0: We give you thanks tonight, God, for all you've done in our lives and for all you're going to do. Hallelujah. Psalm 100 says to enter his gates with
1: thanksgiving.
0: What was that again? To enter his gates with
1: thanksgiving.
0: And his courts with
1: praise.
0: And that's what we're going to do here tonight. Hallelujah. God, how we thank you for what you've done in our lives. And tonight we want to thank you in advance for all you're going to do. We thank you for the healing that we do not yet see. We want to thank you for the financial provision that's coming. And by faith, we lift our voices and thank you tonight. We want to be thankful people, God. So we do it by faith tonight.

0: We give you thanks for all you've done and for all you're going to do. We've come to bless your name tonight, Lord.
1: Rise in the midst of your people. 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

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We remember everything you've done for us, God, and we give you thanks tonight. I thank you for giving us your word.

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Yes, Lord. We thank you. We thank you, Lord. 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

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How many want the King of glory to come in here tonight? Amen.

0: We give you thanks tonight, God, for all you've done in our lives and for all you're going to do. Hallelujah. Psalm 100 says to enter his gates with
1: thanksgiving.
0: What was that again? To enter his gates with
1: thanksgiving.
0: And his courts with
1: praise.
0: And that's what we're going to do here tonight. Hallelujah. God, how we thank you for what you've done in our lives. And tonight we want to thank you in advance for all you're going to do. We thank you for the healing that we do not yet see. We want to thank you for the financial provision that's coming. And by faith, we lift our voices and thank you tonight. 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

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We worship you. We worship you. 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

0: 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We exalt the mighty God. You're the mighty of everything.
1: You're the most high God.
0: Yeah, we cut on that singer.
1: We worship you, Lord. We give you praise. We worship you, Lord. We worship you. We lift you on high. Hosanna de Jesus.
0: You are worthy, Jesus.
1: Hosanna.
0: Worthy is the Lamb.
1: Hosanna de
0: Jesus. Just uplift those holy hands.
1: Hosanna.
0: Answer Jesus, you are worthy.
1: Hosanna.
0: Worthy is Jesus.
1: Hosanna.
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1: Webale Yesu. We bow to worship you. We bow to lift you. We bow to give you praise. We lift you on high. You are the most high, we praise. You are the most high, we praise. 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
1: Say, I'm victorious. Christ is my inheritance. He is my power. 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
0: people,
1: I'm victorious. 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I'm not down. I am above. Because Jesus made me a conqueror in the name of Jesus. Give the Lord a mighty hand clap.
0: Hallelujah.
1: Hallelujah. Praise be to the Lord. Let us stand up on our feet. We are going to give in the house of the Lord. In the name of our Lord Jesus. Today is evening. We are going to have a meeting. Brother Ruchams, raise up your hand.
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0: Mlinyele mukama fe Yesu.
1: In the name of the Lord Jesus.
0: Hallelujah.
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0: Kwa techuwebwa yocho. 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
1: For your word.
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1: You have permitted us to hear what
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1: We worship you with our substance.
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1: Take your glory, Lord.
0: Twala matendo Mukama.
1: Take your praise to our God. We glorify you.
0: Hosanna.
1: You are worthy.
0: Hosanna.
1: You are worthy.
0: Hosanna.
1: You are worthy.
0: Hosanna.
1: You are worthy.
0: Hosanna.
1: You are worthy.
0: Ogena kujangwe wayo nenga tuimbo luimba lu.
1: As we are singing this song, you're going to come and give it.
2: Benjuba Jeva. 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

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You are holy. You are holy. Holy. 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You are holy. Our God who was, we worship you.

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1: name. They glorify
0: 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No one is like you.
1: Lord.
0: 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You are worth the Lord. Our Lord.

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1: Yordan inagobebwa okudde nyuma, ensozi ze zibuka ng'endiga eza seddume.
0: Hallelujah.
1: Praise the
0: so
1: Lord.
0: So it begins with Israel
1: chitandika ne Israeli
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1: Ngave Misiri.
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1: nga Katonda anatunyweza,
0: there must be a journey.
1: Waina okubeerawo olugendo.
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1: Oyina okusooka okutegeera.
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1: Holy Spirit.
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0: Gabikule.
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1: I understand what you're
0: Nsomesa.
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0: Hallelujah.
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0: 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Wetusomye.
1: Where we've read.
0: Bible yagamba bweti.
1: The Bible says.
0: When Israel went out of Egypt.
1: Israeli weyava mu Misiri.
0: Misiri nsi Katonda yagitonda.
1: Egypt is a nation the Lord created.
0: Ne Israeli yabeerayo olw'ensonga emu oba endala.
1: But Israel was there for one or more reasons.
0: Obudde butuuka.
1: Time came.
0: Mukama n'asitula omutindo.
1: And then the Lord raised the standard.
0: Endagaano yakola ne Ibrahim.
1: Remembered the covenant he did with Abraham.
0: Abantu abo bajeeyo.
1: Redeem those people.
0: Era ne bavaayo.
1: And they all were redeemed.
0: Yorodani n'ekola ki?
1: Jordan
0: eyo kyeyakola yakala bukazi.
1: What it did, it dried up.
0: Buli wabaawo Katonda kyakola.
1: Whenever the Lord is doing something,
0: akola ekintu ekiyanaamiriza.
1: He does something exaggerating.
0: Kati njagala nsoke njogere ku kintu ekyaleetera eggulu okuyanaamirira.
1: I want to talk about something that made the heavens be exaggerated.
0: Nekirabika ku nsinga ky'amaanyi, ky'amagero, kya buyinza, kya kitiibwa.
1: And it was manifested on the earth, very great, very marvelous, very big.
0: So each time God is bringing a transition,
1: buli Katonda wakola okukyusibwa,
0: there are mighty things that he does.
1: Waliwo ebintu ebikulu byakola.
0: When God was getting the children of Israel from Egypt,
1: Misiri,
0: the was a shaking.
1: Waliwo okukankana.
0: The hand of God came out to heavy on Pharaoh.
1: Omukono gwa Mukama ne gutuula ku Farao.
0: Until he released the people of God.
1: Era nata abana ba Israeli.
0: Hallelujah.
1: Amen.
0: Praise the Lord.
1: Kama yebazibwe.
0: As if that was not enough.
1: Echo kyali nga kitamala.
0: Judah was on his way to becoming a sanctuary of God.
1: Yuda yali mu lugendero lw'okubeera watukuvu wa Mukama.
0: Now when God wanted to make you a sanctuary,
1: kati nga Katonda ayagala okufuula watukuvu we,
0: he did something so astonishing.
1: Waliwo ekintu kyakola ekyanaamiriza.
0: That had never happened before.
1: Ekitabangawo.
0: Do you know what he did?
1: Omanyi kye yakola?
0: He sent his only son.
1: Yasindika omwana we omuyeka.
0: He sent his only son.
1: Yasindika omwana we omuyeka.
0: Donna bakitegeera naye sooka okikubire mu ngalo tugende buziba.
1: You've not understood it, but clap for God and then we go deeper.
0: Eggulu lyakiraba ne lyewuunya.
1: The heaven saw it and it was astonished. What is this?
0: Adide kabaka musindise mu nse ddugala bweti.
1: Yes, bend our king to be taken to.
0: Bamalaika ne bavaayo nga bayimba.
1: And the angels came about and singing.
0: Kubanga kabaka w'ekitiibwa azalibwa ku nsi.
1: Because the king of glory has been born on the earth.
0: Kyali tekiwulirwangako.
1: It had never been heard.
0: Nga tekibeerangawo.
1: It has never happened.
0: Ne basebo ne banyabo.
1: But ladies and gentlemen,
0: waliwo ekyatuukawo.
1: There was something that happened.
0: Olunaku Yesu lwazalibwa ku nsi.
1: The day Jesus was born on the earth.
0: Emunyenye zavunama.
1: The stars bowed down.
0: Hallelujah.
1: Praise the Lord.
0: Ejeria bamalaika lyayimba ku nsi kuno.
1: The angels sang on this world.
0: Ne Farao n'agamba ani azalibwa.
1: And then Pharaoh said, who has been born?
0: Abagezigezi ne bakimanya ne bakiraba.
1: The wise men saw it.
0: Ne bagamba kino kyamaanyi tulina okukirabako.
1: This is great, we have to
0: kijulira.
1: We have to testify.
0: Ne banoonya.
1: They sought.
0: Ne babale munyenye.
1: They counted the stars.
0: Omukuvu n'abakulemera pake batuke likabaka.
1: The Holy Spirit led them unto the king.
0: Zambu.
1: They were taking treasures.
0: Ngabakutte byomuwendo.
1: They were holding treasures.
0: Kubanga bo babekulirwa.
1: Because they were revealed to.
0: Ono Yesu teyali wa bulijjo.
1: That this was this unusual Jesus.
0: Omwana nazalibwa ne bamuwa zambu.
1: The child is born and is given gold.
0: Nze chamagero china soko funa.
1: The first miracle that I got.
0: Ngana kafuna mtabani wanga asoka.
1: When I got my first born.
0: Twali mudwaliro.
1: We were in the hospital.
0: Omusajja nava mu district bajita yebujiri.
1: A man came from Bujiri.
0: Ngaze kulaba mtabani wanga asoka.
1: Came to see my first born.
0: Elabo yanda babwati.
1: And when he saw me.
0: Nalaba no mwana.
1: And saw the child.
0: Nakwata munsa unaje mitwale eji.
1: God money brought 50,000.
0: Naunga.
1: I was astonished.
0: Ningambo bedda bajjo kunda babajja ne 15
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1: But he brought 50,000.
0: Nemmanya ndi kakati bills kati zimaze okusasulwa.
1: I knew now the bills were settled.
0: Hallelujah.
1: Praise the Lord.
0: Sigama nti no.
1: I'm not saying that.
0: Sente mitwalo 5 kyali kyamanyi nyo.
1: 50,000 was too much.
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1: By that time I couldn't visit someone has given birth and give him or her 50,000.
0: Hallelujah.
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1: Amen.
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1: But hear this.
0: Bana abagezigezi.
1: These wise men.
0: Bajja n'ekyomuwendo.
1: They brought treasures.
0: Nga bakireetedde Kristo Yesu.
1: When they brought it for Jesus Christ.
0: Abaagalwa.
1: Brethren.
0: Teri mwana azaalibwa.
1: There is no one who gives birth.
0: Abagezigezi ne bava mu nsi y'ebuvanjuba.
1: And the wise men comes from the east.
0: Ne bajja mu Isirayiri.
1: They come to Israel.
0: Nga tewali ky'amaanyi.
1: When there isn't anything mighty.
0: Hallelujah.
1: Amen.
0: So kakati olugendo tulutandise bwetuti.
1: So we've started this story like this.
0: Tuli ku lugendo lw'okukola ki?
1: We are in the journey of
0: olw'okunywezebwa.
1: Of establishment.
0: Hallelujah.
1: Praise the Lord.
0: Now if you are going to have a year of establishment,
1: ng'onabeera n'omwaka ogw'okunywezebwa,
0: we have to understand this concept.
1: Oyina okutegeera ekintu kino.
0: Bikula Yokana 3:16.
1: You open John 3:16.
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0: Kanyanjule bwanjuzi leero.
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0: Wetunatuukira.
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0: Hallelujah.
1: Amen.
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1: Begins with the love of God.
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1: Praise the Lord.
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1: There is no one who can be transformed.
0: Nga Mukama tachikiriza.
1: When the Lord has not accepted.
0: Bwe yayagala ensi.
1: How he loved the world.
0: N'awaayo omwana we.
1: He gave in his only son.
0: Ensi gyategeeza bantu abali mu nsi.
1: The earth is saying are the people that dwell in the earth.
0: Bali mu nsi.
1: They are in the world.
0: Kubanga ensi gye balimu.
1: Because the world they dwell in. Simwe
0: balina okuba.
1: That is not where they are
0: supposed to be.
1: They are supposed to be in the earth.
0: Naye nga bakyusibwa.
1: But transformed.
0: Era Kristo atugamba.
1: And Christ tells us. Mwe
0: muli mu nsi.
1: That you are in this world.
0: Nete buli baki.
1: But you don't belong to the world.
0: Kati ensi eno yonna.
1: So this old world.
0: Yayagalwa Katonda.
1: Was loved by God.
0: Kubanga mbi nnyo.
1: Because it is terrible.
0: Ekisa kyakanwa n'okwagala kwa Katonda.
1: The grace and the love of the Lord.
0: Kwe kukyusa ensi.
1: Transforms the world.
0: Okuyita mu bantu abagirimu.
1: Through the people that dwell in it.
0: Naimira ku kukyusa ne mbagamba n'ensi mbi nnyo.
1: I told you this world is so bad.
0: Jo twabadde wano.
1: Yesterday we were here.
0: Ku Hope for New Life Church wabadde embaga.
1: Hope for New Life Church had a wedding.
0: Nayo nga batwagalayo.
1: But they wished us to be there.
0: Atenga Big Church e Kasubi.
1: Even Big Church in Kasubi.
0: Mukanisa.
1: In church.
0: Nga mulimu omulambo.
1: There was a corpse.
0: Nayo nga twetagisibwayo.
1: We were also supposed to be there.
0: Twabadde wano.
1: We are here.
0: Nga tujaguza amazaalibwa gwa Foundation of Truth.
1: When we were rejoicing over the
0: Nenjagala kutegeza wabadde abaziika.
1: But there were people who were buried.
0: Kati ensi yetabudde bwesi.
1: So the church is entangled.
0: Jajja w'omwana afa.
1: The grandmother is dying.
0: Omuzukulu azaala.
1: But the grand is also giving birth.
0: Bino waliwo ali emmere.
1: Someone is eating.
0: Emmanju waliwo ali mukabuyonjo.
1: Someone is taking it out.
0: The very time.
1: Mukasera kekamu.
0: Era Katonda atunulira ensi.
1: So the Lord looks at the world.
0: Ngagiraba ngekisasalala.
1: Seeing it as something that is a garbage.
0: Kati ekisingokole njawulo maaso ga Katonda.
1: The only that makes a difference before the Lord.
0: Obubi bwe bubeera obungi.
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0: Ebirungi bibula.
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1: I want you to be God if you just only look at the world like this.
0: Olaba obulungi olaba obubi.
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1: What do you decide to do?
0: Ofuko tosobola kuba Katonda.
1: You cannot be God.
0: Hallelujah.
1: Amen.
0: Neulira.
1: But listen.
0: Katonda okwagala kwe.
1: God is love.
0: Kwe kwabika ku nsi.
1: Cover the world.
0: Nasindika omwana we muyeka gwe bayita Yesu ani.
1: And sends only his begotten
0: Nasindika
1: son.
0: Nasindika Yesu Kristo.
1: Christ Jesus.
0: Alioka afirire ensi.
1: To die for the world.
0: Adira abali mu nsi.
1: To make these ones that in the world.
0: Adira abali mu nsi.
1: To make the ones in the world.
0: Abalete mu kanisa.
1: Bring them to church.
0: Mu nsi mulimu ekanisa ya Yesu.
1: The church in the world there is church of Christ.
0: Hallelujah.
1: Amen.
0: Nyiriri nyingi nyoze tujja okulaba.
1: There are many scriptures that we will see.
0: Ezokubera mu kanisa ya Yesu.
1: Us being in the church of Christ.
0: Kakati.
1: Now.
0: Chichi ne chikole njawulo.
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1: Someone can be in church.
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1: But yet he's in the world.
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1: But it is so hard.
0: Omuntu okubera mu nsi.
1: For one person to be in the world.
0: Na ingire kanisa.
1: And enters the church.
0: Wate kukubera wo transition.
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0: Ngambira kwenye wate kukubera wo kuchusibwa.
1: There has to be transformation.
0: Hallelujah.
1: Amen.
0: Bible yatugambia Isirayiri.
1: The Bible says that Israel.
0: Bwe yakwate kubo.
1: When he took the journey.
0: Never Misiri.
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0: Never wa.
1: Where?
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1: was taken away from the foreign people olwo
0: Yuda n'alyoka afuuka weema
1: and then Judah became a tabernacle
0: hallelujah
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1: it became a sanctuary
0: and Israel became a dominion
1: era Israeli nefuga
0: kati Israeli
1: Israeli
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1: it is the church of God
0: je yafirira je yagala
1: that he loved and died for
0: bwe yali ekyali mu nsi
1: when it was still in the world
0: it asobola kuba na dominion
1: it couldn't have okufuga no way
0: wabula yalina okukiriza
1: but it had to accept
0: na buli akiriza
1: and everyone who believes
0: ngali wano mu nsi
1: who dwells in the world
0: aliokafu n'obulamu obutagwa wabufunira eno
1: has to get internal life
0: wano tewali bulamu butagwawo
1: you cannot get it from here
0: wano kavuyo
1: there is confusion
0: Mukama yebazibwe.
1: Praise the Lord.
0: Wano kavuyo.
1: There is confusion.
0: Kati omuntu ye kafu no bulamu.
1: Anyone who gets internal life.
0: Yashimatu kanava wano.
1: Goes away from this line.
0: Na ingire kanisha.
1: And enters into the church.
0: Awe tutandikira.
1: That is where we start from.
0: Mentality ya Misiri.
1: Endowoza of Israel.
0: Efa.
1: Comes.
0: Nechiuka.
1: Changes.
0: Omuntu bajja wano.
1: Anyone who comes here.
0: Naye ate kisobokera ddala.
1: But it is possible.
0: Okuja wano.
1: For you to come to church.
0: No journey mentality tena.
1: And you come with endowoza ya Misiri.
0: Bible cheve yogera mu Barumi 10.
1: That is why the Bible says in Romans 10:12.
0: Katutandikire uje bisokera 12 olunyo lusoka.
1: 12:1.
0: Egambe etya.
1: What does it say?
0: Jemvamba kolantia. Mbega irira aboluganda.
1: I beseech you brethren.
0: Mukole mutya.
1: To give your
0: Muwenga ye mibiri jamwe mujiyo mujiwayo wa
1: How do you give your bodies?
0: Mujitwale Israel ne mujiwayo.
1: Do you take them to
0: Oba mugena mu state house ne mujiwayo.
1: Or to the state house.
0: Muwenga yo ewa mukama wafe Yesu.
1: To our Lord Jesus Christ.
0: Ekijituwesayo.
1: Why do we give our bodies?
0: Alioka tuchusa tujemu ensi.
1: For him to take away the world.
0: Atuyingize kanisa.
1: And takes us into the church.
0: Hallelujah.
1: Amen.
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1: You cannot dwell in the church.
0: Ngochali no mubiri.
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1: That work in the spirit.
0: Kulembeza bikola byachi.
1: For you not to be with the physical deeds.
0: 5:16.
1: Aboluganda mbega iride. I beseech you brethren.
0: Paul ainoka bate kalengera.
1: Paul is seeing a danger somewhere.
0: Naga kanisa singe sigala mu enkola y'omubiri.
1: If the church remains with the earthly mind.
0: Eno je bayite nsi.
1: This is what they call the world.
0: Yes, system y'omubiri efuga.
1: It is the system of the body that governs.
0: Kacho inajibu ukam.
1: So you have to go out of it.
0: Okusobola okubera mu kanisa.
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0: Makiu.
1: Choino manya.
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0: Akoma okutwala chi?
1: He comes back to take the church.
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0: kye bayita okukkiriza Yesu.
1: So that is why they call believing in Christ.
0: Hallelujah.
1: Amen.
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0: Olugendo lwa kunywezebwa le bayita the way of Christ. The way of what?
1: Ekubo lya Kristo.
0: 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Dear, you know one.
1: That is the way.
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0: Hallelujah.
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1: Praise the Lord.
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0: Nesawa zino chetuliko.
1: Even now what we are on.
0: Tuli mu process ekyuka.
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0: Lino kkubo wasebo ne banyabo.
1: Ladies and gentlemen.
0: Tedina ntandikwa tedina nkomerero.
1: Doesn't have a beginning and the end.
0: Kubanga Yesu agambye nze kkubo n'amazima
1: nachi. Because the Bible say that I am the way, the truth and the life.
0: Eri kitange wabula nga ayise mwani.
1: No one comes to me unless he passes through me.
0: Akati kambabuliko wano.
1: Now let me tell you this.
0: Wajja mu kanisa.
1: You came to the church.
0: Ne wajja n'enkola yensi.
1: But you came with the earthly mind.
0: Tosobola kujinyweleramu.
1: You cannot.
0: Tosobola kunywelera mu kanisa.
1: You cannot be established.
0: Ngoli n'enkola yensi.
1: When you have the works of the world.
0: Walokoka.
1: You got saved.
0: Walina akawala mu P5.
1: You had a girlfriend in P3.
0: Naye olu musajja mukulu okyakalowoozaako.
1: You're still thinking about that. You got married.
0: Oba wawasa.
1: You got married.
0: Okyali kale akawala ke mwatulanga nako.
1: But you're still thinking about the other boy or girl.
0: Tewakyuka.
1: You didn't change.
0: Ekirala.
1: The other thing.
0: Wajja mu kanisa.
1: You came into the church.
0: Nyuchawolere gwanga.
1: But you're still revenging.
0: Tosonywa.
1: You don't forgive.
0: Olwana ntalu.
1: You fight battles.
0: Omegana nono, omegana noli.
1: You fight with the other one.
0: Oli mu kanisa okuto situde.
1: You're in the church holding.
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1: You'll never be established in this church.
0: If you want what we call a transformation center, or a transforming center.
1: Ngo yagala okukyusibwa.
0: This is a transforming what? Center. Hallelujah.
1: Amen.
0: Here.
1: Wano.
0: Bwova wano mu nsi.
1: When you leave the world.
0: Enkola yensingo ojeganye.
1: And you denounce the.
0: You come here.
1: No genda wano.
0: Ngatomanyi.
1: When you don't know.
0: Chevola bakwiso te yatuita ngaba manyi.
1: That is why that Christ didn't call us as people who know.
0: Yatuita.
1: He called us.
0: Okutuyigiriza.
1: To teach us.
0: Okola kutya. Yatuita okutuyigiriza.
1: He called us to
0: yagamba,
1: be taught.
0: Muje jende.
1: Come unto me.
0: Eyo Matayo.
1: That is
0: Matthew.
1: Esula
0: ya nya.
1: 4.
0: Onyirwa 19.
1: Verse 19.
0: Nalio kagamba Yokana.
1: Called told John.
0: Petero.
1: Peter.
0: Ne Yakobo.
1: And James.
0: Batabani baye Zebede.
1: The sons of Zebede.
0: Mungoberere.
1: That come and follow me.
0: Nange naba fula bachi.
1: I will make you fisher of men.
0: Mujemba fule wano.
1: You come, I make you here.
0: Hallelujah.
1: Amen.
0: Kakati agenda maso na yogera.
1: He comes on saying.
0: Mumatayo.
1: In Matthew.
0: 10:28. Agamba atia.
1: What does he say?
0: Mujeje ndi mwena bakoze batia.
1: Come unto me all you who are heavy laden.
0: Naba sitoweleddwa.
1: Heavy laden.
0: Nange nakola chi.
1: I will give you rest.
0: Naba umuza. Kakati ino musite tu umulira yo.
1: Here we don't have rest in the world. No way.
0: Hakukona nawo okola chi.
1: You kick the one who kicks you.
0: ninawe n'omukyala kati musumba
1: I have a pastor
0: yava wano mu kanisa
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0: nga bagenda wa
1: they went to
0: mu disco batukeri nga banywamu kenge
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1: you know those people who live there
0: araba vubukanga bajjawo
1: the youth would come
0: nuza mwami anywanga nnyo
1: the man could
0: agende okugira bwati nga ataba yaye bazina na mukyala we
1: they
0: atenga ajjaye ngumi
1: then he started fighting
0: bakoma bo balwanagana
1: they come back fighting
0: omwito otyoyo
1: how do you call that one
0: kati twagenze kusanyuka
1: We went to be happy. There is no rest in the world.
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0: bali ne misambu eno munsi.
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0: Tosobola kola business eno munsi.
1: You cannot do a business in the world.
0: Ngatoyina ako chirubali.
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0: Josamira.
1: That you sacrifice
0: kuba muchika munsi eno.
1: You cannot be in the world.
0: Ngatoyina chokozesa.
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0: Wate kokubayo.
1: There has to be.
0: Olaba nabana abata abasoma.
1: Even those students at school.
0: Bana bafe ku university bakubuza if you don't have a girlfriend or a boyfriend.
1: Obato ina muwala
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1: ku myaka jo.
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1: Oli mulalu.
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1: You are so foolish.
0: Oli kafero. Toina boyfriend.
1: You don't have a boyfriend.
0: Ateno mu kanisa bagamba batya.
1: And in church they say no sex before marriage.
0: Bagamba batya. Fornication is a sin.
1: Obwenzi chibi.
0: Eno mukanisa bagamba batya.
1: In church they say.
0: Paka Yesu go yaleta.
1: Until Jesus brings.
0: Bagamba batya.
1: How do we say?
0: That na sister yava mu dwaliro.
1: I have a sister. Nanga
0: musumba results zizino.
1: That these are the results.
0: Bangambi.
1: They told me.
0: Kumyaka jange.
1: At my age.
0: Bwe sizala.
1: If I don't give birth.
0: Mpedde.
1: I'm done.
0: Nogane yoli mufumbo nti a.
1: Are you married? No.
0: Mukama ibazi.
1: Praise the Lord.
0: Kati lindira mukama.
1: Now wait unto the Lord.
0: Hali mangazi no tumor zigenda kula.
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0: zigenda
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0: zikule.
1: Let them grow.
0: Oba bazirongosa bakolechi?
1: If they operate, they operate.
0: Ata ina center akola mu banka.
1: Has money. She works in a bank.
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1: Munene mu bank.
0: 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Akola mu banka.
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1: And then you go to heaven.
0: Na yelindira mukama.
1: But wait until
0: ajakolo kwagala kwe. Ene liyo government yanjawulo neno.
1: This government is different from the other one.
0: Hallelujah.
1: Amen.
0: Eno government yeno.
1: The earthly government is different.
0: Ono ye mukama waffe.
1: That one is our master.
0: Yafuga ya yogera.
1: He reigns and speaks.
0: Olugendo lw'okunywezebwa luli wa.
1: Where is the journey of establishment?
0: Lw'olugendo nga tunyweredde mu kkubo.
1: That is when we are established in the way.
0: Lw'olugendo nga tutuukiridde maaso ga Mukama.
1: That is when we are righteous before
0: the Lord. Kubanga yogedde mu Isaiah 5:4.
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1: That in righteousness you shall be established.
0: Hallelujah. Naye obutuukirivu.
1: But righteousness.
0: Bukuumibwa buli lunaku.
1: Is kept.
0: Bukolebwa buli lunaku.
1: Is done always.
0: Ate.
1: And.
0: Buvunanyizibwa bwaffe.
1: Is our responsibility.
0: Bible gamba nti gwa ina kyakutte.
1: You who is holding something.
0: Wekuume. 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
0: Laba,
1: 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I'm coming. 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
1: Praise the Lord.
0: Bankole yakalala kamu.
1: Let me do something.
0: Wano tetunaba kuogerawo.
1: Here we've not talked about
0: one.
1: It. Here.
0: Bible ya Uganda.
1: The Bible says
0: Yokana
1: John
0: 18:15 bikula kawo tulabe. 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
0: no yingire wa Yesu
1: and you came to Christ
0: bobo yagalo kolo lutalo
1: if you want to do a war
0: ewa mu mchikeri abasamize
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0: ni bobo wasaze kubonolokoka
1: but if you decide to get saved
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1: that is a war
0: Ne Bible tugambe ensi bwekola ki?
1: But if the world hates you.
0: Mumanye nti yasoka nze.
1: Get to know that it hate me first.
0: Nogenda mukika.
1: You going to your clan.
0: Ne bakuyita musiru.
1: And they call you a fool.
0: Ako musiru ayambala nganze nagorora.
1: Does a fool dress like me?
0: No, simply we are having a different kingdoms. We are operating on a different levels. They cannot understand you.
1: Do you know wakabaka bwanja ulo wetubera mutibaso akutegera?
0: Nje waliwo muyanze bana ngamba naye kakati mfubuka.
1: There is someone who told me now you
0: mfubuka jango ina bakazi bameka.
1: How many women do you have?
0: Na to siri walanga mvubuka.
1: Don't be a fool like that.
0: Tobiranga abana bo mukazi omu.
1: Don't raise children with one woman.
0: Ne akati ono?
1: Now this one
0: angamba sisiri walanga.
1: Telling me not to be a fool.
0: Ati wakatonda.
1: But with God.
0: Yatonda Adam nani?
1: Only created Adam and Eve.
0: Yesu wabasomesa kubufumbo.
1: When Jesus is speaking about marriage.
0: Mateo 10 na gamu sajja chavangale kani.
1: That the man will leave his
0: kolatia.
1: Home.
0: Negatene muchala we. Bavili ne bafuka atya?
1: Two will become one.
0: Kati atense gambo bobusiru.
1: And the world is saying that is foolishness.
0: Eno government indala.
1: This is a different government.
0: This is a transforming center.
1: Wano we wachusibwa.
0: Mulokole bolemwanga okuchusibwa mu kanisa.
1: When you fail to be transformed from church.
0: Okutegera Katonda.
1: You understanding God.
0: Omanya nti bijja kuba bizibu.
1: You will get to know that things will be hard.
0: University je wajjamu.
1: Here the university that you came
0: nunu ya mukama.
1: Is to teach you the principles of God.
0: Hallelujah.
1: Amen.
0: Era wano.
1: Here.
0: Engule wegendo kusanga.
1: This is where you'll be crowned.
0: Mukama fajja kutikira engule wakola
1: ki. Our Lord will come and
0: Wategira
1: crown you. You
0: ogwagala kwani.
1: The will of God.
0: Hallelujah.
1: Amen.
0: Tujja kuogerako wano.
1: We shall talk about here.
0: Tudeyo ko wano.
1: And then we come back again.
0: Ate tutambulirengako na wano.
1: And we also go into
0: kubanga bikorebwa wano.
1: Where things are done here.
0: Biwetaga.
1: That is what you need.
0: Hallelujah.
1: Amen.
0: Biwetaga era customer lo kumanya nti wano wakuchusiza ngo oli wano.
1: After getting to know that you've been changed and you're there.
0: Binebya wano.
1: There he this are the things. You don't need them.
0: Omubiri te gulina che gukola chi.
1: The flesh is not vital.
0: Omoyo yaleta chi.
1: It is the spirit that brings
0: buli ababera wano.
1: Whoever dwell here.
0: Tujja kudamu ndoza. Bana ba Sunday school balinza akantu kano. Ku Sunday twali badde ne board white board.
1: Sunday we would wish to be with the white board.
0: Ebintu bino. 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
1: I know these things are common.
0: Hallelujah.
1: Amen.
0: Ngambira kwenye nti bwatyo mukama bwe yayagala ensi.
1: How the Lord loves the world.
0: N'okuwayo n'awayo omwana we.
1: And he gave in his only son.
0: Buli amukkiriza.
1: Whoever believes.
0: Alemo okubula.
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0: Nyabe nobulamu obutagwawo.
1: But have everlasting life.
0: Oh yensonge iyo.
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0: Buli akola atya?
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1: 10 years.
0: Lukoze.
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0: Bwe yayagala ensi nokukola kutya?
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0: soka we kubire kwa mungalo mu kirasi tuvuddeyo. 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Thank you very much. Mukama yebazibwe.
1: Praise the Lord.
0: Mukama yebazibwe.
1: Praise the Lord.
0: Hallelujah.
1: Amen.
0: So this is what happens.
1: Chino chechibao.
0: Obulamu bonna buzalibwa mu kwagala kwa Katonda.
1: All the world is birthed by the will of God.
0: Olugendo lwonna lwe tutambula.
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1: There is no love more than this
0: one. 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
1: Someone to give his life for someone.
0: Akati Katonda yawaayo obulamu bwe.
1: Now the Lord gave in his life.
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1: Remember the story that the Lord told us.
0: Omugagga yalina ennimiro ye.
1: The rich man who had a vineyard. Who had a garden.
0: Na mu nsi emu.
1: In the one world.
0: Naye n'alekayo abasajja abakola mu nnimiro ye.
1: But left men to cultivate in his garden.
0: Naye n'atumanga yaba abakozi.
1: But used to send workers there.
0: Bajeye bibala.
1: To get fruits.
0: Oba bajirabira bulungi.
1: Because they used to look for
0: bana abali mu nsi ne bakwatibwa obujja.
1: When these ones became jealous.
0: Ne bayisanga bubi abantu bano be yatuma.
1: They started torturing these ones he sent.
0: Naye lwali lumu.
1: But one day.
0: N'agamba naye kantumeyo mutabani wange.
1: Said now let me see my son. If they see him.
0: Banamuwa respect.
1: They will respect him.
0: Bagambe bosa weleza na mutabani we.
1: Said the boss has sent his son.
0: Kati bwe yatuuka yo.
1: When he reached there.
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1: Do you know what those people said?
0: Ono yagenda okusikira ennimiro eno kati tumufunye.
1: This one is going to inherit this garden now we've got him.
0: Ono bwetumukwata ne tumutte kitegeeza tuba tujiwambye.
1: If we kill this one,
0: ennimiro,
1: the garden,
0: ate boss ayina omwana ogwo.
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0: Obusika tubufunye.
1: So we've got the inheritance.
0: Omwana nga tasonze.
1: So the boy,
0: omwana nga atuuka. 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
1: They killed him.
0: Naye Bayibuli egamba Yesu yennyini ayogera olugero luno.
1: It is Jesus saying this parable.
0: Ye mwennyini ne yejjira.
1: That he himself came.
0: Omulaba ng'atuuse.
1: Do you see him?
0: Omanyi kye yakola?
1: Do you know what he did?
0: Yabagamba atya?
1: What did he tell them?
0: Nti n'alyoka abakwata.
1: He caught them.
0: N'abakasuka mu bunya.
1: And put them in the pit.
0: Obwaka n'akabiriiti.
1: Of fire.
0: Okuluma obujije mirembe jonna.
1: To be in pain for all their lives.
0: Singa bali bategedde mukama wabwe kye yali ayagala.
1: If they had got to know what their Lord or Master had loved, they would have done
0: the expected,
1: but they didn't know.
0: Hallelujah.
1: Amen.
0: Bwe tuba tuogera ku bigambo by'obwakabaka basebo ne banyo.
1: When we are talking about the words of the kingdom, ladies and gentlemen,
0: tuba tuogera kukuteekateekebwa.
1: We are talking about preparation.
0: What are we here for?
1: Kiki ekitulese wano?
0: Bwe nkambuze wano ani agenda okumala emyaka 12.
1: Who is going to spend 120 years here?
0: Nzi nekyenda bwe njituukako saagala kweyongerayo.
1: Me, I don't want to exceed 90 years.
0: Niwe bampadde kinana mugamba weebale.
1: Even if he gives me 80, I'll say thank you so much.
0: Waliwo abalongo be naziika bannaku ezi.
1: There are some people that I buried for
0: 2 days. Mpita musumba
1: jangu
0: ziika abalongo bano ne ngaba n'enjiri ngenda kubuulira eriwa.
1: Now, which gospel am I going to preach?
0: Nendyo kambeera ku ntaana.
1: And then I went to the graveyard.
0: Nembagamba nti bano mbalaba.
1: Now you see these ones?
0: Kyabawandiikibwako balina kubeera nnaku bbiri.
1: It is written upon them that they're supposed to spend 2 days.
0: Era bazeere yabayita.
1: They've gone to whom?
0: Naye mbagamba kati mmwe abaliwo.
1: Now you who live.
0: Emyaka gy'olina gyonna gy'egyo gyaki.
1: Now the years that you have are for what?
0: Agifunira muwa.
1: How does he gain from those years?
0: Hallelujah.
1: Amen.
0: Njagala kubuza kibuzo lwaleero.
1: I want to ask a question today.
0: Foundation of truth.
1: Omusingi ogwamazima.
0: Mukama atuwadde emyaka 10 mu kifo kino.
1: God has given us 10 years in this place.
0: Egyaki.
1: For what?
0: Ya kulwanagana.
1: For battles.
0: Ya kuyomba.
1: For quarrels.
0: Ya kusika muguwa.
1: For pulling rocks.
0: Ya kumusinza.
1: All for worship.
0: Kubanga fetwali tutantwaga manti mukama.
1: Because we say the
0: Lord. Eno,
1: this house.
0: Naba najiberanga mbona.
1: And the ones that dwell in this house.
0: Naba lidawo.
1: Even those that will come.
0: Bana sinza ngani.
1: They will worship your holy name.
0: Muli nyere mukama fani.
1: In Jesus' name.
0: Katutandisa olugendo lwa myaka 10 nga lwa kusinza lwa kuweereza Katonda.
1: So we've started another journey of worship of ministry to the another level.
0: Tutandika na mwaka guno twagutandise.
1: We've already started with this year.
0: Hallelujah.
1: Amen.
0: Tutandise nga Abaisiraeli.
1: We've started like the Israel.
0: Bomwa kugwa gutandika mugwa kusatu.
1: Because their year begins in March.
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0: By grace we have been saved.
1: Oretsa twalokolebwa.
0: So that no one can boast.
1: Waleme kubeerawo yenyumiriza.
0: No one can boast.
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1: We shall start from there next week.
0: Linnya lya Mukama Yesu.
1: In Jesus' name.
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1: Maybe you've ever seen all the gospel that I've preached and the scriptures.
0: Nefunamu ekikwongerayo.
1: But get something that takes you.
0: Webuze we ntuuse ndiwa.
1: And also ask yourself, how much do I need?
0: Nenda wa.
1: Where am I going?
0: Era kiki kyanjagaza?
1: And what does he need from
0: me? Lwaki yandeeta wano?
1: Why did he bring me here?
0: Ogenda kufuna ekyokuddamu.
1: You will get an answer.
0: Yimusa omukono gamba, ai Yesu.
1: Raise your hand and say,
0: ai Yesu.
1: Ai Yesu.
0: Olunaku lwa leero.
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0: Mu linnya lya Mukama waffe Yesu.
1: In Jesus' name.
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0: neka keke kamu.
1: And a cake.
0: Twebaza Katonda.
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0: Mukama yebazibwe.
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0: Hallelujah.
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0: 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He can take you from the world.
1: Kama yebazibwe.
0: Hey, chiecho.
1: Yeah. Doza nze njagala nyo. Okusima.
2: He is still doing good.
3: Achakola obulungi.
2: Even now.
3: Nekakati.
2: And he is still healing.
3: Era chawonya.
2: Anybody,
3: buli muntu yenna,
2: that is oppressed by the devil.
3: Ayiganyizibwa Satan.
2: You know the devil does not need invitation.
3: Omanyi Satan tiyetaaga kuyitibwa.
2: The Bible says the thief cometh to kill and to destroy.
3: Bible egamba nti omubbi ajja okubba okutta n'okusikiriza.
2: When the thief is coming to you,
3: Satani wabanga wakujja gy'oli.
2: He doesn't need appointment.
3: Tiyetaaga kumuwa appointment.
2: He just bangs in. Actually, as a matter of fact, when thieves are coming, even if he has a gun, once he realizes that you have seen him, they normally run away. They run. But the Son of Man, in order to operate in your life, he knocks.
3: Akonkona.
2: The Bible talks about it in Revelation chapter. Is it 3:20? It says he knocks on the door. Whoever hears my voice and opens for me, I'll come in. And when I come in, we shall dine with him. Hallelujah.
3: Hallelujah.
2: What you have today is to say yes to Jesus. And when

0: It takes you straight to the dining. You eat with him. You eat with him. And you can never eat with the King of Kings. And you eat what is not present to you. You are about to eat the life of God. You are about to eat the grace of the Lord. You are about to dine in the favor of God. Why? Because he loved you. The Bible says in the book of Romans chapter 5 and verses number
1: 8.
0: Can we read there? Can we read there? I have not yet started my message. Yes.
2: But God
0: demonstrated his own love towards us. That while we were still sinners, Christ died for us. Verses 9. Much more than having now, having been justified by his blood, we shall be saved from the wrath through him. 10. For if when we were enemies, we were reconciled to God through the death of his son, much more having been reconciled, we shall be saved by his life. 11. Not only that, but we also rejoice in God through our Lord Jesus Christ, through whom we have now received the reconciliation. Praise the Lord.
1: Yebaziwe mukama.
0: Praise the Lord.
1: Yebaziwe mukama.
0: The Bible is telling us here, it was a demonstration. It was a demonstration. Not a demonstration of power. Not a demonstration of wealth. Not a demonstration of size. It was not a demonstration of figure. Miss Uganda. Praise the Lord.
1: Praise be to the Lord.
0: It was not a demonstration of weapons.
1: Because
0: these days nations demonstrate weapons. To show their strength. So they demonstrate. They demonstrate the strength of their power by blasting all those nuclear kind of weapons. They blast them to tell America, what are you talking about?
1: America, chicho tugamba.
0: We have the power also.
1: Nafe tuina amanyi.
0: We have the nuclear plants also.
1: Nafe zinyukiria tuzirina.
0: So here, it was not a demonstration of power. It was a demonstration of God's love.

0: Christ to die for us,
1: Kristo kubera nga asobola kutufirira,
0: it was a demonstration of God's love.
1: Kwali kwolesa kwa kwagala kwa Katonda wa
0: fe. Because as a matter of fact,
1: kubanga kino kye kitufu,
0: we were sinners.
1: Twali bononyi.
0: We were stuck.
1: Twali twakwatibwa.
0: We were doomed.
1: Twali tuli buziba ddala mu kibi.
0: In our sins.
1: Mu bibi.
0: We had no redeemer.
1: Era twali twaina mununuzi.
0: We had no savior.
1: Tetwaina mulokozi.
0: And according to the scripture,
1: okusenzira kuchawan kwa chisomye,
0: the Bible says, according to the scriptures,
1: Bible egamba kubya wandikibwa.
0: The Bible had already said it.
1: Bible yali yachogera da.
0: That every soul that sinneth.
1: Inti buli meme yone yonona.
0: Every soul that sinneth.
1: Buli meme yone yonona.
0: Shall die.
1: Eja kufa.
0: And when we continue to read the scriptures, we come to know that for all had sinned and had fallen short of God's glory. All of us, we had committed sin. And actually, our sin was known by the reason of our actions. Our sin was in the blood.
1: It
0: was in the blood. Our blood. Our bloodline. Was already contaminated. That's why the doctors are still fighting.
1: Yes,
0: they're trying to do whatsoever they want to, they can do to fight HIV. Because it contaminates the blood. And the Bible says life is in the blood.
1: Hate Bible yetu gamanti obulamu buli mu musayi.
0: Life is in the blood.
1: Obulamu buli mu musayi.
0: When I get a gun,
1: kavuna afune mundu,
0: and I shoot you,
1: ne besas,
0: you don't die because of the blood.
1: Tofa ransonga anti kukubye ile sasi.
0: You die
1: ofa
0: because you have
1: you have poured the blood and the system of your blood has been attacked. The more you lose the blood, the more that you lose life.
0: Praise the Lord. If I just get a leather bread and I cut this young boy.
1: Singafune jirita nenzija nensaromwa nono.
0: And I cut the vein.
1: Nemusala omusuwa.
0: If I cut the vein.
1: Bwensala omusuwa ogo.
0: And it begins to bleed.
1: Natani ko kufulumya omusayi.
0: If he doesn't get immediate help.
1: Bwabanga tayambidwa mu bwangu.
0: Just in 45 minutes.
1: Mudachikana mutano zoka.
0: He will kick the bucket.
1: Abakaputi.
0: Blood.
1: Musai.
0: Somebody say blood.
1: Wabe wagambo musai.
0: So our blood was already contaminated.
1: O musai gwafe. Gwari gwayo noni wada.
0: It was contaminated by sin.
1: Gwari gwayo noni wada ne chibi.
0: You go and read the book of Romans chapter 6. Okay, let's read there. I want to show you exactly.
1: Njagalo kula gira dara.
0: Let me show it to you. Separado Coradi. Romans chapter 5 and verses number 12.
1: Abalumi tano kumina bidi.
0: The Bible says,
1: Bible yegamba.
0: Therefore,
1: kakano,
0: just as through one man is sin.
1: Okuita mukono na komuntu omu.
0: Let me say it again. Therefore,
1: kakano,
0: just as through one man,

0: sin entered the world.
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0: And death through his sin.
1: Era n'okufa okuyita mu kibi.
0: And thus death spread.
1: Era kaakano kufa nekweyongera.
0: Spread to all men.
1: Okugenda eri abantu bonna.
0: Because all sinned.
1: Kubanga bonna baayonoona.
0: It was through one man.
1: Kyali kuyita muntu omu.
0: The Bible said, yeah, therefore,
1: kaakano,
0: just as through one man sin entered the world.
1: Ngo okonona kwa muntu omu ekibi kyayingira ensi.
0: And death.
1: Era n'okufa.
0: Through sin.
1: Okuyita mu kibi.
0: And thus death spread to all men.
1: Era kaakano okufa ne kweyongera okutambula eri abantu bonna.
0: Because all sinned.
1: Kubanga bonna baayonoona.
0: For until the law,
1: okutusa etteeka,
0: until the law of sin was in the world,
1: okutusa etteeka ly'ekibinga lyali mu nsi,
0: but sin is not imputed when there is no law.
1: Era ekibi tekiggibwawo okutuuka nga tewaliwo tteeka.
0: So I want to emphasize this point.
1: Njagala nteekesera ku
0: nsonga. What the Bible is trying to tell us.
1: Bible webeegezaako kutugamba.
0: That through one man is sin.
1: Okuyita mukononako muntu omu.
0: Which man?
1: Mutuchi.
0: Adam.
1: Adam.
0: Through the sin of Adam.
1: Okuita muchibi cha Adam.
0: Through the sin of Adam.
1: Okuita muchibi Adam chiakola.
0: Sin entered the world.
1: Echibi cha ingirensi.
0: And because of this sin.
1: Orensonga yechibi chino.
0: Death.
1: Okufa.
0: Reigned over.
1: Nekutandika okufuga.
0: So by the time you were born,
1: olunaku lwe wali ng'ozaalibwa,
0: you were born in sin.
1: Wazaalibwa mu kibi.
0: And death was reigning over you.
1: Ereki okufanga kukufuga.
0: You were a slave to sin.
1: Oli muddu wa kibi.
0: You were a slave to sin.
1: Wali muddu wa kibi.
0: And you had nobody to get you out of sin.
1: It's
0: not because of what you did. Because of the blood. Blood.
1: Omusayi.
0: The blood of Adam. Omusayi
1: gwa Adam.
0: Remember, we are the descendants of Adam.
1: Jukira tuli bagoberezi ba Adam. Bazukulu ba Adam.
0: Verses number 40. Nevertheless.
1: Okay.
0: Let's keep on go. 15. But the free gift is not like the offense. For it was by one man's offense. Many died.

0: Praise be to the Lord.
1: Much more the grace of God and the gift by the grace by one man, Jesus Christ,
0: Yesu Christu,
1: abounded.
0: Come on, let us bless the Lord for that.
1: For if by one man's offense death reigned through that one. Osoma mu Luganda, eh? Okay. Much more those who receive abundance of grace.
0: Of
1: the gift of righteousness will reign in life through the one Jesus Christ. Therefore,
0: kakano,
1: as though one man's offense judgment came to all men, resulting in condemnation, even so through one man's righteous act the free gift came to all men, resulting in justification of life. Number 19. For as by one man's disobedience, many were made sinners, and also by one man's obedience, and also by one man's obedience, many will be made right. Somebody give the Lord a hand. So it was like this. By one man is disobedience, you are made a sinner. Actually, for you to be a sinner, it was not your action. That means even the baby who is born today, she's born a sinner. Why? By one man is disobedience. By the contaminated blood of
0: Adam.
1: In the disobedience, it was told to him that of all the trees in the garden, you can eat as much as you can. As according to your appetite, you are free to eat. But the tree that is in the middle of the garden, the tree in the middle of the garden, it is the tree of knowledge, separating good from evil. Don't touch. Don't eat.
0: Toguliangako.
1: Don't look at it.
0: Togutunuliangako.
1: So that was the instruction. And somebody may say, why? Because God wanted to prove. He wanted man to make a choice. Because God created man with what they call self-will. In you, you have a treasure called self-will. You choose to do what is right and you choose to do what is wrong. Osala okole kirungi obola ono osala okole ekibi. So God wanted man
2: kakano katona yayagala omuntu
1: to make a choice
2: okukola okusalawo
1: either to listen to his voice
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1: or to listen to the voice of the enemy
2: oba okuwuliriza eddoboozi ly'omulabe.
1: God never wanted man to be in the garden.
2: Katonda tiyakyagala ko omuntu okubeera mu lusuku.
1: That man should be in the garden.
2: Nti omuntu abeere mu lusuku.
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1: I need to listen very carefully. So the devil came.
2: Kakano omubi najja.
1: In the garden.
2: Muluso.
1: Found the woman.
2: Nasinkana omukyala.
1: I don't know what she was doing.
2: Simanyi kiki yali akola.
1: Oh, she was gazing at the tree.
2: Oba yali atunulira muti.
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2: Nga atunulira ekibala.
1: And he told the woman.
2: Nagamba omukyalo ono.
1: He told the woman.
2: Nagamba omukazi ono.
1: Did really God say you should not eat of the tree?
2: Dala kitufu mukama yakyogera nti temulyanga ku muti guno.
1: Did he really say?
2: Dala kitufu yakyogera.
1: He was trying to create doubt.
2: Ngaagezaako okumuleeta okuleeta okubusabuusa mu kyalo ono.
1: Nti
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1: And the woman answered.

0: atako.
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0: Gwe muti gwe gumu ne satani gwachakozesa paka kati.
1: And the devil said,
0: era satani nagamba,
1: is a confuser.
0: Oh yali okutabula.
1: He just confused.
0: Atabula butabuzi.
1: He said,
0: nayagamba.
1: The devil said,
0: satani nagamba.
1: I'm just paraphrasing because you know the scriptures.
0: And the devil
1: said,
0: era satani nagamba,
1: God knows.
0: Katonda akimanyi.
1: When you eat of this tree,
0: kavuna munalya ku muti guno,
1: you shall be like him.
0: Mugenda kubeera nga ye.
1: To know good and evil.
0: Okumanya okirungi n'ekibi.
1: He was confusing.
0: Ngageza kukubuza abuza.
1: Because when you read Genesis chapter 1,
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1: verses number 26,
0: olunyiriri olwabiri mu mukaaga,
1: even before Adam was created,
0: nga Adam tanabana kutondebwa,
1: I want you to mark these words.
0: Njaga ebigambo bino bitekekesera.
1: God told, said to himself,
0: Katonda ne yegamba,
1: let us create man.
0: Katutondo omuntu.
1: Genesis 1:26.
2: Egambye bweti. Katonda nayogera nti tukole omuntu mu ngeri.
1: And God said, let us create man in our own image.
2: Mu kifaananyi kyaffe.
1: According to our likeness.
2: Bafuge eby'omunnyanja.
1: And let have dominion.
2: N'ebibuuka waggulu.
1: You can stop there.
0: Osobola okwekomera awo.
1: God had already created man.
0: Katonda yali yatonda domuntu.
1: In his image.
0: Mukifaananyi kye.
1: Man was already like God.
0: Omuntu yali afaanana nga Katonda.
1: In his image.
0: Mukifaananyi kye.
1: In his likeness.
0: Mukufaanana
1: kwe. Man was already in the image of God. He was like God.
0: Yali nga Katonda.
1: Now the devil comes.
0: Kakano sitani ajja.
1: It twists the word.
0: Nagezako okugezako kudieka dieke chigamo.
1: God knows when you eat of the tree.
0: Katonda chimanye kavunolia kumuti.
1: You shall be like him.
0: Ogenda kubeera nga ye.
1: Ignorance of the scripture.
0: Okubulu okumanya kubya wandikibwa.
1: Even today.
0: Nona kurolwa lero.
1: The devil tries.
0: Era satani agezako.
1: To hide the people.
0: Okukweka abantu.
1: The truth.
0: Amazima.
1: The truth is already written in the scriptures.
0: Amazima. Tugalina mu byawandikibwa.
1: But we don't take time to read.
0: Nete tutwala budde kusoma.
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1: We don't have time for the word.
0: Tetuina budde bwa kigambo.
1: Any time.
0: Akasera kona.
1: Any day.
0: Olunaku lwonna.
1: The devil may come to you and.
0: Satani asobola okujja gy'oli n'asobola okudyeka dyeka.
1: Praise the Lord.
0: Yebazibwe mukama.
1: Praise the Lord.
0: Praise be to the Lord.
1: Omuntu already yali mu kifaananyi kya Katonda.
0: Already man was created in the image of God.
1: Satani wajja n'amugamba bw'onoolya ekibalo ojja kufaanana nga Katonda.
0: 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Kakano omuntu
1: by his choice
0: okuyita mu kusalawo kwe,
1: he made a decision,
0: n'akola okusalawo,
1: to listen,
0: okuwuliriza,
1: to the words of the devil,
0: ebigambo bya sitaani,
1: than listening,
0: onaalema okuwuliriza,
1: to the word of God,
0: ekigambo kya Katonda.
1: Even today,
0: no nakurorwa lero,
1: it is
0: chechimu,
1: it is
0: chisgede chechimu,
1: you choose
0: osalawo
1: either to obey
0: obodia okugonda
1: and follow
0: no goberera,
1: it is by your choice
0: chiri mukusalawo oko.
1: So flu Adam is sin,
0: okuita mukono na mukibi cha Adam,
1: all of us
0: fena.
1: Sin entered our blood. But we thank God for the blood of Jesus. We thank God for his blood. When he shedded the blood, he dealt with the power of sin.
0: lumbagana amanyi gechi
1: once and forever. Now it is up to you to accept the gift of God.
0: Okukiriza kirabo kya Katonda.
1: To accept the gift of God.
0: Okukiriza kirabo kya Katonda.
1: To receive the gift of God.
0: Okwefunira kirabo kya Katonda.
1: What is the gift of God?
0: Ekirabo kya Katonda kye kiriwa.
1: The gift of God is Jesus Christ.
0: Ekirabo kya Katonda ye Yesu Kristo.

0: we needed a blood that had no condemnation. And when Jesus shed that blood, when we believe, when we believe, we receive that gift. It is your choice to believe. The blood of Jesus can never work on you until when you believe. Praise the Lord. Praise the Lord. So on the cross, he demonstrated his ultimate act of love. In that he compelled, his love was compelling him to lay down his life for you and me. We now live because he died. And he died in our place. Without the cross, there is no salvation. Because there is no redemption. Our redemption is in the death of Christ. When he paid the price. So these are the implications of the cross. The results of the cross. The result of the price he paid. Number one. The forgiveness of sin. Colossians chapter 2 and verses 13. Abakolisayo 2:13. Tukayosomema.
1: Kolosai 2:13 egambye bweti.
0: Yes.
1: Namwe bwe mwalinga mufudde mu byonono byammwe.
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0: After doing the forgiveness of our sin,
2: ng'amaze okukola okwekusonyiyibwa kw'ebibi byaffe
0: on the cross, when he said it is finished, he was talking about the price. I have paid the price,
2: it is finished.
0: Now in Christ, we have the forgiveness of sin. Without the forgiveness of sin, there is no redemption. There is no salvation. It is only in Christ that we are forgiven. So what you have to do to stay in Christ, to live in
2: Christ,
0: to walk in Christ, to give our lives to Christ, to surrender our lives to Christ, because in Christ there is forgiveness of sin. And without righteousness, nobody can see God. The wages of sin is death. So, my dear brothers and sisters, as we think about the death of Christ, I want you to deal with every sin and take the sin to Christ, His blood. is sufficient
2: gumala
0: to carry away that sin.
2: Okujawe chibi echo.
0: Some of you say,
2: abamu kumemoge na nemgamba.
0: You know, I have a weakness.
2: Omanye ni no bunafu.
0: A weakness of talking.
2: Obunafu woko gera yogera.
0: We are talkative.
2: Togera yogera nyo.
0: Even my father is so talkative.
2: Era na.
0: Even my grandfather was talkative. We have a weakness. You know, I have a weakness. Sometimes I find myself speaking lies. You call it a weakness. That's why sometimes they call you on phone. Where are you? You are still in the bathroom. And you say, I am in Wandegeya on the border.
2: In the Wandegeya, ni ku border border.
0: Or sometimes you say, in 5 minutes, I'm going to be there. In 4 minutes,
2: I'm
0: going to be there. You take 1 hour. You are a liar. You call it a weakness. But the wages of sin is death. I want you to deal with every weakness. As a matter of fact, it's not a weakness. It is a dog that the devil is using to plug you into destruction. You know, Pastor, I have a weakness. Anger.
2: Obusungu.
0: Wanyiga.
2: When I become
0: envious,
2: I can beat my child. Don't bring to me a man. Once I become angry, I can abuse him. When I become distressed, don't tell me about my mom. I can abuse him. When I become distressed, you call it your weakness.
0: But our God is pure. The good news I have, every sin can be dealt with.
2: Okay.
0: Every sin was already dealt with.
2: On
0: the cross. Carry that sin on the cross. Carry that weakness on the cross. Carry that weakness on the cross.
2: Obunafu obutwale ku musalaba.
0: Carry that weakness on the cross.
2: Obunafu obutwale ku musalaba.
0: The cross
2: omusalaba
0: has the power
2: kulina amani
0: to redeem us
2: okutununula
0: from every weakness.
2: Okuva mu bunafu bonna.
0: You know, Pastor,
2: omanyi musumba,
0: my weakness,
2: obunafu bwange,
0: when I see a girl,
2: bwendaba ku mwana w'obuwala,
0: my weakness,
2: obunafu bwange,
0: when I see a boy,
2: bwendaba omulenzi,
0: I feel like I have no air.
2: Mpulira nga atakyalina mukka.
0: I feel like melting.
2: Mpulira nga asanuka.
0: Yes, I'm born again.
2: Chitufu nalokoka.
0: I love Jesus.
2: Kristo mwagala nyo.
0: But when I see a girl,
2: nebwe ndabo muhala,
0: I feel I want to follow her.
2: Mpuliranga yagala okumugoberera.
0: Kabani kundongo. I feel like it is a magnet, the girl is pulling me.
2: Mpulirango muwalo yali mukunsika.
0: Praise the Lord.
2: Yeba simwe mukama.
0: There is still more grace.
2: Wachali wechisa.
0: On the cross.
2: Kumusalaba.
0: I want to finish like this.
2: Jagala malidize bwente.
0: Jesus dealt with your sin.
2: Yesu ekibicho yakijjawo da.
0: It is by your faith in him.
2: Kana okukiriza komuye.
0: Carry that so-called weakness.
2: Obunafu obukwato obusitule.
0: And take it on the cross.
2: Obutwale kumusalaba.
0: Tekina. Okudi yakayimba. Yakayimba. To the cross. Take now.
2: Chitwale kati.
0: To the cross.
2: Kumusalaba.
0: Amen.
2: Amen.
0: So number two.
2: Echo kubiri.
0: We are reconciled on the cross.
2: Kakano twa tabaganyizibwa.
0: We are reconciled on the cross.
2: Those are the results
0: of the cross.
2: Ewe byava ku musalaba.
0: We are separated by sin.
2: Sin
0: had separated us from God.
2: On the cross, He
0: reconciled us.
2: The Bible
0: says we were even enemies to God
2: because
0: of sin. Let me tell you, that sin which you have not dealt with
2: us
0: makes you an enemy to God. You'd rather become an enemy of this president of Northern Korea.
2: Chisinga koko kubera omulabe wa president wa Northern Korea.
0: Than being the enemy of God.
2: Okubera omulabe wa Katonda.
0: Number three.
2: Ekyokusatu.
0: We receive the freedom from the powers of sin.
2: Twafuna edembe okuva mu manyi.
0: From the powers of sin.
2: Mumanyi ge chibi.
0: Romans 8:2.
2: Abalumi munana.
0: Number four.
2: Echokuna.
0: Victory over Satan.
2: Obuwanguzi okuveri Satani.
0: 2 Corinthians chapter 2 verses 14.
2: Abakolisayo 2:14.
0: Number four.
2: Echokutano.
0: Healing.
2: Okuonyezebwa.
0: We received our healing.
2: Twafuna okuonyezebwa kwaffe.
0: Isaiah 53 verses 5.
2: Isaiah 53.
0: You can read it.
2: Let us read it.
0: Isaiah 53 verses 5. Let's read that one again.
2: Isaiah 53 verse
1: 5. Isaiah 53 verse
0: 5.
1: Egambye bweti.
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1: Era emiggo gye gye gituwonya.
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2: By his stripes we are healed.
0: Buli we bamukubanga.
2: Every time they stripped him,
0: ngofuna okuwonyezebwa.
2: You received your healing.
0: Buli we bamukubanga.
2: Every time that they stripped him,
0: ngofuna okuwonyezebwa.
2: You received your healing.
0: Olw'emiggo gye.
2: By his stripes,
0: tuwonyezebwa.
2: We are healed.
0: You are going to be healed.
2: Ogenda kuwonyezebwa.
0: Of every affliction. Not because of the pain that you feel. As long as you believe that he paid it all. By his stripes. You are healed already. I want you to believe for God for your healing.
2: Okirize Katonda eri okuwonyezebwako.
0: In Christ,
2: mu Kristo,
0: we receive our healing.
2: Twafuna okuwonyezebwako.
0: In other words,
2: mungeri endala.
0: Very fast.
2: Nganyangu wamuko.
0: We had pain.
2: Twaino bulumi.
0: Our pain was exchanged by his healing.
2: Obulumi bwaffe bwakyusibwa n'okuwonyezebwakwe.
0: For us, we had pain, sickness.
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0: Cancer, kabotongo. Kati olw'emikoje.
2: By his stripes now,
0: fene tufuna okuwonyezebwa.
2: We received our healing.
0: Oba okuba engalo zikube.
2: If you are clapping, you clap. I cannot forget one time I told you. Thieves came to our house. They strapped us because I was the man. They bound my hands. And they were paralyzed. At the end, they came and roused me. But my hand was sodden. They tied me so tightly. Even the blood couldn't. Praise be to the Lord. I reached the moment when I went to the church, I could clap and I couldn't feel myself. My hand was drying up. I raised my hand that had dried up. And I said unto Jesus, I believe. What happened? You saw it and everything. You saw each and everything. But forgive of these. I condemned them for a while. What will they be seeing? But when I sorted myself in the word of God, I said, Lord, may you forgive them. Forgive them. They took away all our things, but I still have life. Say, Lord, by your stripes, the one that heals me, I receive my healing. After I had made that prayer, I told him like this. They normally tell you to clap when you do not want. The time that we get problem on your hands, you could like to clap but you couldn't. I said, Lord, may you heal my hands that I can clap for you. I said, Lord, Father, I miss your praise because I cannot clap my hands. If at all you have your hands, you come and clap for Jesus. Clap for Jesus. By the fact of the cross, come and look and clap for Jesus.
0: Amen.
2: Amen. After I had made such a prayer, just to believe God that He has already started. I slept very well. Late at 3, I dreamt a dream. A man came with white tunics. There were two men. They told me that follow us. I followed them. It was a dream. We went up to the garden city. The spiritual realm is always first in the dream. We went to the last floor. We found there a hospital. Have you ever seen a very clean hospital? Leave alone these international hospitals. I don't talk about Chiludu. I talk about that hospital. I cannot even explain. When we reached to that hospital, we found a doctor putting on white garments. I was put on a bed. He told me Henry, he even knew my name. He said, okay. He touched my hand.
0: It's okay.
2: He told me, now it's okay.
0: You can go.
2: Osobolo kugenda. By the time that I raised up, the pain was no more. I have prayed for you. You having a certain kind of pain, believe the cross. By his stripes, by the time you shall live
0: with us,
2: that pain that you came around with, it will be no more.
0: On the cross,
2: como salaba,
0: He made available grace.
2: He
0: made available His love. On the cross, He made available reconciliation. On the cross, He took our infirmity. On the cross, He substituted our poverty for His riches. On the cross, He took our shame. We receive His glory. On the cross, He was humiliated so that we can be exalted. On the cross, He was rejected. that you can be accepted. I am talking about somebody. You have been rejected. You have been rejected all around. I have good news for you. On the cross, your rejection, is being taken away for you to receive his acceptance. Hallelujah.
2: Hallelujah.
0: I cannot exhaust the cross. It is the power of God for salvation to whosoever believes. Your work is to believe. I want you to stand up on your feet. In the name of Jesus. If you came with every kind of sickness, every kind of trouble, touch that place where you feel the pain. Believe in a minute, in a second. You receive your healing now. Let us raise our hands. Touch where the pain is. If you have no pain in your heart, pray for those people who are troubling. Father, in the name of Jesus, by faith, I am commanding, let there be healing. For we have already received.
3: About the grace that I was yet to preach, but I felt a change in me, and I cannot hold on to it. Hallelujah. Amen. I'm going to preach a very simple message this morning. Very simple message. I believe we are all going to be blessed. Hallelujah. Amen. Hallelujah. Amen. Let's go to the book of Joshua. Katugene mu kitabo cha Yoshua. The book of Joshua. Kitabo cha Yoshua. We all know one thing. Fena tumanye chintu chimu. That Joshua was a servant of Moses. Very close. And the Bible says, each time Moses went to the mountain to meet God, Joshua camped in the tent. He was always in the tent, waiting for his master to return. Hallelujah. Amen. And this explains the reason why the Lord chose Joshua to be the successor of Moses.
4: Mukama yalonda Yosua kubera omusika wa Musa.
3: Hallelujah.
4: Amen.
3: Okay, Joshua chapter number 1.
4: Yosua esule soka.
3: Verse 1. Now, after the death of Moses, the servant of the Lord, it came to pass that the Lord spoke unto Joshua, son of Nun, Moses' minister, saying, Moses, my servant, is dead. Now, therefore, arise and go over this Jordan, you and all the people, unto the land which I will give to them, even to the children of Israel. Let us pray. Heavenly Father, we thank you for this message. We know that you're here for us. And we believe that you have a great work that you want to do in us. That's why we call upon your spirit to lead us and teach us so that our eyes will open and our ears will open to hear the direction of the Holy Spirit. We welcome you and we give you everything that we have in Jesus' mighty name. Amen.
4: Amen.
3: Hallelujah.
4: Amen.
3: Hallelujah.
4: Amen.
3: So before I preach, let me talk to us about this text. God appears to Joshua.
4: Why?
3: Because Moses had died. When we talk about Moses, we simply reflect on the law and the covenant God made with the children of Israel. Moses was born in a state when God had already heard the cry of the children of Israel. So Moses' upbringing was preparation for the great work that God had to do in Israel. Because there were people crying, and there was a covenant God had already made with Abraham.
4: So
3: God could not forget the children of Israel. So Moses' birth was symbolic that something was yet to be done in the land for the children of God to be taken out of slavery. Tell your neighbor he was born for a mission. Moses' birth came at a time when all the children, the male children, were being killed. But his rescuing process was symbolic that something was yet to come out of him. He did not grow like a mere child, a Hebrew child. Though he was born of a Hebrew child, a Hebrew woman. But he was brought up in a palace. Hallelujah.
4: Amen. Praise the Lord. Praise the Lord.
3: And it happened that even before he was brought up, the daughter of Pharaoh needed someone to take care of the same child. But this is what happened. They again went and looked for the mother of Moses himself, and to come and prepare and nurture this baby. God's hand was upon this boy. Hallelujah.
4: Amen.
3: Remember Jukira, the way he was rescued. The mother got the idea with the father.
4: Mama yafune chilo wazo ne tata.
3: That instead of our boy being killed before us, because it was a decree from
4: Pharaoh.
3: Because the sons of the Hebrew had grown and they had multiplied in number, so they feared because they could take over the land of Egypt. And what Pharaoh said, go and kill every newborn or every young Hebrew boy. You see, by killing the male child, they are reducing the multiplication or the population of
4: Israel.
3: Hallelujah.
4: Amen.
3: Every time you kill a male, you are reducing multiplication. Because before God, every male represented multiplication. It represented a seed. So killing the male child was very symbolic that he was killing a generation. But God could not allow a generation of Israel to be killed. The same thing that Herod did when he knew that the king was born in his land. Remember the Israel was under captivity. And the Roman Empire was ruling all over
5: Israel.
3: By the time Jesus was born, Israel was not in control over their land. Jerusalem, Samaria, and Judah, all over the land that was surrounded them, they were under the Roman Empire. So the people called the Herodes Baherode.
5: They were ruling over the Roman Empire.
3: Hallelujah.
5: Amen.
3: So Jesus was born at a time when Roman Empire was ruling over
5: Israel.
3: So when Herod heard that the king was born, he said, I'm going to kill every young boy. But still God could not permit that. The same thing that happened with Moses. The same thing happened to Jesus. Every time God is yet to do something new, the devil rises. But this time God will not allow.
5: Now
3: let me tell you before I teach. There is nothing that is going to happen in your life that God will not be able to afford to rescue your life. I'm here to tell you, nothing will be able to kill you because you are born with a purpose. If you didn't have a purpose, you would have been dead. Hallelujah.
5: Amen.
3: Before you execute the plan God has for your life, you will live to serve God. David said, I will not die. I will live and proclaim the goodness of God. So everyone born with the purpose of God, God takes charge. Tell your neighbor, every time you are born with God's purpose, God takes charge. Hallelujah.
5: Amen.
3: Mukama yebazibwe.
5: Praise the Lord.
3: Mukama yebazibwe.
5: Praise the Lord.
3: So here is Moses.
5: Musa wuno.
3: Taken in the palace.
5: Ali mulubiri.
3: And the Pharaoh looks for who is going to take care of the baby.
5: Atenga falon anonyo mtu agenda okulabirira omwana.
3: They go around the country.
5: Bagenanga betolole nsi.
3: Now the lot again falls on the mom.
5: Atat ne balanga balandinga ku mama womwana yinyine.
3: And then say, you mother.
5: Ne bagamba nti mama.
3: They even didn't know.
5: They
3: say, you woman.
5: Amugamba omukazi.
3: Come and take care of this baby.
5: Chango labirira omwana ono.
3: You know what happened? The mom knew who the baby was.
5: Mama yamanya chi omwana yochali.
3: She just started from where she stopped. Breastfeed the baby.
5: Nayo so mwana.
3: Nurse the baby.
5: Nalabirira omwana.
3: But also on salary. She was again paid. What the devil. The devil intends for bad. God is going to turn it around for good. Hallelujah.
5: Amen.
3: What Pharaoh never knew, that she's again is putting the mother of the baby in charge of the baby. So Moses was brought up by his own mother. Hallelujah.
5: Amen.
3: Because there was a task ahead of him. Now the Bible says, Moses went and did whatever he did. He accomplished whatever he accomplished. So when God was to bring the law into the world, when God was about to bring his rule in the world, because when you talk about law, it means governance, submission, or subduing.
5: Amen.
3: Hallelujah.
5: Amen.
3: Now law requires obedience. So when God wanted the the nations to obey him,
5: he raised one
3: man called Moses.
5: And
3: to him he gave the commandments to govern his
5: people.
3: Hallelujah.
5: Amen.
3: Hallelujah.
5: Amen.
3: Now this is what happened. Time comes. Moses dies.
5: Musafa.
3: Moses dies.
5: Musafa.
3: Do you know the meaning of dying of Moses?
5: It
3: has two implications. When Moses dies,
5: Musafa,
3: it is a very representation of the end of the law.
5: Chiraga o enkomekerero ya mateka.
3: Because the law came with
5: Kubanga amateka gajana Musa.
3: When Moses dies,
5: Musa bwafa,
3: the original vision bearer of the Ten Commandments dies.
5: Oyo eyalina okwolesa kwa mateka ekumi afa.
3: Now God raises this man called Joshua.
5: Katonda ayimusa omusajja onaitibwa Joshua.
3: Hallelujah.
5: Amen.
3: Hallelujah.
5: Amen.
3: This is what the Bible says.
5: Kino Bible kyegamba.
3: Now, after the death of Moses,
5: Musa,
3: the servant of the Lord,
5: wa Katonda,
3: it came to pass that the Lord spoke unto Joshua,
5: Yosua,
3: son of Nun, Moses' minister,
5: wa Musa,
3: saying,
5: Ngagamba,
3: Moses, my servant, is dead. Hallelujah.
5: Amen.
3: Let me tell you, church.
5: Kambabuli,
3: we are living in a new covenant.
5: Tuli mundaga nempia.
3: Where the law of Moses already died. And the beginning of the ministry of Jesus Christ. The Bible says,
5: Bible yegamba,
3: Christ is the end of the law.
5: Inti Yesu yenkomero ya mateka.
3: So that. Mwete mwase me Bible yao. Yesu yenkomero ya mateka. E uyu msomesa. Okugwa wakili ateka we kirala. Mukama yebazibwe.
5: Praise the Lord.
3: Whoever is civil. Mukama yebazibwe.
5: Praise the Lord.
3: Now when Jesus comes.
5: Nti Yesu waja.
3: Moses had to die.
5: Musa yaino kufa.
3: Before Moses
5: Ngamusa tanaba
3: died,
5: Ngatanaba kufa,
3: the law was so alive.
5: Etu eteka lyali damu nyo.
3: So when the one given the law
5: oye yawebwa mateka
3: dies,
5: bwafa,
3: Joshua had to be appointed.
5: Yosua yaino kulondebwa.
3: Hallelujah.
5: Amen.
3: Mukama yebazibwe.
5: Praise the Lord.
3: And God could not speak to Joshua.
5: Katonda itasobola kuogera na Yosua.
3: As long as Moses was alive.
5: Ngamusa chali mulamu.
3: The grace could not come.
5: Etsaja itasobola kuja.
3: As long as the law was alive.
5: Geteka chali damu.
3: Now when Christ came.
5: Etsawe chaja.
3: The law has no power over us.
5: Eteka letelina buyenza.
3: Hallelujah.
5: Amen.
3: That is why.
5: Esonga
3: rachi. We are believers of a new covenant.
5: Tuli bakiriza bendagane mpya.
3: We have another testament.
5: Tuina endagane mpya.
3: The law is written on the hearts. Not inside, not on the books.
5: Praise our Lord.
3: So the Bible says,
5: Bible yegamba,
3: Moses is dead.
5: Musa afude.
3: Now therefore, verse number 2. Now therefore, arise, go over this Jordan. You and all the people go into the land which I do give them unto the children of
5: Israel.
3: Hallelujah.
5: Amen.
3: Hallelujah.
5: Amen.
3: Mukama yebazibwe.
5: Praise the Lord.
3: Kanjogere wane ebigambo ebiddako wansi malirize. Verse number 6. The Bible says,
5: Bible yegamba,
3: be strong and of good courage.
5: Damu amani gumomoyo.
3: For unto this people
5: kubanga gwe
3: shall you

0: count from each right or right hand or left hand. So that you may prosper wherever you go. Hallelujah.
1: Amen. Praise the Lord.
0: Praise
1: the Lord.
0: Verse number 8. And this book of the law shall not depart out of your mouth. But you shall meditate therein day and night. And you may observe to do according to all that is written therein. For you shall make your way prosperous. And then you shall have good success.
1: Amen.
0: Hallelujah.
1: Amen.
0: Mukama yebazibwe.
1: Amen. This is where the message is that I brought today.
0: And the message I'm preaching is this book of the law. That is a topic for the message. This book of the law. Hallelujah.
1: Amen.
0: Hallelujah.
1: Amen.
0: Now God said
1: Katonda yagamba
0: to Joshua,
1: Eliyoswa,
0: for you to be able to accomplish the purpose I have for you, you have to present yourself in a manner that is very ready to be used. The first thing he says, do not fear. Number two, be courageous. To observe everything that has been written in this book. Hallelujah.
1: Amen.
0: Praise
1: the Lord.
0: Every time there is succession is, every time there is transfer of power, God prepares another generation to run the same vision that he began. Nobody in the scripture that stops the move of God. But God prepares this something Elijah had. He thought was the only prophet in the land. Regardless of what he did, God still had more people that are going to worship him.
1: So,
0: every time God begins a movement, someone else is going to catch up with a vision. When God started with Moses, however much he died, there was someone ready in the tent. There was someone ready to be used to carry on the mantle to another generation. But one thing God says to whoever that is ready to carry on the move, one, do not fear. Two, be courageous. Three, observe everything that I've commanded. Keep them on the tablet of in fact on your fingers, so that you don't go left or right of it. In other words, remain focused. Hallelujah.
1: Amen.
0: Now this is what the Bible says in Hebrews chapter 12. Look into Jesus, the author and the perfecter of our faith, who for the joy set before him endured the cross.
1: Bible,
0: look
1: unto Jesus, the author
0: and
1: the finish of our faith.
0: Hallelujah.
1: Amen.
0: What is this? He's saying, keep the focus. So God was telling this man, keep focus. Don't deviate left or right. But stay connected. Tell your neighbor, stay connected. For this one more time, if God is to work with you, do not deviate. Hallelujah.
1: Amen. Praise the Lord.

0: God was still talking to this young man.
1: Katonda yali akyayogerera n'omusajja ono omuto.
0: Because he also led the children of Israel for 40 years.
1: Kubanga yakulembera abaana ba Isiraeli emyaka ana.
0: And he was in the land for 40 years.
1: Eranga yali mutaka emyaka ana.
0: Hallelujah.
1: Amen.
0: Mukama favors me.
1: Praise our Lord.
0: The Bible says.
1: Bible egamba.
0: In this book of the law, shall not depart out of your mouth. Tell your neighbor, shall not depart out of your mouth. I don't know what we understand by this phrase. This is a powerful phrase.
1: Phrase yamani.
0: He did not say this book shall not depart out of your heart. He did not depart out of your sight. But he said your mouth. What does this mean? The book, not a word, not a chapter. Because Moses came with five books. So it was a volume. Written on the tablets. In those days it was stone tablets. One of the writing was God's hand himself writing. Now if you are to walk with God, one big requirement: get the book. Get the book. Now, this is not the book I'm talking about. This is not the book. This is a dictionary.
1: A no dictionary.
0: Of God's written books. These are books. What we call the book. The book is symbolic of the word. God told him. Get the book out of the written inscriptions, out of the so many books. Because by then, there was Genesis, Deuteronomy, Exodus, Levites, and what else? Numbers. Those were the first Deuteronomical books. And God told this man, get the book of the law. Put it on your mouth.
2: The
1: same thing.
0: That
1: this book of the law, the man is already
0: died.
1: He has left five books. When God comes to meet this man, he tells him the book.
0: Hallelujah.
1: Amen.
0: He says
1: this book never leave your mouth.
0: Now where? Kakatiwa. Do we speak from? Jesus says in Mark chapter 7, what fills your heart, the mouth does what?
1: Speaketh.
0: Now God was telling him, on the mouth there is no storage. Storage is deep down your heart. But if you want to speak, you have to revisit your heart and let the mouth speak what you have inside of you. What we call the word is the strength, is the covenant, what we call the book. It is the relationship you have with your God. Because the book can die. But what you have inside of you becomes the truth you can stand on. Hallelujah.
1: Amen.
0: So God tells him, get this book on your mouth. Very spiritual. Very revelational. Because we don't have books on the mouth. You can't have a book on your mouth. But he was saying, fill your entire life with this book. Get everything about you. So that whatever you speak will carry the message. Whatever you speak, you'll have a basis to possess what I want you to possess. You must have a book to step in the promises. You must speak the book, what the book says. Because I'm going to give you everything that I've spoken. This is the promise. He says, I'm going to take you into the heritage of your children, and that what I spoke to your forefathers. Let
1: me say this.
0: The reason why we don't take over the heritage God has for us. You know why? There is no book. There is no book on our mouth. Why? If God is to use you, if God is to make a covenant with you, He prepares your life. He prepares your heart. So that the whole of you is consumed. What you speak on the behalf of God. Whatever you do, you don't do what you want, but according to what He wants. That is having the book. I'm not talking about books. Let this book. Hallelujah.
1: Amen.
0: Praise
1: our Lord.
0: Praise
1: the Lord.
0: Now God measures on the book.
1: Katonda of
0: God measures, He bases.
1: And the absence of kubitabo.
0: Let me tell you this.
1: The kambabuli le chigambo.
0: This is the oldest book in the entire world.
1: Chino chechitabe cha sinzo bukademu siyona.
0: It is a book that has stood generations. This is a book. The only book which has so many books in it. It has been fought against. But no one has overcome this book. It has been there for centuries. Now, it is not just in vain that it has stayed. It has always stayed. Looking for who will own it. Looking for who will understand it. Looking for who will believe in it. Some have got hold of it and have simply hidden from the people. Hallelujah.
1: Amen.
0: When you go to Rome, Italy, this book has been put into the archives of the Roman Catholic Church. And no one was allowed to read. But they could not also take possession of a
1: writing.
0: When you read the history, now when the Roman Empire came and ruled over Israel, Roman Empire stole everything regarding on the Jewish culture. Because the Jewish culture has their roots in the book. So they denied them everything, including the book. But you don't know how the book reached you. There is power. In what we call the book. Hallelujah.
1: Amen.
0: Give
1: the Lord a hand of praise.
0: So God was telling this young man, for me to work with you, you must have a book. You don't have a book on your mouth? I have no business with you. Hallelujah.
1: Amen.
0: Number one qualification. You have to get a book. This is what the Bible says. The Bible says, and this book of the law shall not depart out of your mouth, but thou shalt meditate therein day and night. And thou shalt observe according to all that is written therein.
1: Amen.
0: For you shall make your way prosperous.
1: Amen.
0: Hallelujah.
1: Amen.
0: And you shall have good success.
1: Amen.
0: The only way you can succeed in the matters of God is to abide by the word. This is the way you are going to abide by the word.
1: We are
0: all Joshua's.
1: We are all Joshua's. We are in the generation of Joshua. Why? Because Moses is dead. And Jesus came. And the name of Jesus.
0: Yeshua.
1: Yeshua.
0: Praise
1: the Lord. Now the generation where we are. We've left the generation of the law. We are in the generation of Joshua. Where Christ Jesus is the end of the law. He begins with the grace. Everyone to stay in the grace. Everyone to relate with God.
0: Number one qualification. You have to keep the word on your mouth. Number two, you will meditate on it day and night. Now, meditation is the second stage in learning. First of all, learning requires to acquire knowledge. Once you acquire, you get the knowledge. Keep it in you. Meditation cannot come onto what you've not acquired. The basis for you to meditate is to call to your memory.
1: Now,
0: you
1: may remember or recall someone you saw. And you say he was so and so and so. You got it. But you've never seen him, you cannot remember. Isn't so?
0: Amutu watu ulanga mukirasi, ngoyaga lokolele bibuzo mukirasi yo. Kubanga leo jukiro musomesa, engeli janyonyolam de guangarangoni, bave no mu. Due to the Shaka's expansion policy, the Matutangoni, the Masekongoni, they went to the Western Africa.
1: You just remember the way your teacher was narrating.
0: So you wanted to sit in a class.
1: So
0: Mukama agamba Yosua.
1: God says unto Joshua,
0: fumintiriza.
1: Meditate.
0: In fact, ekigambo kufumintiriza.
1: Meditation.
0: Kwa baita okuzo obuchi.
1: Is renewing.
0: Is to chew cud.
1: Okuzo wenkumu.
0: Naina mkwano gwange. Sina mkwano gwange. Kazi ni wange.
1: Aha, my cousin.
0: Twali mchalo.
1: We're in a village.
0: For us, swallowing
1: red paper, it was a habit. You get around three, you swallow them. After eating food, for him, he could belt, chew, and then swallow. I don't know whether he had got belt and then choose.
0: Kakati yali evident yasoka kumira bukamula.
1: He forgot that he had swallowed red paper before eating food.
0: Kati uno boya bejagala kumbe kakamula likajiramu.
1: When he belt, the red paper came out.
0: You
1: see the eyes turning red. He ran to drink water.
0: But
1: red pepper doesn't just leave the mouth. Even the goat chewing cut there. It means it's first ate.
0: Now you cannot chew.
1: Tosobola kugaya.
0: What you did not eat. So when the Bible says meditate,
1: Bible it
0: means first taking what you can think about at night. Do you
1: know why we don't think? Because we don't have what to think upon. Someone comes meet you. Tells you, come escort me. Where are we going? Tells you, just come. This man abused me. They find you in the church. And you start hating people. Do you know what she did to me? Come, I tell you. You know that one. It's like sweet potato that is not dreaded. We shall take care of him. He has not even thought.
0: The devil has used people
1: because
0: they fail to acquire knowledge. It is this knowledge that you can ponder. Hallelujah.
1: Amen.
0: You cannot meditate on to what you don't have.
1: So
0: God tells him, if I'm to work with you, if I'm to be with you like I was with Moses, you have to meditate.
1: We have born against here who don't meditate. Do you know what you meditate? You know where the
0: stop.
1: They don't lie you. You said no. She was about to hit. Now we've begun when he's seated. They lied us there. That's what you know. Praise the Lord. We've meditated things that don't exist. Define you the truth. I could meditate things that couldn't build me. Do you know waking up at night? You start meditating. Imagine, I'm an orphan, my dad is dead. Now I don't know. You take 2 hours remembering your dad who died 10 years ago. You know, in 91 he died. But you've woken up in the midnight, in the middle of the night. You find a brother. He has woken up. He's thinking about things that went long ago. That Lord abused me. Okay, I don't care she died, but she abused me. You even think about someone who's already dead. She died a long time ago. That man wouldn't have left me with the kids. And now I'm here working for them. I have to buy everything for them. Now look at the things you're meditating. The Bible's daughters.
0: Tabo.
1: Meditate upon the book day and night.
0: You can't meditate on God
1: because
0: there's a lot of stuff going around your head. A lot of unforgiveness. If you were a man, you were thinking that woman wouldn't have done that. If you a woman, it's that man. You can't even say that God. Why?
1: Rachi.
0: You are preoccupied with chaff. Bible gamba wait.
1: The Bible says, bomunaya ulebyo muwendo
0: mubitagasa. Kati obuzibu buli mukwaula.
1: Now the problem is separating.
0: Mungambiro yakulina anye sister brother yaula.
1: Get to know, separate What's good? What's
0: Ochali mubiri ebitagasa.
1: You're still in awful things. And you want God to make you mad like His.
0: Hallelujah.
1: Amen.
0: Tetuna yaula.
1: You don't know yet.
0: Mwali wano kusandere waliwo oluganda yajja n'ayimba wano ennyimba.
1: There is a brother who came and sang last time.
0: Alina omwengo omusumu maliba makadde. Hallelujah.
1: Amen.
0: Alina obubaka bwa Yesu.
1: He has the message of Christ.
0: Ne bw'ayimba olaba kamiliyoni.
1: But when he sings, you see chameleon in all of.
0: Tuma ntwogeramu naye awo ku. Nagamba nze. Studio ne so what?
1: After you see that the same studios where I work my songs, that's the same.
0: No, remember Wally Roku Europea.
1: Even his second year song.
0: Wait, Butali, you nanga baby Gambovia,
1: Butali, vanity.
0: Naga mama, gobody go later.
1: Now you say every song that you bring.
0: Kakati to the Mioqua would leave your mind.
1: Now failed to separate appreciate things. And we're praying God to pray to do for us the new work.
0: The qualification.
1: Ebisanyizo. Let me show you some qualifications.
0: This book of the law shall not depart out of your mouth. But you shall meditate therein day and night. That you may observe to do according to what is written
1: there. Hallelujah. Amen. Praise the Lord. That has been written into
0: Osobola
1: it. You can only observe them through meditating them.
0: Hallelujah.
1: Amen.
0: Hallelujah.
1: Amen.
0: Mungeri eno.
1: In this way, you will prosper in your way. And you will see the blessing. Where is the blessing? Where is the prosperity? It is through working with Jesus Christ. Putting the word in our mouth. I told you the mouth cannot
0: express up
1: till when your heart is filled. Child of God, fill your heart so that your mouth can speak.
0: Hallelujah.
1: Amen.
0: The
1: generation where we
0: are,
1: the covenant
0: we
1: are, it needs the word.
0: Tell your neighbor, and this book,
1: this
0: book, when I talk about that
1: book,
0: it is more than a book. It's more than these books.
1: Whenever
0: you talk about book, this is the meaning. It means God Himself. Because the book has the word.
1: And
0: the Bible says, Jesus is the word of God. John chapter 1 verse
1: 1.
0: In the beginning was the word. The word was with God. And the word became God. Nothing that was created would be created without Him. Hallelujah.
1: Amen.
0: Now if you don't have this word, you don't have this book, you're not going to create with your mouth. Because with your mouth you create. With your mouth you make. And with your mouth you destroy. Depending on what is in your heart, your mouth is going to create. Hallelujah.
1: Amen.
0: This word, this book, shall always abide on your mouth. I
1: don't know what we are keeping. Ask your neighbor, what are you keeping? What does your mouth speak? Tell him, don't sleep, what have you kept? If God is in heaven, He looks at what we've kept in a storage.
0: Hallelujah.
1: Amen. Do Do you know that you have a storage?
0: The Bible says, Bible
1: gamba.
0: And a good mouth out of the good treasure of his heart brings out good words. And so is justified. By your mouth, you are justified or you are condemned. Hallelujah.
1: Amen.
0: Another person that the Lord touched his mouth was Isaiah.
1: Yali Isaiah.
0: He didn't touch anywhere. He didn't touch anywhere. But he got this burning coal. Yakwata chisiki. Eryanda.
1: The burning coal.
0: Yali teka kumumua.
1: He placed it on his mouth.
0: Ladies
1: and gentlemen, as I wound up,
0: abamu tulemesogenda muguru.
1: Many of us, what will hinder us to go to heaven?
0: Ate
1: I speak this in born again.
0: Kulemesa marokolo genda muguru.
1: What will hinder us in going into heaven?
0: Memua.
1: Mouth. Big mouth.
0: Abantu nebakaba.
1: You speak words and people cry. You speak words
0: and
1: people's heart get broken because you've made your mouth saba saba that breaks and shatters people's hearts.
0: Yet,
1: originally your mouth is supposed to glorify the name of the Lord and building people.
0: Hallelujah.
1: Amen.
0: But seven even yabo.
1: Ladies and gentlemen.
0: But only qualification.
1: It's sanyizo choka.
0: Okuweleza wamu ne mukama. Mumulembe guno gwa Yesu.
1: Ministering together with the Lord.
0: Guno gwa Yesu.
1: In this generation of Christ Jesus.
0: Kwe kuteke chigambo kumumu wangu.
1: It is putting by abiding the word into your mouth.
0: Hallelujah.
1: Amen.
0: Whatever you speak attracts God or sends God away from you. Whatever you speak builds somebody or breaks somebody. Hallelujah.
1: Amen. Praise the Lord. Lift your hand up in air.
0: Gamba ayi mukama.
1: Ayi mukama.
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1: Nneme okubula.
0: Mu linnya lya Yesu.
1: Mu linnya lya Yesu.
0: Kubira Mukama engalo
1: ezaala. Give the Lord a hand of praise.
0: Hallelujah.
1: Amen.
0: Hallelujah.
1: Amen.
0: And this book.
1: Era kitabo kino.
0: Nafuna obubaka buno ennaku.
1: I got this message a few days back.
0: And this book,
1: ekitabo kino,
0: there is a specific book God speaks. It points on more than papers written by man. Failure to see this book. Failure to understand this book. You may not walk with God. Hallelujah.
1: Amen.
0: But
1: ladies and gentlemen,
0: courageous.
1: Amen.
0: Because
1: the Lord is going to be with
0: you.
1: As he was with Moses.
0: Hallelujah.
1: Amen.
0: Hallelujah.
1: Amen. But in the new covenant, he demands us the book. The book that Christ brought. We are demanded the book.
0: Mukama.

0: worked upon them and put them to the level of the wise. Those who call themselves wise, they got other people who are wise. Those that they were despising, the Bible says it exalts those who are despised and elevate them.
1: He lifts the lowly. Hallelujah.
0: Amen. Praise be to the Lord.
1: Therefore, what Jesus does in our lives,

0: We are the vessels to be used.
1: So a highly effective Christian
0: will
1: this

0: nambeera mu bulamu gy'osobola kuddayo n'ogeregerenyaako
1: kiba kizibu.
0: It becomes complicated.
1: Ng'osobola okuddira embeera gy'oliyitamu.
0: You can handle over the situation you're passing through.
1: N'olukano gamba,
0: And you say, oh.
1: Nga Yokana bwagamba bwati.
0: As John says.
1: So, the only way you can hear the voice of the Lord
0: is
1: by relating the current situation with the word of God.
0: We are having born agains. He can never handle up his life with the word.
1: That is very dangerous. In every situation, Jesus Christ is the same. That means Jesus works and applies in every situation in our lives.
0: Take an example.
1: If you are a mother at home, you have backing scriptures in the Bible. If you are an orphan,
0: waliwo ekyawandikibwa ekisobola okusoba okwesigama.

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0: 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Praise be to the Lord.
1: That is being highly effective.
0: Oko kwe kubeera ng'ogenda kubeera ow'omugaso.
1: Now, being effective simply being connected to whatever the system you are into.
0: Okubeera ow'omugaso kwe kubeera ng'oyungiddwa mu ekyo ky'olimu.
1: Bw'oba musirikale.
0: If you are a soldier.
1: Bagamba omusirikale yali effective.
0: When they talk about a soldier who is effective.
1: Ateekwa okuba ng'awulize eddoboozi lya mukama we.
0: He has to listen to the voice of his master.
1: Bamugamba kyuka ku right.
0: We will tell him turn to the right.
1: Takola about turn.
0: He does not make about turn.
1: Abamanya abasirikale abo.
0: You know those soldiers.
1: Babera n'emmundu nga ziriko ebiso.
0: They are having guns with spear.
1: Emabegawo mu maaso waliwo ayina emmundu.
0: So there is someone with a gun.
1: Kati mwena muli mu line.
0: You are in the line.
1: Badumidde kumba genda maso.
0: They told him go forward.
1: Kati kuba wulira obubi.
0: If you don't listen well.
1: Nolanga kama chache banga dake mabega.
0: It's like they are telling you go back.
1: Owe mabega yawulide bulungi.
0: So the behind one.
1: Nakuli maso awulide bulungi.
0: And the in front of who you
1: e is. Well. Kechi, bagenda okugamba nti kyuka tunula mabega
0: turn look

0: Someone is in front of you, looks at the back. 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Then you are taking up your heart. So that you want to go back. Ladies and gentlemen, failure to listen well, they bring death.
1: Hallelujah.
0: Amen.
1: You can never be effective.

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1: So a highly effective Christian will identify the voice of the master.
0: Agenda kuzula edobozi elya mukama
1: wa. That is

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The things that we learn and things that we do, our life, listen to this word, our lives

0: origin.
1: Based on the fact that it has the origin,
0: therefore, destiny.
1: It also has the destiny. Amidst of the way,
0: you have to relate
1: oina okuzukeregerenya
0: with the origin
1: obuvo
0: in reference to your destiny.
1: Ngobugeregerenya ni kumagenda go. You understand what I'm talking about? Your life came from God. It has to mend the way with the Lord. Because it has the destiny.
0: Hallelujah.
1: Amen.
0: It implies
1: no life. You can never do something
0: alone.
1: There is nothing you're going to do coming from out of the blue and falls down. Everything that you do, it is written, and it's coming from somewhere.
0: Therefore, you have to refer. You have to make a reference with your origin. Because you have a beginning. Therefore, your end is properly defined from the beginning. Because the Bible says, He determines the end from the Hallelujah.
1: Amen.
0: Asala.

0: Praise be to the Lord. Maybe I'm just bypassing on the surface. Jesus says like this.
1: My sheep,
0: endiga zange,
1: hear my voice.
0: Ziwulire dobozi lyange.
1: And because they hear my voice,
0: I
1: know them.

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1: The only way we can be effective Christians,
0: gye tusobola okubeera abakristaayo ab'omugaso

0: Let me tell this to you.
1: God has spoken already.
0: Mukama yayogera da.
1: There is no voice that you are waiting to hear. He has already spoken.
0: Yayogera da.
1: He spoke his word.
0: Yayogera ekigambo kye.
1: And the word came into being.
0: Ere ensi n'ebeerawo.
1: Hallelujah.
0: Amen.
1: By his word,
0: okuita mu kigambo kye,
1: he commanded,
0: yalagira,
1: that Jesus would come and bring salvation.
0: Yesu alijja n'aleeta obulokozi.
1: And today we are saved.
0: Era ka olunaku lwa leero tuli balokole. Is there anybody amongst you have to listen to the voice of the Lord that go and be saved? You just believe the word the Lord spoke like 600
1: that
0: years
1: back. That means the word is alive.
0: Chitegeze chigambo chiramu.
1: It was spoken.
0: Chayogerwa.

0: sees that if you burn the paper,
1: chichiuso kubera chemical, okubera ne chemical energy,
0: it changes from having the chemical energy,
1: nichiteka light over an heat energy,
0: and it brings heat energy.

There is nothing new that we do. We join things coming from one form to another form. Take an example. The Englishman said, we have nothing new. You see this house. Everything

0: others, they can melt it and do something different. Coming to the iron sheets, some applies to the bricks and the plaster, you see. There was nothing here new that was ever been made. The house, the walls you are seeing, they were once.
1: So,
0: everything that we have today, it was just changed. And can be changed to become something new. The Englishman winded up saying,
1: state to
0: a.
1: It can either be a
0: chemical change
1: or a physical change.
0: Over a physical change. There is a change that comes when it cannot go back. It can never go back to its original state. There is a one
1: of physical.
0: You can take your water.
1: Hallelujah.
0: Amen.
1: Similarly,
0: even in our life, there are some things which can never return to the original state. They can never return to the original. Give me one thing.

0: It means
1: what you
0: are going to be. It has ever existed. You just enter into it. Already God had already prepared it.
1: So,
0: the word that you need to become, it will be of sorrow if you don't understand it.
1: Reference in your life, originality.
0: There will not be reference or put up way to Chiwatanga.
1: Hallelujah.
0: Amen.
1: You can never progress if you do not have an origin in your life. It is so complicated to have the journey.

What did he want us to do? He wanted us to know him. Before you were formed, you have to

gentlemen, there are some things in the Bible that you can never understand until you have known where you come from.

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1: we have to
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1: Tell it to your neighbor.

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1: The response towards the written
0: word of God. 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
1: Hallelujah.
0: Amen.
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0: Let me even give you the reference about what I speak out.
1: Second Chronicles chapter 16 verse 9.
0: Ebyemirembe ekyokubiri kumi na mukaaga.

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Those are the hearts having the word of God. David himself says, I have put

0: 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Where we are, we are on the footstool.
1: That means God covers the whole heaven and earth.
0: Chitegeza Katonda alika ekulu nensi.
1: Byonna byonna bikavalinga.
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0: who keep hearing,
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0: and they follow,
1: era ne bagoberera.
0: Hallelujah.
1: Hallelujah.
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1: buli mulundi we bagoberera,
0: I give them what?
1: Mbawa
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1: Obulamu obutaggwaawo.
0: Because I've given them eternal life.

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He gives in to us when we follow. He doesn't deal with those who are standing. We have people in church, ladies and gentlemen. They have followed Jesus for more than

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0: life, because
1: if he's dead, if he didn't have the concept
0: of eternal life while here, if
1: Dan does not follow Christ, if he didn't have the concept of originality,
0: he can never be effective. So however much you pray on his burial time.

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0: The wali mutu.
1: The combination of Jesus and the Father.
0: Combination ya Yesu ne Kitaawe.
1: Together in our lives.
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1: You are
0: in Christ.
1: You are
0: in God Himself.
1: You
0: fall because life is in you. Anything when it loses life,
1: value quality.
0: Ladies and gentlemen,

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1: unto
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1: Sunday wedde, so last Sunday
2: main service twayiga kola endagaano.
1: We learned on the way how to make a covenant.
2: Nabagamba mutandikwa,
1: I told you in the beginning,
2: Katonda ye Katonda atayagala bagenyi.
1: Lord is the Lord who does not want visitors.
2: Wabula ye Katonda yagala abaana.
1: Is the Lord who desires to have children.
2: Era Bible egamba mu Yokaani sura 1:12.
1: The Bible says in John 1:12.
2: As
1: many received him, gave them the power to
2: become. A
1: visitor is not a child in the house.
2: A visitor
1: only comes and goes
2: away.
1: Lord desires to have children.
2: We want
1: to have inheritance.
2: You
1: want to have his kingdom.
2: That's why, as
1: Jesus teaches
2: us to pray,
1: as we pray, say, Our Father who is in heaven,
2: it
1: implies those who say, Our Father, their children.
2: Therefore, our God is a God of a covenant.
1: Katonda wafe Katonda w'endagaano. He has never passed you.
2: Even your
1: mother may not be a
2: believer,
1: but by the time you welcome him,
2: he
1: becomes your father.
2: Hallelujah.
1: Hallelujah. This is a covenant which is enough. For you to be a child, it is enough. Let's pray. We thank God for you today. We believe indeed that you are here. Your word is here. You are here to help
2: us.
1: You are here to deliver
2: us.
1: You are here to speak to us. You are here to establish us. We open up our hearts as we welcome the Spirit of God to come and speak to us. Build our lives. Establish our lives. Make us conquer. Make us what I want us to be. In Christ Jesus, our Savior.
2: Amen.
1: Hallelujah.
2: Amen. Hallelujah.
1: Hallelujah. You say a covenant.
2: Now, a covenant is the last stage in the stages of knowing God. From the beginning, I had preached a message here that a first stage to a Christian is a follower. When Jesus came to his disciples,
1: yes, we are
2: he didn't make them disciples at the first time. He found Peter fishing in Matthew 4. And he called him Peter and James.
1: Petero ne Yakobo.
2: He found them fishing. But what he told them, he said, come follow me,
1: yabagamba mujje mungoberere,
2: then I will make you
1: n'abafuula
2: fishers of men.
1: Abavubi b'abantu.
2: They were not fishers of men.
1: Bali tebavuba bantu.
2: But as they continued following Jesus,
1: ne bakoma okugoberera Yesu,
2: they became more fishers
1: ne beyongera okufuuka abavubi
2: than when they started. okusukuluma kwenge gye basoma.
1: Hallelujah.
2: Hallelujah.
1: So Jesus told them,
2: Yesu yabagamba,
1: come follow me.
2: Mujje mungoberere.
1: So the first stage
2: is dale risoka
1: to a Christian is following.
2: Kwe kugoberera.
1: You follow Jesus.
2: Ogoberera Yesu.
1: And I also explained the meaning of the word follow.
2: Era nnyonnyole ekigambo
1: ekyo who a follower is.
2: Era omugoberezi yani.
1: You follow what you don't know.
2: Ogoberera ky'otamanyi.
1: You follow because you have a leader.
2: Ogoberera kubanga olina omukulembeze.
1: But then the second stage,
2: naye
1: I said Jesus turns us into disciples.
2: Yesu ajana tufula abayigiriza.
1: Hallelujah.
2: Hallelujah.
1: A disciple
2: omuyigiriza
1: is a person now who understands the master's will.
2: Yo muntu ategero kwa kala
1: kumpulemezwe. Who can do even in the master's absence.
2: Asolo kubera omu.
1: Who can execute what has been told him to execute.
2: Asolo kolo omulimo gumulagidwo kola.
1: He's independent.
2: Aberawo.
1: But he knows what the master's will is.
2: Ne ategero kwagala kwa
1: mukama. In other words, a disciple is a friend. He knows he has gathered every information. That's why John 15 verse 15 says, I don't call you servants, but I call you friends. Because you have now known the secrets of my Father. So these are disciples now. Hallelujah.
2: Amina.
1: Praise the Lord.
2: Praise Jesus.
1: Praise the Lord.
2: Amen.
1: Now the problem is converting from a follower to a disciple.
2: Some of us are saying,
1: follow, I will follow Jesus everywhere. We are still following, but following is for a certain period of time. But as you grow more and more in Christ, you materialize into a disciple. You become different from when you started. And this time you can speak and say, I am a Christian. Hallelujah.
2: Hallelujah.
1: I don't care what comes to me. I have Jesus with me. And I cannot deny him. Now at this stage, Peter had not yet known that he could stand on his two feet and confess Christ even amid so among people. The very reason why this girl said, you look like one of the people that follow Jesus. He said, no, I don't know him. True, he didn't know Jesus because he was even afraid of dying. But when he knew Christ, he could stand. Even he died for Christ. Hallelujah.
2: Hallelujah.
1: These were stages.
2: Now, you know, jali mitendera.
1: Even when they chased out demons, they didn't know why Jesus had to die for them to enter a covenant, for them to begin work. Nobody knew Jesus. Somehow they could get revelations about him. One time Peter confesses, you are Christ, Son of God. And Jesus tells him, flesh and blood has not revealed this to you, but my Father that is in heaven. So that was simply God revealing to Peter who Jesus was. Now, there is a difference between revelation and knowledge. Because not every time that you get a revelation or a vision that you know. Hallelujah.
2: Hallelujah.
1: Knowledge comes with consistent following, so that you gain this increase in wisdom and fellowship so that you become somebody. Hallelujah.
2: Hallelujah. Praise be to the Lord. How many of us here you have gotten a dream but you have not yet understood it?
1: There are many things.
2: What we mean to be engineer? You were then and required a verse. But it has not even.
1: Why did you say, yes?
2: After some time, you say, now, yes.
1: This is what God was speaking. Hallelujah.
2: Hallelujah.
1: Praise the Lord.
2: Yes. Jesus was born and the heaven was open.
1: Yes.
2: And angels began singing that Christ is born.
1: But now
2: the time of Jesus had not materialized for the world to know and accept him. Very few people accepted him. Not until he was fully baptized. And now the heaven opens.
1: And
2: said, this is my. There is always time to materialize.
1: Wali wakasera katuka ngo inokula.
2: Okulabisibwa.
1: Okulabisibwa.
2: Okufuka. The problem today, we don't wait for this time.
1: Kumulundi guno feta tulinda kantu
2: kasera. You always ask yourself, when will it come? How will it happen?
1: China atuka odi.
2: There is always time.
1: Wali wakasera kabedao.
2: Now God is waiting for you to come from one stage to another stage. Hallelujah.
1: Hallelujah.
2: Let me go back to the subject. The Bible says, when we follow Christ, we become disciples. That's what Jesus said. Go and preach the gospel to all the world, making disciples of all nations. A disciple is made. And the making of a disciple
1: is
2: not a one-day thing. Hallelujah.
1: Hallelujah. Praise be to the Lord.
2: I'm seeing so many new faces. I had to go back a bit just to lay foundation of the message I'm going to preach. The last stage in Christian life is covenant. Tell your neighbor covenant. Now with the covenant, it is an agreement between two parties.
1: So, kwe kusalawo kubera masakati g'abantu ababiri.
2: Hallelujah.
1: Hallelujah.
2: You are buying a plot.
1: Wegulira ettaka.
2: Someone is selling.
1: Omuntu omu atunda.
2: What brings transfer of ownership from one party to another?
1: Ekireeta okukyusa obwannyini okutuuka eri omulala.
2: It's a covenant.
1: Eyitibwa ndagaano.
2: What brings a man who has grown from a village somewhere and a woman who has grown from somewhere together to live together,
1: omusajja okuva eri mu kyalo n'omukyala okujja okusinkana awamu,
2: the covenant
1: eyitibwa ndagaano.
2: There must be an agreement,
1: walina okubeerawo endagaano,
2: properly signed,
1: nga oteddeko n'omukono.
2: Now this covenant,
1: so endagaano eno
2: is made between two mature individuals,
1: ekolewa masakati g'abantu babiri abeetegeerera.
2: It is even witnessed by people,
1: era wabaawo n'abajulizi.
2: Without being forced.
1: Ngatoka kidwa.
2: Hallelujah.
1: Hallelujah.
2: That's what Jesus says.
1: Yes, ngawachi Yesu agamba.
2: Whoever is ashamed of me before men, before men,
1: akwatibwensonyi masikati
2: g'abantu. I have no choice. I'll be ashamed of him when I come to my Father in heaven.
1: Era nange we najja eri kitange mu ggulu nange ndimukwatibwensonyi.
2: Hallelujah.
1: Hallelujah.
2: Why?
1: Rachi.
2: There is no covenant between us.
1: Tewaliwo ndagaano masikati gaffe.
2: Why should I commit myself to him when he is not open to me before people? The same thing when you are ashamed of your wife or your husband, it brings a very big disturbance. Hallelujah.
1: Hallelujah.
2: Why?
1: There
2: is a covenant.
1: What do you mean?
2: Now things of a covenant
1: are
2: binding things. Your people will be my people. Where you go, he will go. Your God will be my God. That's why I tell people, watch out who you are about to make a covenant with. You get a sorcerer, you become a sorcerer. A drunko. Very many chances of also you drinking. Because you'll come and then you'll smell the vomit of the results. That's So we make covenants before we come to Christ.
1: Yes,
2: but when
1: Christo,
2: we come to Christ,
1: but
2: we remember there is a covenant we are in. And you can't jump out of it. So if you are not yet there, be careful. That's what the Bible says. Be careful. Do not be yoked with unbelievers. Hallelujah.
1: Hallelujah.
2: Don't you know that whoever unites with a hypocrite or with immoral person sexually is also he also becomes immoral?
1: Buli omu atambula noyo omunafusi omwenzi naye afuka chechimu.
2: So the Bible puts a clear separator.
1: Bible eteka olukonko.
2: Hallelujah.
1: Amen.
2: What do we have to do today? If you found yourself in a covenant, if it is marriage, pray to God that He will cleanse and strengthens your marriage. We don't encourage people to jump out. Now that I'm born again, my fiance or my husband is a so and so. Stay.
1: Pray.
2: Do the responsibility of a good spouse. Because you're already in a covenant. Sealed with children. And you don't want, you cannot come, jump out of it. Hallelujah.
1: Hallelujah. Praise be to the Lord.
2: But these are the spiritual ties or covenants. Those ones you can break them. Break them. So many people are under bondage because of the covenants of the families. Great grand said, all my children will worship under this tree. I'm marrying every daughter of ours under this covenant. They will all not marry. But they will all give birth at the courtyards.
1: Yeah.
2: That is a covenant those people make.
1: Even
2: the one who has gone
1: married just produces and
2: comes back.
1: So let me give you a simple example. I
2: want
1: to show a covenant. At our place, our aunties, so they were never married. Whoever could get married could go and produce one child. So now goes away.
2: Stays sister alone.
1: As one of my sisters was saved, before she was saved, she had given birth to one child. Now the child made 17 years. Was married, had one child. Now there are some misunderstandings. Told us, I am departing. So now, as believers, we sat together. We told her, now look at the life of aunties. So they were married and gave birth to one child. You've gotten one child. 17 years. Now you want to depart. Now you were saved.
2: Said,
1: I couldn't know this. At the age of
2: 18,
1: now then, she gave birth to the second child. She was breaking the yoke. There are certain things that are in our families, yet the covenants were made a long time ago.
2: Kati Is grace that helps us that we can break those yokes.
1: Hallelujah.
2: Hallelujah.
1: Sinza kusomesa ndagano sawe eno kankuja nkulage bulazi ndagano zisobola okumasuka netu netusumura netujizivamu muli nyali ya mukama fees.
2: I can just show you how we can get out of this context.
1: Osobola okuwangula byonna kubanga Kristo omutego gw'omubi yagukutula.
2: You can overcome all because Christ broke.
1: Hallelujah.
2: Amen.
1: No yingira mu Kristo no manya amazima no sumururwa kubanga oli waddembe muli nyali ya Yesu.
2: Get to know the truth, then you got out.
1: By the way, family,
2: so every family has gotten a bully covenant.
1: Routine, there is a lifestyle, there is a kind of behavior way that a certain family takes.
2: What we need is a bully family jetwala. So there is a family when the lady. The lady gets children in three men.
1: Your daughters of Zebede.
2: By the time you get to realize, you've gotten your brothers. You are not the one who began it. You can get to know it. You break it. Even though you find it already there, you can fight it. That it cannot fall your children. By the time you acknowledge
1: it,
2: you get to know that now, even though I and my children will not do the same. Because I've acknowledged, I've gotten to know the truth. Some people, you are in covenant, you don't know it. You are labeling out with the family. Why? At your place, no one settles in marriage. No one. Every time you try, Lord, there are people in marriage, but they cannot sit there even 1 week. There is a wedding, they separated in the honeymoon. There is any other. For them, they made a wedding. So they plan to
1: go to America.
2: As they were heading to America, now the wife said, I've reached where I desired to go. At the airport. So the husband had to come back to Uganda to improvise the way how to get married again.
1: Be very careful.
2: We gained it as a new. The other people in the old clan, you are the one who is going to come out first. If the Lord does not help you, at our place, I was the first in men. So now these things come wrong as you have first gotten to know Christ. Our fathers, our grandfathers.
1: So
2: these people were tycoons, but you're going to make a wedding. So I saw men departing away. Some people, they know that this secret.
1: Watch.
2: Why?
1: Benzi.
2: They are adulterers. How can they make a wedding for someone? So there's having a wife, having for children. At the other place, having children. Now, whom will he make a wedding to? Not one, not two. But once the Lord works, He's going to begin with you. You are the one who has gotten to know the truth. The devil fights a lot for the people. By the time you get to know the truth, you break the yoke.
3: No way, which is,
2: and you are given the grace.
3: People
2: begin to see God at your place.
3: In the name of Jesus.
2: I speak, you are about to break the covenant.
3: You are going to
2: make a foundation that is going to break each and everything at your family. You have gotten Jesus. You have Jesus. Psalms 124.
3: Soketu tumalo kusimatuka.

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2: No matter what has been following.
0: Boyingira mu Yesu.
2: By the time you enter Jesus.
0: Eno mutego nga gukutuka.
2: Now the snake.
0: Bomanya amazima.
2: Must get to know the
0: truth. Ngememe yewona.
2: Now the soul is
0: ngo wangula.
2: Overcome.
0: Sitani amanya.
2: The devil gets to know.
0: Ono tasoboka.
2: This one is not.
0: Ono wanjawulo.
2: This one is a different person.
0: Ona ina chapter mpya.
2: This one has gotten a new chapter. Why?
0: Mugambe ayingide mu ndagano.
2: Tell him he has entered into the covenant. You cannot talk about the covenant. And you don't talk about Jesus.
0: Yesu is a new beginning in our lives.
2: Jesus yatandika
0: obulamu bwaffe.
2: Once we become in Christ, we become a new creature. Ladies and gentlemen, there's a covenant that comes along with Jesus.
0: Jeremiah 31:31. 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
2: Praise be to the Lord.
0: Waliwo endagaano empya.
2: So there is a new covenant.
0: Nankubuulire.
2: Let me tell you.
0: Wagenda okujja wano ku nsi.
2: By the time you were born on the universe.
0: Ng'endagaano bazikola dda.
2: Covenants were already made.
0: Era abamu ku mmwe muli wano.
2: Some of you are here.
0: Mwagenda okuzaalibwa.
2: By the time you were birthed.
0: Nga basenga bakimadde obulira bwammwe baabutwala.
2: Your aunties had done some sorts of witchcraft. So they had taken them in the so they had spoken all. By the time you could grow up, you could take your child to be given a name. They establish your child in that covenant. So they have taken your child. So they take that child somewhere. The aunt gives the child the name. The clan name. Which name?
0: Sendi Kwanawa. Now
2: that's the name.
0: What is your name?
2: Dinyari Kwani.
0: Sendi Kwanawa.
2: Sendi Kwanawa.
0: Bakwamba Zebintu Yota Tegira.
2: So they have made it to. You have been dressed things that you don't understand.

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0: Nze Birikadde Sekadde.
1: I am Birikadde Sekadde.
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1: Now that's the name your aunt has given to you.
0: Gwe Birikadde.
1: You are Birikadde
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1: Sekadde.
0: Mwana muto. 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
1: Young boy.
0: Now we know why you don't have any work to soma.
1: You get out and begin to study.
0: Hallelujah.
1: Hallelujah.
0: Mukama yebazi.
1: Praise be to the Lord.
0: Naye bojja mu Christ.
1: Once you come in Christ,
0: ofuka kitonde kijja.
1: You become a new creature.
0: Ebikadde byonna nga bikoze bitya.
1: When the past has gone away.
0: Katika nkubulire, ebikadde byonna ebyajjira mu kika.
1: All the past that came through.
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1: Grandees, they will not come to you.
0: In the
1: name of the Lord Jesus. Ladies and gentlemen, we are here to confirm the covenant. We are here to establish the covenant. As we say, the blood of Jesus was shed. And we are delivered. We mean it. Now the blood was not
0: yakubibwa miggo kya bwerere.
1: He was not strapped in vain.
0: Yakubibwa gwowone.
1: He was strapped that way made
0: healed. Yafa ku musalaba.
1: He died at the cross.
0: Nazukira.
1: He rose again.
0: Gwobere muna mugendagano gyenjogera.
1: That you can leave. This is the covenant that I'm talking about.
0: Hallelujah.
1: Hallelujah.
0: Mukama yebazibu.
1: Praise be to the Lord.
0: Kati gwe kyotamanyi tosobola kukisumululwamu.
1: What you don't know, you cannot be delivered out of it. Some of you don't know.
0: Nti ewammwe.
1: That at your place.
0: Teja mwe yabakoligo basenga wa mubali wo yakole endagano.
1: There's someone who yoked you and made a covenant. You
0: were
1: always there. At your place, money, you lack it. Even though you get money, now you acquire it. You cannot do anything out of it. So there are certain people here, even though you save, you cannot make up 1 million. As you are about to have it, truly you don't get to know where problems come from. Now the son of your brother,
0: is dying.
1: We have got to see that you are the one who can help us.
0: Now you
1: imagine
0: say,
1: truly, I have the money and I can't help. You pick all the money and give it away. So there's a brother said, you don't finish up all the problems at your place. Every time you come to me, you have gotten your monthly salary. Now there is a problem. As you have just done this, you have saved your money to have this amount. Once you focus and look out in your life, you have not even gotten covenant. They made them long time ago. So they declare poverty new. They said, no, those people, just wait them. Nowhere they can go. No, they don't have any journey. Something big can build a house. In the struggle. Someone was sharing the testimony with me. Came to me yesterday in the office. Told me, do you know?
0: olunaku lwe twazimba ennyumba
1: so by the time, by the day we constructed our house
0: 2015
1: in 2015
0: we twayingira
1: we entered
0: twamala emyaka egi
1: we spent 2 years
0: twali twakayingira ennyumba omwami omulimu ne bamugoba
1: so my husband was fired
0: nange ebyange ne bisiraala
1: even mine
0: naye
1: we were broken
0: jokulaba kubanga nze naberawo ku lwa baganda bange banyina ze nabani
1: I could support my family
0: naye nga buli ajja okundaba
1: whoever could come to see me
0: andetera kawunga na bijanja
1: just bring portion beans
0: kawunga na bijanja
1: portion beans
0: kati akawunga kantuka
1: now time came portion
0: nakali omwaka mulamba ne kitundu nga sichusiza
1: I ate it 1.5 years minus changing diet
0: nige bijanja lomfumba byanna ku biri obasatu
1: I could cook beans for 3 days
0: kati nze nabana bange twakalya nyonga tetuinado
1: I and my children
0: we ate it.
1: Once I discovered even someone coming
0: from abroad
1: comes with 10 kilograms of portion and
0: 5 kilograms
1: of even though he's coming from village. Now he comes along with portion beans. Praise be to the Lord.
0: Gobadde omanyika unga byali mu lokodawo nedda si lokodawo waliwo abalala nga sitaani yabalokinga dda.
1: So there are some people when we are
0: kigambo lokodawo kigambo kya busibe bwennyini kigambo kyamagombe kusiba bantu.
1: Lockdown is what coming from hell.
0: Kitegeeza kusibako enjegere.
1: It means you have been tied in chains.
0: Down. You are locked down.
1: And you are put down. You are placed down. Even though you try a lot,
0: you are locked.
1: Osibidwa okoligidwa
0: kati goliawo mayi tuli mu lockdown iwani
1: we are in lockdown
0: omanyi banange omuntu ali mu lockdown
1: we are in lockdown you don't have anywhere you're going
0: njagoloka kasa Yesu yajja lockdown yo
1: najikutula I want to assure you Jesus broke the lockdown
0: elaka choli kusura mpya
1: now you are on a new chapter
0: hallelujah
1: hallelujah
0: baro mvubuka yaze
1: so there is a young man that came to me He was working at our place there.
0: Yagenze okoma ubi nanti ebyokugira bya mine mujayi milira muyagenze okoma uyeze ne moto kale mbuze moto kaya.
1: He came with a car. I asked him whose car is that one?
0: Tugira ni tugira.
1: We conversed there.
0: Ninga ye muloko down yati yafuna breakthrough. Akati byanjawulo.
1: In the lockdown, this guy had gotten the breakthrough. Now these two things are different.
0: Omutego Yesu yakola ki?
1: Now the snare was broken by Jesus.
0: Sikira ukwe umanye musumba loko down zino zitufananya nga abatafanani. Tokidekira uno kujulize wamwe wamwe teri kalunji.
1: There is nothing.
0: We worry sawa zino katonda yakutaddeko favor.
1: As you are right now, the Lord has given you.
0: Osobola kuita woita mlinyali ya Yesu.
1: So that you can have a pass through in the name of
0: Jesus.
1: Tewenyumiriza
0: ne wamwe latusowa nakulaira katonda wa jajjaffe abo utegeza rubale na mizimu.
1: You cannot swear the Lord of your grandfathers.
0: Lwaki tujuliza katonda wa Isiraeli?
1: Why do we witness the Lord
0: katonda
1: of Israel?
0: Katonda wa Ibrahim, Isaac and Jacob.
1: The Lord of Abraham, Isaac and Jacob.
0: Ye katonda yatonde eggulu n'ensi.
1: He is the Lord, the creator of the heaven and the universe.
0: Era wanu wempula y'omuntu agamba nze bannaye ndayira katonda wa jajjange njalabirese. 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
1: My Lord.
0: Nga mmanya nti kakati gwe.
1: I get to know that you.
0: Oli mu mizimu.
1: You are in demons.
0: Nina tata wange omu kubajja kumbaga umenze tata wange bonna baagaana embaga yaabwe
1: all my fathers
0: in my wedding
1: now one father
0: baba nga ine erinnya
1: he had a name
0: yagamba zenja kujja mutabani
1: he told me I come
0: mutabani nja kujja
1: I will come I will be there
0: ne mugamba webazi webale
1: I told him thank you Lord
0: bo yajja
1: once he came to give a speech
0: omanye
1: you know
0: erinnya lyange
1: my name
0: kansokere ku tata ku
1: Let me begin from my grandfathers. After I spoke all the grandfathers, my true name is Bazeketa.
0: Hey. Bazeketa Ponciano.
1: I'm Bazeketa Ponciano. I said,
0: Tisinga kuchiri ya deyadeku. Mukama yebazibwe.
1: Praise be to the Lord.
0: Kajala be mukama byakola ki?
1: He has come to see what the Lord can do.
0: Mbagami mbaga yange wofe yasoka.
1: I've told you my wedding was the first wedding. Do you know what happened?
0: Embuyaga yajja.
1: A wave came, a storm came.
0: Ebintu nga binakutuka bakankubulye te tobirowoza nti bibabi. Bino kubera mu enchenja uru.
1: When things are to be broken, don't think that it's just a mere thing.
0: Tuli mu enclosure bwe. We
1: were at Festino there in Mukono.
0: A
1: storm came. It lifted up the tent.
0: And the tent yabagole. Ate kobanso kanibaka wuzu mebweka nibaka nibaka etroza nekagwerie bweruwe chikomera.
1: These big chairs. When we had to say it, they failed to tell me. It was really disgusting. Now, the place that which was set, all the chairs fell down. People called us and told us, you stay there where you are. We shall call you. We stayed in Rider there, etc. It took another hour. Until when they told us, you can come. Now, there's decorators. They said, we had to decorate again. We had to decorate all the flowers were taken away. We had to get other tents. Bless them. I come to tell you, now the snare has been broken. Your soul has been healed in the name of Jesus. Why? Do you know why you are going to have goodies? The reason is Jesus broke that snare.
0: Hallelujah.
1: Hallelujah. You have gotten. You have gotten the testimony. You will testify
0: and what you are going
1: to. You will be the first one to do it at your place.
0: Hallelujah.
1: Hallelujah.
0: Fituli wanu kambabuli. Fituli wanu ku implementing. We are implementers. We are here to implement a new covenant. A new chapter is beginning with you. Kale govato chikirize tandika na bana.
1: If you don't believe it, you will begin with your children.
0: Hallelujah.
1: Hallelujah.
0: We are here for a new generation.
1: Fituli wanu kuromulembe.
0: Now this generation comes with a covenant.
1: Omulembe kuno guja nenda.
0: We are supposed to be covered first in the blood. And then the rest will follow us.
1: We are here to build the kingdom. Let me tell you, you are going to eat your portion today. Eat it. This is the. You are eating it for the last time.
0: Sasula bulungi sente za landlord wo.
1: Your landlord, because he is about to witness for you. He will witness for you.
0: Hallelujah.
1: Hallelujah.
0: You
1: will stand and say, it's the name of the Lord to be glorified. Not us, but
0: where
1: you have gotten us from.
0: Because
1: you have entered into the covenant. We don't have gotten a lot. We have gotten the covenant of Jesus. Praise be to the Lord. God speaks that I will make a covenant.
0: Now,
1: the covenant is already made with you. Now, in the main service, I will talk about deeply the covenant. It's like I was preparing to enter into the covenant. We are going to talk about truly the covenant.
0: Bible, New Agreement, Old Testament, New Testament. Why?
1: Rachi.
0: The kingdom of heaven is a new covenant I'm talking about. Hallelujah.
1: Hallelujah. Praise be to the Lord. Now, all each and everything that
0: they
1: did. Now, today, you are a new person. You cannot fit there. Praise be to the Lord. Whatever they did, you are a new person.
0: You are new.
1: Ori mupia. By the fact that you were baptized,
0: Yesu,
1: you accepted Jesus.
0: They
1: will look for you. You will not be seen no more. They will say,
0: hey.
1: Let me tell you, you born again. Why do they go with wine? You have to come with wine. For us, we believe Jesus, we are a new creature.
0: Hallelujah.
1: Hallelujah. And let me tell you. So in the introduction, people say, they even carry demons. So they even pour down. Now those are covenants.
0: They invoke that spirit.
1: If I find you taking wine, alcohol, I just call for you a police.
0: Zimbabwe.
1: I tell you. You were born again. They call certain things.
0: Can you read it?
1: This covenant has come to break each and everything.
0: Zaburi agambye.
1: Psalms have told us.
0: Kubanga omutego gombi gukose kutya.
1: Because the snare of the wicked.
0: Omutego gukutukana Yesu.
1: It is broken by with Jesus.
0: Ova muchintu.
1: You get out of something.
0: Twali nabana mukubatizibwa ngabamunga basesema.
1: Some people could be ngabamu
0: ngabikutuka.
1: Things were broken after baptism.
0: Sera kuliza mizimu ngajoge.
1: I don't normally hear demons. I don't ask them, where are you coming from? Someone said, you have given me out. Truly, you have given me out. You were married something. It knows that it is broken there and then, and you attain a new life.
0: Hallelujah.
1: Hallelujah. Ladies and gentlemen, we don't normally come to church. No. Tell your neighbor, you don't normally just fellowship. You are in any other covenant. Some people just come to Sunday. Tell them we don't just normally come to church.
0: No, church is our new thing. It's our lifestyle.
1: You know,
0: this part, we are part of what is going on.
1: It's
0: life. You don't simply fulfill an obligation of going. No, no, no, no. It is part of us. This is who we are. This is what we believe. We are the people of a new covenant. We are in Jesus. Yimuka ku bigere byo gambe tuli mu Yesu.
1: Stand up on your feet and say, we are in Jesus.
0: Tuli mu Yesu.
1: We are in Jesus.
0: Tuli bapya.
1: We are new.
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We welcome you Lord, we welcome you Lord, we welcome you Lord, we welcome you Lord. 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

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We welcome your Holy Spirit. 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Heal us, O God. Touch us, O Lord. Change us, Lord, to the glory of your name. 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We give you everything that concerns us, O Lord. 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

0: We are calling, oh God, let your will be done. Ekanisa yona services yona twaziwaddeyo. Natugamba mukama tukomyewo. 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N'emitima gyaffe, Bible says, render your hearts, not your garments. Jeremiah 4, verse number 14. As we open our hearts to the Lord, you see, this session cannot end right now. It is what is going on, even to the main service. Come on, Ezra. What about which said that you could do a butcher? Wabawo ekiseera eky'okukomawo ku bigere bya Kristo. Mugamba, yes, mukama, tubadde ne service ezaffe eza bulijjo. Naye tuzimanyidde, naye tukomawo otukolemu service empya. 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We don't want to do things our way. We don't want to do things in the usual way so that we have the experience and we know what comes after the other. But this time we come to say, Lord, we come back to the roots. We come back to you, Holy Spirit. We come to lead, that you may lead us. Hallelujah. This one thing he told Jeremiah, chapter number 15. He told them, if you return, that means in the spiritual world, there is a journey that you can drift from that root, from the truth, from the track. But then there is a moment when he says, when you return, that means there is a place apportioned. There is a purpose for us to dwell in a place. He tells them in chapter 15 and verse number 17.
1: Ayogera mu sura yo 15 akanyira ke 15.
0: He says, I did not sit in the assembly of mockers.
1: Satula mukunganiro lya banyoma.
0: Nor did I rejoice.
1: Era sasanyuka.
0: I sat alone because your hand, you have filled me with indignation. Why is my pain perpetual and my wound incurable, which refuses to be healed? Will you surely be to me like an unreliable stream, as waters that fail? So much more was going through the heart of Jeremiah. But this time he confesses and says,
1: esanyuli yange limbuzeko.
0: Because I do not belong in the company of the mockers.
1: Kubanga sali mukunganiro lya banyoma.
0: He even says,
1: era nagamba,
0: that inside of me there is a wound that cannot be healed.
1: Munda muze mulimu ekiwundu ekitawonyezeka.
0: Verse number 15.
1: Rekumineta.
0: Oh Lord, you know. Remember me and visit me. And take vengeance for me on my persecutors. In your enduring patience, do not take me away. Know that for your sake I have suffered rebuke. 16. Your words were found, and I ate them. And your word has to me the joy and rejoicing of my heart. For I am called by your name, O Lord of hosts. Then the Lord responds. The Lord responds in verse number 19. Therefore thus says the Lord, if you return, then I'll bring you back. If you shall stand before me, if you take out the precious from the veil, you shall be as my mouth. That is very powerful. That that if you shall take the precious from the vile,
1: then you shall be
0: as my mouth.
1: What
0: does the mouth of God
1: speak?
0: I think we have to understand some of these things. What is the mouth of God? The mouth of God is pure. The mouth of God is righteous. The mouth of God is equivalent to the word of God. Because whatever he speaks
1: is pure.
0: Proverbs 35, verse 5 says,
1: Proverbs 35,
0: for his word,
1: every
0: word of God is pure.
1: It's
0: perfect.
1: It's
0: a shield of they that take refuge in him.
1: But
0: it says for us to attain this degree, we have to separate the precious from the veil. Hallelujah.
1: What are the precious things, brethren? We have come before and tell the Lord to teach us. Teach us. Because we don't know the precious. Even whatever we do, we don't understand. Even what we pray. But help us. Holy Spirit, bring us back. Because we have tried to bring ourselves back. And we have failed. We have done everything repetitively. But today we have come to tell him, bring us, restore us. And righteousness. And your word. And your spirit. Raise up your hand.

0: Jesus.
1: There is
0: a place
1: waliwo ekifo
0: that we are created to dwell.
1: Kyetwato nga tulina okubeera mu kifo ekyo.
0: And this place is in God.
1: Era ekyo ekifo kiri mu Katonda.
0: There is a place
1: waliwo ekifo
0: that this church is ought to be.
1: Eno ekkanisa weyina okubeera.
0: And to operate.
1: Era weyina otambulira, weyina okukolera.
0: Your life
1: obulamu bwo
0: is not complete without him.
1: Tebutuukirira watali ye. What completes somebody is no man.
0: Simchala, simwami.
1: Not the wife, not the husband.
0: Katonda.
1: It's God.
0: Omoyo mutukufu.
1: It's the Holy Spirit.
0: Agambe sigenda balikanga bamulikwa.
1: He said, I will not live like orphans.
0: Nayo mwezi.
1: But I will send a helper.

0: The Holy Spirit is the hope who can keep us in this place.
1: He's the one that can take us back. If you return, we even don't know how to return. Because we don't know the place. The Spirit of God searches the deeper thing.
0: And
1: can take us to the heart of God. Because He alone knows the heart of the Father. Hallelujah.
0: Amen.
2: I don't understand.
0: Amen.
2: To be a woman, it is written of you, it is scripture. Like the men, all the men, it is scripture. You can never pretend to be what you are supposed to. You have to know who you are and appreciate God. Then you begin to prepare your life serving God of who you are.
1: Hallelujah.
2: Amen. I want to talk about one woman. This woman is the mother of Christ. I want to talk about her character. And what is the requirement for her to be what she is. These are the two words that were found in this woman. The angel of the Lord was speaking to her.
1: Blessed are you, Mary.
2: Said, "Where do I go, Maria?"
1: And highly favored of the Lord.
2: Erofunyo kuganja kunjo kuvere mukama.
1: Can I repeat those words? The angel said, "Blessed are you."
2: Oriwa mukisanyo, owere do mukisanyo.
1: And highly favored.
2: Era ofunyo kuganja.
1: If you critically analyze, if you're a good Bible reader,
2: bobango limu somi wa Bible yomukenkufu.
1: There are very few people in the Bible. That God tagged with such a salutation. Let us read there. I just want you to read one scripture and then give some few references. In the very few minutes, I'll be done.
2: Luke chapter number 1, verse number
1: 27. Let me read there because of time. The angel Gabriel speaks like this.
2: Malaika Gabrieli ayogera bwati.
1: She say, the angel says,
2: Malaika Gambati,
1: 27. To a virgin betrothed to a man whose name was Joseph.
2: Yusuf.
1: Of the house of David, and the virgin's name was Mary. And having come
2: Maria.
1: In, the angel said to her,
2: Malaika na mugamba bwati.
1: Rejoice, highly favored one of the Lord.
2: Sanyuka nyogwe aweredwa omukisa eri mukama.
1: The Lord is with you.
2: Mukama ali nawe.
1: Blessed are you among women.
2: Oli wa mukisa mbachala bonna.
1: But when she saw him, she was troubled at this saying.
2: Boyamulaba naye unikirira olwekira musecho.
1: And considered what man of greetings this was.
2: Neyebuza nagamba
1: Then the angel said to her,
2: Malaika na mugamba,
1: do not be afraid, Mary.
2: Totia gwe Mariam.
1: For you have found favor with God.
2: Kubanga ofunye okuganja masoge.
1: Now this is another quality I want to add on to what I'm going to share with you.
2: Kino njagala kuchigata ku byenjagalo gabana na.
1: He said that you have found favor with God.
2: Na mugamba ofunye okuganja eri mukama.
1: Now allow me to tell you.
2: Katikiriza nkugambe na kino.
1: These three were not from a blue.
2: Bine bisatu tebyagwa bugwi.
1: They were prepared for her because she deserved them. Like Elijah, we all know Elijah, the son of Elijah. First Kings chapter number
2: 17.
1: You don't read there, you'll go there in your free time. And we all know a man called a priest or a king called Melchizedek. Now this was a king of Salem, whose roots were not traced in the Bible. They were not traced in the Bible. There's no genealogy talking about Melchizedek.
2: When you
1: read Elijah, there is no trace of a father and mother in the Bible. But even then, they were very strong people and God used them mightily. The same way Jesus would appear in the same manner. Hallelujah.
2: Amen.
1: Jesus would appear in the same category and the same manner and would do ministry successfully. But God was looking at equality from a woman that
2: will
1: bring forth Jesus Christ.
2: Do we know all this? Now the birth of Jesus had no man. It had no intercourse. But what God was looking for to save the
1: world,
2: it had to have contact with the woman. Now a woman has no hand in it. Now the existence of Joseph in the life of Mary was just to help Mary. You are pregnant, go to Egypt. After Egypt, go to Nazareth.
1: Kakwate na Yesu Kristo.
2: He had no connection with Christ. Even when Jesus died,
1: Yusuf toina womulaba ne mukubona bona mube 12 na Maria mwakolachi.
2: In the suffering among the 12, you can never find Joseph.
1: Musalaba Yesu asitu de mama we ye uyo.
2: On the cross, the mother is always available. Early in the morning, in the resurrection Sunday, the mother is around. Even in the upper room, Mary was amongst them. It is a woman's meeting. Maria. I want to show you the kind of woman that makes a difference before God.
1: Hallelujah.
2: Amen. Amen. There are women that God is touched with. Even when you pray or not pray, the heart of God is glad to you. Amen. The reason is righteousness. The women that God loves in this generation, they are the women who are perfect. Not a blessing without a foundation. A blessing has gotten to have a calling. I want us to know this Mary. What did she have for God to send an angel and even to produce a savior? She was a perfect woman. And she was a woman who feared God. She told the angel, "I don't know any man in my life." Not because she never wanted a man, because she was due to marry. She had a character in her of obeying God.
1: Hallelujah.
2: Amen.
1: Now when you talk about obedience,
2: we're talking about kukugonda,
1: for greater heights, we talk about being obedient to God.
2: Kugondera Katonda.
1: Suffering
2: with the women and the men,
1: just butamanya kugondera Katonda,
2: is ignorance
1: when
2: to obey.
1: When you obey before the Lord,
2: bogondera Katonda,
1: you will find it easier to obey your husband.
2: Oja chizulanga changu nyo
1: gondero mwana. Because you will have acquired all knowledge and skills how to obey and please the Lord.
2: Kubango oja kubo chitege dengeri jo kugondera Katonda.
1: You love the Lord your God.
2: Oyagala Katonda.
1: And your neighbor you not hate.
2: Ate
1: you are obedient to God.
2: Ogondera Katonda.
1: And your husband you will obey.
2: Ate no mwami oja gonda.
1: That's what I wanted to say.
2: Chenkugamba.
1: People who are finding it hard to obey before God,
2: their
1: relationships are so mechanical.
2: Enkolagana yabwe ya kukanika.
1: Praise the Lord.
2: Amen.
1: Mukama yebaziwe. Mukama yebaziwe.
2: Amen.
1: Simanyo babye njogera binimu amakulu. Hallelujah. Hallelujah. Ulile songeno. 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Maria, Maria ndoza rwe Luganda. Hallelujah. Maria chiyakola.
2: What Mary did.
1: Yafune nsonga eyo kutambuli ya maso wakatonanga mtukufu.
2: She found a reason to walk before God.
1: Omuchala mpuliriza.
2: A woman here.
1: Salawo otambule ne mukama.
2: Decide to walk with the
1: Salawo
2: Lord.
1: Oweleze mukama.
2: Decide to serve the
1: Salawo
2: Lord.
1: Omanye mukama chayagala.
2: Decide to know the will of God.
1: Abo banji mukanisa tubalina.
2: We have so many of them.
1: Na yaba manyi katonda chayagala batono.
2: But a few who know the will of God.
1: Praise the Lord.
2: Amen.
1: Mukama febazibwe. Mukama yebazibwe. Now the closer you keep in a relationship with God,
2: it's
1: simply melting your heart towards the love of God. This is one thing I want to tell you. Be a heavenly minded woman. Be a godly pleaser. Decide to please the Lord with all your life. Have knowledge that Jesus is coming back to take us all. And be waiting and expectant for the return of Jesus Christ. And number three, serve the Lord with faithfulness. Hallelujah.
2: Amen.
1: Amen.
2: Praise the Lord.
1: Being faithful to the Lord. There's a verse we normally go through at home. That is Psalms chapter number 2 and verse 11. It says, serve the Lord with fear. And
2: I
1: obey with. Praise the Lord.
2: Amen.
1: Serve the Lord with fear.
2: Wereza mukama no kutia
1: and obey with trembling.
2: Era mugonde no kukankana.
1: Mukama febazwe. Mukama yebazwe.
2: Amen.
1: Bye bigambe ebyo.
2: These are the few words.
1: Omuchale yawebo mukisa.
2: The woman who was blessed.
1: Biyali.
2: That she contained. It was not an automatic blessing to Mary. There are things that God expects of you and the things he wants to do. Even today there are women. God desires to work in you. But the purpose of righteousness has not existed yet. Because so many things God desires us to produce that are going to help the church, the family. Yet you are the binder.
1: Hallelujah.
2: Amen.
1: Mukama favors.
2: Amen.
1: So ensonga yokutegeera Katonda chakuitide.
2: Now the reason of understanding the call of God upon
1: you.
2: And to be a woman who will be beneficial, benevolent before God and the people. Is for you to be prepared. Being righteous before God. Being walking with God in truth and spirit. Serving the Lord with all your heart. And the rest leave to God. We know there is no area where you find Mary praying. In the garden. Interceding, it was given to her because she permitted her life to be holy before God. I'm leaving you with a scripture.
1: Genesis 15 and verses 6.
2: The Bible says,
1: Abraham
2: believed. And it was counted righteousness. What did he believe? The voice of the Lord. He believed to obey to God. Even to surrender his life to God. And he never withhold
1: any
2: time.
1: And he believed in the Lord.
2: Yakiriza mukama.
1: And it was counted to him for righteousness. Be a
2: woman who believes in God.
1: Hearing
2: the voice of God. A person who hears the voice of God will always separate.
1: Concept.
2: He's always consecrated from all the vulgar language. I almost said this. If God makes 100 women that are transformed, these transformed women can make a church and a nation perfect. Because when a woman is transformed, the children will be transformed. We are going to have peace. Life is going to walk. And we can have joy in the house.
1: Hallelujah.
2: But if a woman is berserk,
1: a
2: man's life can go ramshackle. Now the rest of the children.
1: Mukama favors you. E kanisa egenda kutabanguka ye kutulemu lwa kubanga aliwo mukyala akozate.
2: The church is going to go
1: bazaar. Kutabula na tabula banana.
2: If a woman
1: ayaba done.
2: Nakitiyo.
1: Nga ina weye kukumye mukwaya ayagala okuleta buli kimwe ekikola ki.
2: Wanting to bring every
1: cause.
2: I pray that you be a woman who has understood his God. Among the confused confusers, you are not there. Among them. After confusing themselves, they go and confuse the rest. How does he call you? God has brought our peace, freedom.
1: Olwewe gakoze gatya
2: yatabuse.
1: Hallelujah. Mukama yebazibu. Naye kankubulire omukyala enabwa amanya Katonda.
2: If any woman will get to know God,
1: you
2: never tell them the gospel, humble yourself before the husband.
1: They'll
2: understand Christ is the head
1: omwami
2: and the husband.
1: No mchala. Hallelujah. Mukama yebazibwe.
2: Praise the Lord.
1: Mukama yebazibwe.
2: Praise the Lord.
1: Kamba we bigambo bibiri bino malirize.
2: In a nutshell,
1: blessedness means being empowered.
2: Okubera no mukisa kitegeezo kuwebwa amaanyi.
1: When you have fear for God,
2: bwoba n'okutya eri Katonda,
1: the Lord blesses you.
2: Katonda akuwa omukisa.
1: And he empowers you.
2: Era akuwa amaanyi.
1: To remain humble. And the other thing also, when the Lord favors you, favor means you are pleasing.
2: Chitegeza osanyusa.
1: Not only before God, but before people. Sometimes you don't even to go that long way of fasting. You just need to know God. And he will bestow favor on you.
2: Na kuteka koko ganja.
1: Hallelujah.
2: Amen.
1: And you'll be encouraging.
2: Katino nobera ngozama
1: amanyi. That means you'll be all, you, people will yearn for you because you have encouragement.
2: Chitegeza abantu bakuyaya nda kubanga buliwola bika baddamu amanyi.
1: Hallelujah.
2: Amen.
1: Be heavenly minded.
2: Bera nendo uzanga ya muguru.
1: Be humble. Jesus was heavenly.
2: Bera mukakamu Yesu yali waguru.
1: And the Bible says, he was humble.
2: Bible gamba yeto was
1: and obedient.
2: Atenga mugonvu.
1: Kama vampero mukisa.
2: God bless you for now. Amen.

are worthy of all the praise, worthy of all glory, Lord. Be lifted in this place, O God. Be lifted in this place, O God. Be glorified in this place. For you are good and your mercy forever endures. Your mercy forever endures. Your grace, Lord, is sufficient to save and to seek all that which was lost. And we among they that were lost, that you found us, O God. That's why we worship you today. We give you glory, Lord. We give you glory, Lord. We magnify your name. We worship you, Lord. There is none like you. There is none like you. In all the earth, there is none that compares with you. Blessed be your name, Lord. Glorious God. Glorious God. Glorious God. Mighty God, Ancient of Days, we come to worship you, Lord. You, the everlasting God, the Father, the Creator of ends of the earth, we worship you. Be lifted, O God. Be exalted, O God. Be enthroned. Be highly exalted. Father, in this place we come to worship you. In this place we come to adore you. In this place we come to lift your name. You are worthy, Lord. Worthy is your name, Lord. King of kings and Lord of lords. Highly lifted, O God. Highly exalted, Lord. We worship you, Jesus. We give you glory, Lord. We give you glory, Lord. There is none like you. There is none like you.

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give you glory Lord we give you all the honor and the power belongs to you Lord you are highly exalted O God Hosanna in the name of Jesus Hosanna in the name of Jesus Hosanna Oli katondo mulungi 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Glorious God. 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

0: tunaba kuwunzika naye Luka essuula 11 olunyiriri olusooka njagala kugabanako jasi kyawandiikibwa kitono ekyo. It came to pass as Jesus was praying in a certain place when he ceased that one of the disciples said to him, Lord, teach us to pray as John taught his disciples. You see? When it came to Luke, it was a request by the disciples. But Matthew, how he narrates the way Jesus taught us how to pray, simply started, when you pray, say these words, Our Father in heaven. Now, where this prayer comes from, according to Luke, it was a request. Lord, teach us how to pray. Because when the disciples saw Jesus praying, they didn't know how to pray the way he was praying. Bamulabanga asaba nenga ensaba gya asaba si ya bulijjo, si ya kusabira mmere, si ya kwenenya, si ya kuita mu lunaku. So now it came to pass as he was praying in a certain place, when he had ceased, that one of his disciples said to him, Lord, teach us. We don't know who exactly the disciple was, but there were these disciples that followed him. There was always Peter, there was always John, there was always who? Who? Bamekabi yagena nabo mu Matayo 17. Soma huko 17 wasoka tuwalabe. Matthew
1: 17, kutandikirawo. 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
0: And John. So I think one of the disciples that asked Jesus to teach how to pray was among these. Very common. If it was not Peter, then John. Peter was first at speech. 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
0: 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That's a big statement. 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That was an intended desire for the prayers that you made. They work and they worked and they will work according to the purpose designed by God. But this prayer you are making today is equally needed and important to keep you that day, to bring you to the desired destiny. 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
3: in the time of Jeremiah there came out many false prophets
2: nga buli byayogera
3: whatever he could speak out
2: nga babiyiwamu amazzi
3: so that he could dilute it.
2: Hallelujah.
3: Amen.
2: Mukama bweyabira bananyiga
3: so when Lord saw it he was afraid
2: nga bana bayi
3: He was afraid.
2: Ani,
3: the Lord.
2: Bera ku monitor walio ulire byenjogera bulungi. The Lord can never be afraid. Mukama tasobola kutya. Mukama yebasile.
3: Amen.
2: So the Lord was annoyed.
3: Mukama watu natya.
2: Hallelujah. So, when the Lord became annoyed, he rose a mighty nation.
3: n'agolokosa egwanga eddene.
2: This is what I want you to understand.
3: Kino kye njagala otegeere.
2: In the days of the existence of the nation of Israel,
3: mu biseera eby'eggwanga lya Isirayiri,
2: God let enemies prevail.
3: Katonda n'aganya abalabe okubeerawo.
2: He never destroyed all their enemies.
3: Teyazikiriza balabe baabwe bonna.
2: There was a very close nation called Syria.
3: Waliwo eggwanga lye bayita Syria.
2: Syria would rise in the days when Israel was not in good terms with God.
3: Syria yagolokokanga Israeliti yali mu mbeera nnungi ne Katonda.
2: And every time God wanted to discipline Israel,
3: buli kiseera Katonda we yayagalanga okuzikiriza Israeli,
2: he would arise Syria,
3: yagolokosa Syria,
2: and the king of Syria,
3: ne kabaka wa Syria,
2: to come and persecute the nation of Israel,
3: okujja okuyiganya eggwanga lya Israeli.
2: Hallelujah.
3: Amen.
2: But this time,
3: ne mu kaseera kano,
2: God chosen the nation called Babylon.
3: Katonda nagolokose egwanga libayita Babylon.
2: He made it stronger.
3: Nalifula lyamanyi.
2: Hallelujah.
3: Amen.
2: He made it stronger.
3: Nalifula lyamanyi.
2: And put it in position to come and capture Israel.
3: Nalitekawo okujja okutwala Israel.
2: So in the days of Jeremiah,
3: mu biro bya Yeremiah,
2: Babylon rose up.
3: Babylon bweto negolokoka.
2: According to the word of God,
3: ngatusinzira ku kigambo kya Katonda,
2: Babylon came and captured Israel.
3: Babylon yajja netwala Israel buwambe.
2: Fought them and overpowered them.
3: Yabalwanise era bwetu nebawangula.
2: Killed a number of them.
3: Netta abantu abasinga
2: obungi. And took so many as captives.
3: Netwala abangi okusinga okubeera ng'abasibe.
2: Hallelujah.
3: Amen.
2: Mukama yebazibe.
3: Praise be to the Lord.
2: Kati njagala owulire wano.
3: I want you to hear this.
2: Musule yana mwebiri.
3: In 42.
2: Katonda leta obubaka.
3: God brings a message unto the children of Israel, but they are in captive.
2: Hallelujah.
3: Amen. In the captive. So they were in the captive. It means even the captive, God remained taking care of the children of Israel. Did not allow them to die. Even though they did not hear him. So in their first time, he sent them for the second message. Amen. The Bible says,
2: if you still abide in this land,
3: if you still abide in this land, which nation?
2: Babylon.
3: Babylon.
2: Hallelujah.
3: Amen. When you become established in this land, in the captive land, I shall keep you from there.
2: Hallelujah.
3: Amen. He was trying to tell them, even though you are in that land, don't pave ways that you may escape. Don't pave way for yourselves to go away. But once you are established in that land, I shall build you.
2: Hallelujah.
3: Amen. I shall build you. I shall build you.
2: Bwe mulikiriza okubeera mu nsi eyo, ndibakola ki? Ndibazimba. So sirikola ki? Sirikola ki?
4: I
3: will not tell you.
2: Hallelujah.
3: Amen.
2: Yes, why you get an agamba what?
3: Jesus says,
2: Mulibansi,
3: you are of the Mulimunsi. You are in the world.
2: Agamba Mulibansi Mulimunsi.
3: You are in the world.
2: Mulibansi. Mulimunsi.
3: You are in the world.
2: Na yete mulibachi.
3: But you don't belong to the world.
2: Kati bwe munakiriza okubeera mu nsi eyo.
3: Once you believe to be in that land,
2: ndibazimba.
3: I shall build you.
2: So siribabya.
3: Then I shall not tear you.
2: Hallelujah.
3: Amen. It means it is so possible to be in the world when you are with the Lord. So possible to be in the captive land, surrounded in the. So this land that we are in,
2: this is a foreign land. This is not the land of our destiny. It is not a promised land, but it is a land where God has kept us for a while before He returns for us. Hallelujah.
3: Amen. It is so possible to be in this land. Then the Lord builds you. So possible to be in a captive land and the Lord does not tear you. And it's so possible for the Lord to tear you when in that land.
2: Hallelujah.
3: Amen. Praise be to the Lord. So then the enemies of Israel, God gives them power to overcome Israel. Ladies and gentlemen, some things that overcome us, they don't come because God is not with us. Lord allows them to come for the strength of our hearts. Not every problem that comes from the devil that attacks us. God can never take all your enemies. You will become so weak. You will become so lazy. And you will slumber. Praise be to the Lord. That's why Jesus says, I have given you authority to trample. He gives you power to overcome. It means the battle is still on. But He has given you the power. Are all your enemies dead?
2: Eh?
3: It is on one place which has no enemies.
2: Chifo checho. Eh? Guru. Yogera sebo nyo. Muguru. Katoli muguru obatoli muguru sawe.
3: Are you in heaven or you are not in heaven?
2: Techibuzo.
3: The question.
2: Oli muguru obatoli muguru.
3: Are you in heaven?
2: Oliwa. Hatiate tugambie guru yetali balabe. Mukama yibazi.
3: Praise be to the Lord.
2: Oli muguru oba oli munsi.
3: Are you in heaven or you are in the world?
2: Oli munsi. Toli muguru.
3: Praise be to the Lord. Ladies and gentlemen, so we are in heaven. We are in the world, but not of the world. It means like this. We are just in the world, but we are of the heaven.
2: Hallelujah.
3: Amen. It means we are coming from somewhere to be in the world. But the heaven, it is in the our hearts, upon our lives. Praise be to the Lord. For you to be in Buganda, does not make you not to be a lugbala.
2: Osegera. Go kogera Luganda.
3: For you to speak Luganda,
2: Osegera nti toli wa leader.
3: It means you don't belong to leader.
2: Ono musajjo kogera oluzungu.
3: For this man to speak English does not mean that he is an Englishman. I was with him once last week and told me that we eat rats at our place. We eat. They put it in the gnats. So you can never take that from him. He is like that. Praise be to the Lord. So in this land of Buganda,
2: you know, Saddam. 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
3: Praise be to the Lord.
2: That means
3: chino chitegeza,
2: we come from somewhere.
3: Tuva ko jituva.
2: Hallelujah.
3: Amen.
2: So because we have identities,
3: olokuba tuina ekitunyonyola,
2: there are some things we don't do.
3: Waliwo ebintu nate bye tutakola.
2: So they look good before other people.
3: Birabikanga birungi mu maaso g'abalala.
2: We are representatives.
3: Ffe tuli babaka bakiise.
2: Hallelujah.
3: Amen.
2: Mukama yebazibwe.
3: Praise be to the Lord.
2: So atugamba mu nsi eyo.
3: He tells us in that land,
2: once
3: you allow to stay there,
2: temuli bayo,
3: you don't belong to that land, but allow to be there. From there I shall build you.
2: Hallelujah.
3: Amen.
2: Mukama yebazibwe.
3: Amen.
2: Basebo ne banyabo.
3: Ladies and gentlemen,
2: wadene nsisi yaffe,
3: even though this nation is not ours,
2: subize cho kutusimbira mu nse,
3: we are having the promises of planting us. It implies we are having our portion.
2: Hallelujah.
3: Amen. Once we believe to be there and remain obeying our Lord, being there, it's not the reason. But to be there when we can, so that is the difference. Praise be to the Lord. Being there, it's not the issue. To be in the world, it's not the issue. But once you believe and remain listening to the Lord, so in this land that's given you,
2: is
3: going to build you.
0: Hallelujah.
3: Amen.
0: I will build you.
3: Ngenda kubazimba.
0: And not pull you down.
3: Era sigenda.
0: I will plant you.
3: Ngenda kubasimba.
0: And not pluck you up.
3: Era sigenda kubayuza.
0: Mukama yebazu.
3: Amen.
0: Ulira Katonda bo yejusa. For I repent of the evil that I have done unto you.
3: Nene nyakure chibe cho chere makolideko. Nejusa.
0: Kwene nyao.
3: Nejusa.
0: Oli muyamuruzungu eyo ya muruganda. Bade manyo ina ya Uganda. Hallelujah. Akora ati agamba cha. Nejusa. Owiwe nakola chi? Mukama yebazi.
3: Praise be to the Lord.
0: Omanyi lwaki Katonda yejusa? Bible ekatonda atejusa.
3: The Bible says.
0: Ikatonda takola chi?
3: Atejusa.
0: Bwayogera akola ati?
3: Once he speaks, fulfills. He never lies. And he never regrets. Upon what he has spoken. But what makes him to regret?
0: It's
3: that the word he has spoken out. People hear it. Then he takes away the reproach he had put on them. Then he says, you have been obedient, then I regret what I put on you. His word makes him to take away what he had done first.
0: Recipients.
3: Because he has seen the recipients.
0: And the receptiveness of the hearts of the sons of Israel. It made
3: him to regret. Then he took away what he had spoken to them first.
0: Hallelujah.
3: Amen. Ladies and gentlemen, even though in the law, Lord kills, but if once he comes along with the contrite spirits, the Bible says he does not allow them. It's like a sacrifice that it becomes holy before him. And feel like he takes out all he had done.
0: Hallelujah.
3: Amen.
0: Mukama yebazibwe.
3: Praise be to the Lord.
0: So, ensonge no kanji munzike bwenti.
3: Let me wind up this issue like this.
0: Tuli bansi.
3: We are in the world.
0: Tuli munsi.
3: We are in the world.
0: Neche tuli bansi.
3: But we don't belong to the world.
0: Mukama yebazibwe.
3: Praise be to the Lord.
0: Tuli mu bwakabaka bwenyini.
3: We are in the real kingdom.
0: Nenga tutekebwa mu bwakabaka obulala.
3: But put in another kingdom.
0: Hallelujah.
3: Amen.
0: Nakugamenti eguru lyoka.
3: I told you only heaven.
0: Chechifo choke chitali mubachi.
3: It is the only place
0: balabi
3: without enemies.
0: Hallelujah.
3: Amen.
0: Eguru lyoka.
3: Only heaven.
0: Chechifo chitali mubalabi.
3: It is the place without enemies.
0: Kakati omoyo mutukuvu atula mu fe.
3: The Holy Spirit comes and resides in us.
0: And
3: she was the kingdom of God in us. Because in the kingdom,
0: hallelujah.
3: Amen. Once the Holy Spirit is in us, brings all the ingredients of the kingdom in our lives. It implies in our lives, when the Bible tells us to walk in the Spirit, that we be in the Holy Spirit, it means once we're in the Spirit,
0: He
3: overcomes all our enemies. So in that land that they
0: come,
3: Lord will never take away the enemies. But once we abide in the Spirit, ensures the kingdom in us, thus we become victorious in Christ Jesus. That's what Paul says like this.
2: Katonda yatuwa obuwanguzi mu buli kintu.

0: utukufu tubera bawanguzi.
1: In the Holy Spirit we are conquerors.
0: Neno mu mubiri ayebweru wo moyo mutukufu tetusobola.
1: But in the flesh we cannot.
0: Hallelujah.
1: Amen.
0: Eyenjawulo.
1: There comes the difference.
0: Wetuwangulira we wali woka.
1: It's only in that place that we conquer.
0: Kubanga tuli bana babu.
1: Because we are conquerors.
0: In
1: the name of our Lord Jesus. Ladies and gentlemen, God continued to bring the message to the children of Israel. Even though they were in Babylon. Even though you are in the worst situation. God has a word towards your life. Has the words of victory.
0: He
1: says, remain established on the truth. Remain walking the Lord. No matter where you are walking from. No matter what you are saying. No matter what is surrounding you. No matter you have
0: less.
1: Remain clinging on the Lord. Lord is going to build from there. He's going to plant you. He will not pluck you out. Your enemies will continue to climb. But keep yourself in him. You are going to become conquerors.
0: Hallelujah.
1: Amen.
0: He
1: speaks these words. Speaks them in Babylon. Praise be to our Lord.
0: Be not afraid of the king of Babylon, of whom you are afraid. Be not afraid of him, says the Lord, for I am with you to save you and to deliver you from his hand.
1: Praise be to the Lord. So in the same book, you'll find the children of Israel went to fight. You find in the whole nation they killed on one person.
0: Kabaka.
1: The king.
0: In fact, na wali mu basse kabaka, wetu asoma ruli.
1: Even where we read last time the king. 21.
0: Bagenda okuluana.
1: So they went to fight.
0: Munsi yonna.
1: In the whole nation.
0: Batamu kabaka chi.
1: They killed only one.
0: Eh? Erinnya lye ani?
1: They killed only him.
0: Kabaka yeka.
1: Only the king.
0: Kubanga kabaka yaleta ngechivume eri nyumba ya Israel yonna.
1: The king could bring the reproach unto the whole house of the Israel. And God could use the king to take away the reproach from the whole nation.
0: Kabaka yakozesa Katonda yakozesa kabaka Yosia oba Yosia.
1: God used King Josiah. And peace came into the whole land. Then King Amon came. He was the first to be there. So then the nation went into the captive. Amen.
0: So Katonda boyagulo kosanga.
1: Whenever the Lord could rise, the enemies of Israel, so they could go to the king.
0: Hallelujah.
1: Amen.
0: Nabuchadnezzar
1: called the king of Israel. And he left the children of Israel. So they gave in it. So they took long. I want to assure you. So they even bear children in that land.
0: Hallelujah.
1: Amen.
0: All these
1: people Daniel we read about. So they were children born in
0: Babylon.
1: So they were born in Babylon. But they were children of Israel.
0: But Shadrach, Meshach, and Abednego.
1: Shadrach, Meshach, and
0: Abednego.

0: So they were born in this captive that you read about. But Lord kept them from there. They were so wise. So they feared God. And God excelled them in the captive. Do you think the book of Daniel, we read it in Israel? Daniel came in the captive. And he's shown up in the captive.
1: Hallelujah.
0: Amen.
1: So
0: the men we read in the Bible,
1: Barusi,
0: loose, all them come into the captive.
1: Mordecai. Bona bali baji. Katono kabaka akaswele.
0: So this king,
1: tiyali wa Israeli.
0: He did not belong to Israel.
1: Ah. Bano bali yeri mu buwambe.
0: So they were in the captivity.
1: Basebo ne banyabo ne mu buwambe.
0: Ladies and gentlemen, even in the captivity, he remains the Lord.
1: Hallelujah.
0: Amen. He keeps you there.
1: And
0: it's like you are not a captive. But Daniel, in chapter 9, as he was looking in the books of the history of Israel, he felt all of the promise. After 70 years, I shall deliver you from the Babylon. He said, Lord, this is the time. He went into fasting. He went into intercession. He went into repenting. He repented for all the sins of Israel. The Bible says he went deeper. Prayed the 9, 10, chapter 11. Come chapter 12. The angel came to him.
1: Told
0: him, even though you have not slept, I request you. On the first day, I brought your. But the prince. The prince of Pels. Praise be to the Lord.
1: They
0: are men with promises even though they are
1: captive.
0: They remain reading the book.
1: Bano sagala tubawukaneko naffe ensi gye tulimu si yaffe.
0: Even though, even us, the world that we are in does not belong to us. You
1: can,
0: you are supposed to be so spiritual to believe that statement. How did you enter into that world? How did you come in it? That you enter into another world when you don't belong to that world. How do you enter into that land? That you become a foreigner when you don't belong to it. So you were born from this world. How can they say that you don't belong there?
1: So compare with Muzinda Rogun. Maybe even to take a cubio get a cobble, Gazi. I did Mumpera because I told you once. Amen.
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1: ensonge tujja kujogera ko lumuwana. 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
0: Shall talk about it.
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0: To give you a hint.
1: Yesu aitibwa mtamani wa Daudi.
0: Jesus is called the son of David.
1: Kubanga olunyiriri Daudi lumwajira.
0: Because the line where David comes, that is the line of Mary,
1: Mama Wani,
0: the mother of Jesus.
1: Katimama ono yawamba nnyo kubanga walino olunyiriri mwava. 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
0: God has the promises, talks about the house of David.
1: Ku nyumba ya Daudi.
0: The house of David.
1: Kati nyumba ya Yosefu eno.
0: So then the house of Joseph,
1: teyalina nnyo nnyo nnyo nnyo kiri awo.
0: It was not all that considered.
1: Hallelujah.
0: Hallelujah.
1: That means God is a God of identity. He identifies with people.
0: Katonda alaga abantu abanyonyola.
1: Yeah? Abanyonyola. Mukama yebazibu.
0: Praise be to the Lord.
1: So, Yesu okubeera nti mutabani wa Daudi.
0: Jesus to be the son of David.
1: Tekyamugaana kubeera ng'ate mutabani wa Katonda eyatonda eggulu n'ensi.
0: It never took him not to be the son of the God who
1: created the heavens. Okubeera ne kitaffe ali mu ggulu.
0: For us to have our heavenly Father.
1: Tekitegeeza nti tulina taatawo wa.
0: It does not mean that you don't have your biological
1: that is,
0: father.
1: That is a dual citizenship. That is where the concept is all about. Hallelujah.
0: Amen. Praise be to the Lord. But ladies and gentlemen,
1: soko kuata kazindala. Bible egamba tuli bansi nete tuli baji. 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
0: Praise be to the Lord.
1: Basebo ne banyabo.
0: Ladies and gentlemen,
1: okubera munsi,
0: to be in the world, it means that we are coming from somewhere.
1: Hallelujah.
0: Amen. We are the only people, only we in the whole world, that came from somewhere when you cannot talk more about or remember, but we are going from there. Where we came from, it's where we are heading. But the Bible says, Already we are there.
1: Fefeka.
0: Only us. Through faith.
1: Abali mubwakabaka.
0: Those in the kingdom.
1: Nenga tetubula bangakona maso.
0: But we have never seen them with our naked eyes.
1: Ensonga yojitegera.
0: You are getting that issue.
1: Weka,
0: only you
1: akiriza,
0: that believes
1: jolimu bwakabaka,
0: you are in the kingdom.
1: Ngobulira.
0: You just
1: nenga tobula bangana maso.
0: Feel it, but you have never seen it.
1: Bible
0: So that's where the Bible says we are given the secrets.
1: It ain't seen too for kutuita bachi.
0: And the world is ready to call us the foolish.
1: Because we are believing
0: kubanga tukiriza
1: without seeing.
0: Ngate tulabye.
1: That is faith.
0: Let me wind up with this first. The Bible says like this.
1: If you still abide in this land,
0: then
1: I will build you. Watch it, Bible. If you still abide,
0: why is it that the Bible says it comes by saying once you believe to be in this land? So this is the secret. Believe and just stay there. But don't become. I'm going to build you
1: on a condition that you still identify with me. Don't follow the gods of that land. Don't do as the people in the land. So you were in Babylon. You are Israelites. Therefore, behave. Remain. And stay connected to me. Even when you are in that fallen land. When you are in that fallen land.
0: Once you believe to be in that land, I'm going to build you.
1: Hallelujah.
0: Hallelujah.
1: In other words, be in that land, but be so peculiar. Be what?
0: Owenjawulo.
1: Kogere kwa muluzungu akagamba ako. Be peculiar. Don't identify with anything in it.
0: Temwe fana njiza na chintu chini museyo. So I'm going to keep you. I'm going to build you. I'm going to plant you.
1: So sigenda basi gukurura.
0: Yet I will not plank you. Ladies and gentlemen,
1: agendo kwesi gukurura munseno,
0: someone who will pluck himself from this land
1: si Katonda
0: is not God.
1: Kubanga tayogera na yejusa.
0: He never speaks and regrets. One speaks, never lies.
1: Hallelujah.
0: Amen. Praise be to our Lord. Praise to be our Lord. Let me wind up with this issue.
1: And I will show, verse 12. Okay, be not afraid of the king of Babylon. What? Temutia kabaka we Babylon. O yogwe mutia. Of whom you are afraid. But be not afraid of him. Hallelujah.
0: Amen. So in this world, there are kings that rule. In this world, there are kings that rule. Give me kings that rule in this world. We have the king, the mammon. Leadership. Amen.
1: Munsimono.
0: In this world,
1: mulimu kabaka wa secular.
0: There's the king of secular.
1: Chovola ba Yesu agamba bwati.
0: That's why Jesus says like this.
1: Muno munsimwe muli.
0: In this world that you are in,
1: temusobola kuweleza bakatonda bameka.
0: You can never serve two masters.
1: Tosobola kuweleza ani.
0: You can never serve mammon.
1: Hallelujah.
0: Hallelujah.
1: Kati noyo katonda wa sente temumutia.
0: So don't fear that king of
1: men. Atenga Bible gamba manyi mukoze mutia mumutia na yemba gamba temukola chi.
0: I tell you, don't fear him.
1: Temumutia.
0: Do not fear him.
1: Duachi ngenda kube wamuna mmwe.
0: I'm going to be together with you.
1: Ngenda kola chi. Be not afraid of the king of Babylon, of whom you are afraid. Be not afraid of him, says the Lord. For I am with you to save you and to deliver you from his. Hallelujah.
0: Amen. I'm going to be with you. I'm going to be with you. To save you from his hands.
1: Omoyo mutukuvu agamba otoba Yesu ayogera atya. Siri kolachi. Siri baleka.
0: I shall never leave you.
1: Erangenda basindikira omubeza kolachi.
0: I'm going to.
1: Sigenda balekanga bamulekwa.
0: I'm not going to leave you like orphans.
1: Olira manyiga fewegali.
0: Do you see where our power is?
1: Amanyiga fewegali mukukiriza bigambo Yesu byayogera.
0: Our power is in believing the words that Jesus said.
1: Siri baleka.
0: I shall never leave you.
1: Pako kutuka ku nkomero yachi.
0: Until the end of this world. Even though there are very many kings of the world, I'm not going to leave you. Many things that can afraid you. So there is a king called poverty. And there is another king of wealth. Many people worship them. But we are having a promise. So they are not going to afraid us. We are going to overcome them in the name of
1: Hallelujah.
0: Jesus.
1: But if you say, we will not dwell in the land, neither obey the voice of the Lord your God. We will not do what? We will not dwell in the land, neither obey the voice of the Lord your God. Saying, no, but we will go into the land of Egypt, where we shall see no war, nor hear the sound of the trumpet, nor have hunger or bread there, we will dread. Bigambo benji nyo wano.
0: Very many words here.
1: Benji nyo.
0: Very many.
1: Echitufu wano, nabi wamu kama yalea chayo gira.
0: So the prophet of the Lord was still speaking.
1: Musule yana mwesa torusoka.
0: 43:1. Whatever he said, so
1: they,
0: what is the Lord going to do? He has poured all his heart.
1: Hallelujah.
0: Amen.
1: Nayabantu bagambi ebigambo babikubiddewo nagamba nedda.
0: For us, we shall go to Israel.
1: And
0: the word of the Lord is,
1: do not go by the way you came.
0: How did you come to enter into the church? You came to repent the sins. You came to receive the everlasting life. Now we can never go to Egypt. It's where you came from. So that's how our songs could work out. Those songs, they are no longer working nowadays.
1: Hallelujah.
0: Amen.
1: Emisiri tewadika.
0: It's not good to go back to Egypt.
1: Era Katonda bagamba temudda ya jemwava. Mubere wano.
0: God tells them, don't go back, remain here.
1: Mukama famous.
0: Praise be to the Lord.
1: Mukama yebazibwe.
0: Praise be to the Lord.
1: Lwachi.
0: Why?
1: Yere yagala basimba.
0: He wanted to plant them.
1: Yere yagala kufuna chifo, point of contact.
0: He wanted to get a point of contact.
1: so that he can deal with it.
5: Hallelujah. Amen. Ladies and gentlemen, as I said one time back, when the Lord is to work with you, He first plants you. He never works with people who are aganaga. He wants to plant you. He wants to establish you that He can deal with you. That's the old sermon. Even David said these words. He took me from the mud clay and planted me on the rock. He put a song on my heart. A song of worship.
1: Hallelujah.
5: Amen.
1: Katonda.
5: Our Lord
1: ayagala tunyweza
5: wants to establish us in this world that we are. Where he goes to come and meet us, coming for the second time. He will never take those who are not strong. He will take those who take care of the positions.
1: Hallelujah.
5: Amen. He's going to take those coming from the mud clay, planting

0: Mukama favors me.
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0: Njagala kusoma ebyawandiikibwa bitono nnyo.
1: We are going to read few scriptures.
0: Ate tugende tusinze.
1: And then we go back to worship.
0: Tugenda ku nnamulondo ya Mukama.
1: We are going to the throne of God.
0: Hallelujah.
1: Amen.
0: Ate tusembere ku meza ya Mukama.
1: And you also have Holy Communion.
0: Yokana mukaga.
1: John 6.
0: Onyirwa tano munya.
1: Verse 54.
0: Mukama fe Yesu. Ayogere bigambo bino nagamba nti, whoever eats my flesh and drinks my blood has eternal life, and I will raise him up at the last day. For my flesh is food indeed, and my blood is drink indeed. He who eats my flesh and drinks my blood abides in me, and I in him. As the living Father sent me, and I live because of my Father, so He who feeds on me will live because of me. This is the bread which comes down from heaven, not as your father ate the manna and died. He who eats this bread will live forever. Hallelujah.
1: Amen.
0: There's something very important I want to talk about
1: here.
0: Our Lord Jesus Christ informs the disciples and the followers.
1: Yesu Kristo ngabulira abayigirizwa
0: n'abamugoberera. He presents himself to them and tells them,
1: ajaje bali n'abagamba,
0: that whoever eats my flesh
1: and
0: drinks my blood
1: era nanyo omusayi gwange
0: has eternal life.
1: Abera n'obulamu obutagwawo.
0: It is a bit challenging but true.
1: Kisomooza naye ate kituufu.
0: The only life that we need from God,
1: obulamu bwokka bwe twetaaga eri Katonda,
0: is found in two things.
1: Buli mu bintu bibiri.
0: The bread,
1: omugaati,
0: or the flesh of Jesus Christ,
1: oba omubiri gwa Yesu Kristo,
0: and the blood,
1: n'omusaayi.
0: So when we talk about the flesh of Jesus Christ,
1: kati we twogera ku mubiri gwa Kristo Yesu,
0: we mean two things.
1: Tutegeeza ebintu bibiri.
0: The word,
1: ekigambo,
0: and the physical bread,
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0: as Satan presented in the house of God.
1: Ogwo sitaani gwe yaleeta mu nyumba ya Mukama.
0: Ne Yesu bwe yali awa abayigirizwa be,
1: that is why when Jesus was giving his disciples,
0: yamenya mubiri gwe,
1: broke his body,
0: naye ng'ate alina omugaati,
1: but he had bread.
0: Kale kitegeeza Kristo mwene yaliwo,
1: so that means Christ himself was around,
0: naye ng'alina n'omugaati,
1: but he also presented bread.
0: Kati omubiri gwe,
1: so his body,
0: kye kigambo kye tuwulira,
1: it is the word that we hearken,
0: omugaati,
1: bread,
0: kye kintu kyonna kyoleeta ku meeza,
1: it is anything that you bring at the table,
0: ya Mukama ffe okusembera,
1: of Christ for Holy Communion.
0: Hallelujah.
1: Amen.
0: Ffe mumbeere n'eriwo.
1: So this time,
0: tulina omugaati gwe tuleese okumenya.
1: We have bread that we come to break.
0: Guli mu form oba yaki oba gundi oba
1: biscuit.
0: Naye nga n'omubiri gwa Kristo tulinagwo.
1: But you also have the body of Christ.
0: Tulina ekigambo kya Mukama.
1: We have the word of God.
0: Kubira Yesu engalo ezamu.
1: Clap to Jesus.
0: Atuganyiza okusembera. 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
1: Holy Communion is a very different thing.
0: For okukkirizibwa ku meeza ya Kristo kintu kirala nnyo.
1: For us to be accepted at the table, it is very important and great.
0: Era tokitwala nga kya bulijjo.
1: Don't take it for granted.
0: Entegere yaffe ya njawulo.
1: The way we understand things is different.
0: Gwe nange tutegeera nnyo ebyensi okusinga ebyeggulu.
1: You and me, we understand the physical more than the
0: spiritual. Naye nga Museveni president,
1: but president,
0: yafumbye ekijjulo mu State House n'agamba nkulonze,
1: if it's to feast and then say I choose you,
0: noli mujje mbaagala mu State House,
1: come, I want you to the State House,
0: tugenda kulya wamu,
1: we are going to dine together. You might not even sleep. The messenger, you will say this one is false.
0: Invitation you gain a state house.
1: I told you I got an invitation of going to the state house.
0: Ngasiri na ku program nali nevugira ka motoka kange UAK biche.
1: I wasn't on the program. I was riding my motorcycle motoka.
0: Omwaka gwali gwa 2010.
1: Around 2010.
0: Nali mvana kasuva mu kibuga mpita kasubi nyambuka. 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
1: I was around Kasubi. Yali mulalo. A man stopped me.
0: Febola wano, tuli late.
1: You see me, na yetu here ina I'm
0: appointment.
1: Late. But we have an appointment na with the please help us
0: otutualiko.
1: And take us.
0: Ngali ne,
1: I said, now these ones are thieves.
0: Nebagamba, mugamba mutia, chiche, chiche, mugamba.
1: What are you saying?
0: Nebagamba, ah, daba nebi wandiko bibino.
1: You see also the documents.
0: Nemba gamba, bweba state house.
1: If it is state house,
0: the munsa sura wa ruaga ngenda batu walira bwere.
1: Don't give me any
0: coin. Kasanange nyingira.
1: If I also enter.
0: Sawa kaungezi ungezi.
1: In the evening.
0: Nenzi yesi mnenku ya mchawa ni mgamba, dero ngenda kukoma ule iti.
1: I called my wife. I'm coming back late. There are some people I'm
0: taking. Tugenam state house.
1: We are going to the state house.
0: Program kulukalala siriko.
1: On the program, I'm not among them.
0: Siri na mnyaru kubanga tu bali bagende yu banyaruanda.
1: They were Banyaranda.
0: Gabagala kusinkanani.
1: They were meeting the president.
0: Nembaga nizi nga simanyi runyaruanda sina. Nega webideke fetu genda kukavaringa.
1: For us, you are going to cover.
0: Wetu genda kugela chigambo net.
1: You're not going to say any word.
0: Tugende.
1: Let us go.
0: Nembaga mba chia tugende.
1: Let us go.
0: I said
1: you add fuel.
0: These people
1: were not false.
0: We enter the state house.
1: The cameras were just
0: changing.
1: When you enter, don't look around.
0: Better straight, Jokorachi.
1: You be straight where you're going.
0: You know, I'm coming up with you. Can you catch him? Bam, Maganga, Batugam, Jokorachi.
1: We are not supposed to look around.
0: Netu yingida.
1: We entered.
0: Netu tula to the drawing, Sawanga Mustan is Echo.
1: We entered like
0: Nyatan
1: at 10 or 11.
0: Appointment, there is Sawanga Mukak.
1: The appointment was around midnight.
0: Omukulembeze yayingira saawa nga mwenda ogw'ekiro.
1: He came like
0: a tuli awo tuke kyekiddako bano.
1: But we were just there.
0: Kyekiddako bogendako omana kulabiriza ogendako mu binabiro bya state house byanjawulo.
1: The bathrooms are different.
0: Byanjawulo muke ebintu byeri.
1: They are somehow different.
0: Jina soko okulabira bomala okunaaba waliwo obukazi engalo. I'd
1: never seen them. I washed my
0: hair.
1: And went to be dried.
0: But all phones, you
1: were supposed to leave them at the entrance. I would have taken pictures. Praise the Lord. But you are just going to speak
0: someone
1: who goes to the toilet, who gets
0: angry,
1: but you are in panic and you put money. But listen, what Jesus did to us allowed us to feast at the table of our Lord Jesus.
0: emeza ya mukama waffe.
1: Our Lord is table.
0: Katukirizibwe.
1: We are accepted.
0: Hallelujah.
1: Amen.
0: Tukirizibwa.
1: We are accepted, permitted.
0: Gugambe ne bakwita ne bagamba gwe kakati atoba ogenda kulaba bulabi yani minister oba mu office yani wena ne wetegeka no yambala.
1: You prepare yourself when you're going to see a minister or any other official.
0: Naye emisana ga lero.
1: This afternoon.
0: Tugenda kusembera ku meza ya Mukama waffe Yesu.
1: We are going to draw to the Lord's table.
0: Nga tuyina ebintu bibiri.
1: When we have two things.
0: Nga tuyina okwebaza.
1: When we have thanksgiving.
0: Okwetowaza mitima.
1: Humiliate him.
0: No kukiriza.
1: Humility and faith.
0: Nti omusajja yatufiirira.
1: Getting to know that he died for us.
0: Omusajja yatugula.
1: He bought us.
0: Ate yatunaza musaayi.
1: And he washed us with his blood.
0: Era n'emiggo gye.
1: And his stripes.
0: Gye gituwonya.
1: We are healed.
0: Agambe nabuli alya ku mubiri gwange.
1: And everyone that tests my body.
0: Nanywa ku musaayi gwange.
1: And takes my blood.
0: Aliba mulamu.
1: He will live.
0: Tagenda kufa.
1: Will never die.
0: Togenda kufa.
1: You will not die.
0: Gwe ogenda kuba ne Yesu emyaka gyonna.
1: You're going to be with Jesus all the years.
0: Okufa in this context kitegeeza okubeera ne Yesu emyaka.
1: Dying means that being with Jesus all the days.
0: Neba nawe bakuziise.
1: Even if you're buried.
0: Kristo Yesu agenda kuba na.
1: Christ will be with you.
0: Nkubira ku luyimbo olugamba.

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0: In the name of Jesus.
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1: Now the boy Samuel ministered before the Lord, before Eli.
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1: while Eli was laying down in his place,
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2: n'ettabaaza ya Katonda nga tennazikira,
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1: the Lord called Samuel and he answered, "Here I am."
2: Nadduka nambiro najja eri Eli n'ayogera nti, "Nze nzuno."
1: So he ran to Eli and said, "Here I am,
2: kubanga ompise,
1: for you have called me."
2: N'ayogera nti, "Sikuyise."
1: And he said, "I didn't call you.
2: Galamira nate.
1: Lie down again."
2: Nagenda nagalamira.
1: And he went and lay down.
2: Mukama namuyita nate olwokubiri nti, "Samuel."
1: Then the Lord called him yet again, "Samuel."
2: Samuel nagolokoka nagenda eri Eli nayogera nti, "Nze nzuno."
1: So Samuel rose and went to Eli and said, "Here I am.
2: Kubanga ompise,
1: for you called me."
2: Naddamu nti, "Sikuyise mwana wange."
1: He answered, I did not call you my son.
2: Galamira nate.
1: Lie down again.
2: Era Samuel yali tannamanya Mukama.
1: Now Samuel had not yet known the Lord.
2: So n'ekigambo kya Mukama kyali tekinnamubikulirwa.
1: Nor was the word of the Lord yet revealed to him.
2: Mukama n'ayita Samuel nate omulundi ogwokusatu.
1: And the Lord called Samuel again the third time.
2: N'agolokoka n'agenda eri Eli n'ayogera nti, "Nze nzuno."
1: So he rose and went to Eli and said, "Here I am.
2: Kubanga ompise,
1: for you called me."
2: Awo Eli n'ategeera nga Mukama ye ayise omwana.
1: Then Eli perceived the Lord had called the boy.
0: Wekomerawo. Awo Eli n'ategeera.
1: And Eli perceived
0: nga Mukama ye ayise omwana.
1: The Lord had called the boy.
0: Praise the Lord.
1: Yebazibwe Mukama.
0: When you look at the life of Samuel,
1: but wetu tunulira obulamu bwa Samuel,
0: he's a boy that never knew how he got into the temple.
1: Mulenzi atamanyi ngeri gye yayingira yeekaalu.
0: But the moment he entered the temple,
1: naye kavuna yayingira yeekaalu,
0: he realized,
1: yakitegeera,
0: the need to serve the Lord.
1: Kyetaagisa okuweereza Katonda.
0: But among all the prophets that existed,
1: era mu bannabbi bonna abaali babaddewo,
0: Samuel was one of them.
1: Samweri yali omu ku bo,
0: that completely dedicated his life,
1: era nga ye obulamu bwe bwonna yabuwaayo,
0: to serving the Lord,
1: okuweerezanga Mukama.
0: Hallelujah. We all know the story how he got into the temple.
1: Olugero tulumanyi engeri gye yayingira yeekaalu.
0: But I told you last time.
1: Naye ku mulundi guli nabagamba.
0: It doesn't matter how you came into church.
1: Si nsonga wajja otya mu kanisa.
0: Whether you came young or old.
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0: God has a plan for every one of us.
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0: Hallelujah.
1: Amen.
0: Something very important for us here to learn.
1: Ekintu ekikulu kye tulina okuyiga wano kiikino.
0: The issue is dedication.
1: Ensonga kuba kwewaayo.
0: Through sanctification.
1: Okuyita mu kutukuzibwa.
0: And knowing who God is. is to your life.
1: N'okumanya ekyo Katonda kyali eri obulamu bwo.
0: Hallelujah.
1: Amen.
0: Praise the Lord.
1: Yebazibwe.
0: Now, Samuel chapter number 7.
1: Esule yomusanvu Samuel.
0: Katusomeka 7 and verse 15.
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0: And Samuel judged Israel all the days of his life.
1: Ngalamula Isiraeli enaku zonna ezobulamuwe.
0: Think about it.
1: Kirowoze ko kino.
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1: He entered like he never knew anything.
0: Naye nakiriza okuweereza Katonda obulamu bwe bwonna.
1: And he agreed to serve the Lord the rest of his life.
0: 16 says, and he went from year to year on a circuit to Bethel, Gilgal, Mizpah, judged Israel in all those places.
1: Era buli mwaka ku mwaka n'agende Bethel, e Gilgal, e Mizpah, ng'alamula Isirayiri mu bifo ebyo byonna.
0: But he always turned to Ramah, for his home was there.
1: Era bwato yaddangayo e Lama kubanga makage gye
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1: He had children, the wife and the...
0: There he judged Israel and there he built an altar to the Lord.
1: Eyo yalamulanga Isirayiri era eyo yazimbayo ekyoto kya Mukama.
0: Hallelujah.
1: Amen.
0: The only way to remain a servant of God,
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0: and also have time to God,
1: era ng'olina obudde eri Mukama.
0: That is the meaning of the word sacrifice.
1: Eyo ensonga gye bayita saddaaka
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1: ku kyoto.
0: 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Like the boy Isaac told his father.
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1: Enku zizino zetise.
0: But where is the sacrifice?
1: Naye saddaaka eruwa?
0: Abraham told his son.
1: Ibrahim agamba mutabani we.
0: That the Lord will provide.
1: Mukama ajagabirira.
0: Now when you set an altar,
1: but we'll take away Kyoto.
0: You are leaving room for God to provide the rest.
1: Oboganyiza Mukama agabirire bisingiride.
0: Hallelujah.
1: Yeah.
0: You are creating room
1: obotaddewo omuwatwa
0: for God to continually minister to your life.
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0: Significantly, we have to talk about an altar, I think, in a full sermon.
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0: without this altar thing,
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1: And they went to the in the ninth hour to pray. It was an altar.
0: Mukama yebazibu.
1: Amen.
0: So they set themselves
1: beyawula
0: a time and a purpose to continue dwelling in the presence of God.
1: Ekiseera n'ensonga okusigala nga beeyongera mu kubeera okwa
0: Mukama. Where dedication is,
1: awabeera okwewaayo,
0: there will also be an altar and commitment.
1: Wabaawo ekyoto n'okweweerayo ddala.
0: Mukamba buuzeemu.
1: Let me ask you.
0: Ate mu Luganda.
1: In our language.
0: Ekyoto kyo kikuma ddi?
1: When do you ignite your altar?
0: Tuyina abalokole ennaku zino.
1: We have people these days.
0: Nga ye wasanze wasabidde.
1: They pray to any place.
0: Ne waziyitawo ennaku bbiri.
1: After 2 days.
0: N'afunamu ekisa n'asaba.
1: He finds time and
0: pray. Nga tayina program yaki.
1: They have no permanent program for prayers.
0: Dedication means
1: okwewaayo kitegeeza.
0: I will commit part of my time.
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0: I will sacrifice this moment.
1: Ngenda kuwaayo akaseera bwekati.
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0: It will be a daily thing.
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0: And I'll do it for God.
1: Era ngenda kukikola ku lwa Mukama.
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1: Osobola okukikola ku lwa family.
0: On an individual basis.
1: Obanga gwe ssekinnoomu.
0: Or as a church at large.
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0: Let me tell you the church altars.
1: The service programs are fezetulina.
0: These are the services that we nazo.
1: Esawa zino tuli ku choto.
0: We are on the altar right now.
1: Kusawa tano na watu tujja kuba ku choto.
0: Around 5 around
1: the
0: 11
1: service,
0: is another altar.
1: Olwe Monday, olwo kutano,
0: Wednesday, Friday,
1: Kakati bano abatendereza abasinza we bajja wano kusinkana mbo bayimba bakola practice eyo.
0: Now the choir practice, it is also another altar. Let me tell you, the people in the music ministry,
1: practice, be serious.
0: When you are making practice, be serious.
1: Some
0: of you, the Lord will meet you in the practice.
1: That is commitment.
0: Okukuba kwewayo
1: to do things of God.
0: Okole ebintu bya Mukama.
1: Gujirabanga practice.
0: You see it as a practice.
1: Naye moyo mtu kuvaberawo okuperfectinga chemukola.
0: But the Holy Spirit is always available to perfect what you're doing. It is another altar.
1: Hallelujah.
0: Amen.
1: Ere mujja wanone muyimba mu lina imba ni mukola chi ni mukola chi. I think you just need to understand what we are doing.
0: When you come here singing, dancing, it is not joking. You have or not take it at chocola.
1: Anytime you set for God, it's very meaningful. Hallelujah.
0: Amen.
1: Mukama yebazwe. Obulamu bwa Samuel tubulabi.
0: Now we have seen the life of Samuel.
1: Era tulaba omusajja yasalawo kuweereza Mukama.
0: We see a man dedicated to serve the Lord.
1: Obulamu bwe bwonna.
0: The rest of his life.
1: Kakati atuke ekiseera.
0: Now coming to time.
1: Ekigambo kyayogera.
0: And the word he would speak.
1: Katonda kya Samuel kitiibwa.
0: The Lord will always honor.
1: Eyo lyeddaala.
0: That was the level.
1: You speak a word.
0: Oyogera ekigambo.
1: And God performs it.
0: Katonda n'akikola.
1: He fulfills it.
0: Nachitukiriza.
1: Why?
0: Lwaki?
1: You have mastered the voice of God.
0: Eddoboozi lya Mukama kati olitegedde.
1: You know how it works with God.
0: Omanyi bwe kikola ne Mukama.
1: Oneriyo okugamba nti eggulu liggale emyaka esatu n'ekitundu.
0: Elijah to close the heavens, the sky.
1: Yali amanyi eddoboozi lya Katonda likolera wa.
0: He knew how the voice of the Lord works.
1: Yakimanya likolera mu butuukirivu.
0: He knew it works in righteousness.
1: Era wali ekibiri nenya.
0: And where there is sin, it rebukes. So he spoke as a rebuke sin. And it was. When you speak heaven here.
1: Hallelujah.
0: Amen.
1: Samuel
0: walked in that kind of life for 40 years. When he was judging Israel,
1: he
0: reaches time and speaks like this. The time I have been serving, I have not taken anybody's money.
1: In other words,
0: I have no debt. I have walked before the Lord in humility. And I have served the Lord in the truth.
1: Hallelujah.
0: Amen. Praise the Lord.
1: Era tuke kisera nayogera bigambo binonga agamba Saul nagamba nti obugomvu businga sadaka.
0: He reaches time and tells Saul that obedience is better than sacrifice.
1: Okugondera Katonda.
0: Obeying to God.
1: Yafuke mbala mu ye.
0: Became a character in him.
1: Era okusigalanga mwana eyewaddeyo okubeera kabona maso wankubadde nga bazadde be tebaali bakabona.
0: And to remain a son dedicated to God though his parents were non priests.
1: Yalina okusigala nga mwetowaze.
0: He had to remain humble.
1: Hallelujah.
0: Amen.
1: Mukama yebaze.
0: Praise the Lord.
1: Era we tuba tusoma.
0: And when we are reading,
1: Samuel yaweereza wansi w'abakulembeze ate abaatwala ebbanga eddene babiri.
0: We can see Samuel ministered before the great leaders, the two great leaders. He anointed Saul as king.
1: Daudi.
0: And afterwards he anointed David.
1: Daudi yafugira Israeli emyaka ana mwemeka.
0: David reigned in Israel for almost 43.
1: Yafugira emyaka emeka?
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0: It was very bad.
1: I mean, kyakola bubi nnyo Samuel.
0: It was very bad for Samuel.
1: Abantu okusaba kabaka.
0: When the people requested for a king.
1: Ate ng'omulamuzi yaliwo.
0: Yet the judge was in place.
1: Mukama yibazibwe. 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
0: You may cause what God has given you.
1: Nechikula mugwe.
0: That it may grow and mature in you.
1: Singobo wadobudo businga.
0: If you dedicate most of the time.
1: No fukiride chile mugwe no kubira uko akatonda.
0: And what is in you with the presence of God.
1: Number two.
0: Echokovido.
1: Osoro kuri zedoboze singo kogira muti mago.
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1: No kola chizin chiriku gambo kola.
0: And you do what it tells you to do.
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0: And you can speak with your life.
1: No sarawo kutambula ne mukama.
0: And decide to walk with the Lord.
1: Okusukuruma kubina ebigambo kanisa byeyogera oba basumba bibabuulira.
0: More than the words the preachers speak.
1: Gwe ne webuulirira.
0: You preach to yourself.
1: You
0: wake up in the night and pray when all the people
1: are sleeping. You
0: rise up in the morning and read your Bible, understanding it, not because somebody
1: instructs you. You
0: go deeper in prayers of intercession, causing the glory of God to descend
1: upon your life.
0: This will quicken what God prepared to you in the spirit for your life to be perfected. Let me tell you. This business of coming and praying is good. But this is common. It is for everyone. The ministry that God has given you is the deeper relationship with God.
1: What counts before God for your life
0: is
1: that time that you set apart.
0: It
1: is the ministry of the Holy Spirit you allow to work and operate in your life.
0: It
1: is the response that you give to people. In the fear of God. Hallelujah.
0: Amina.
1: No.
0: The Holy Spirit is reigning. The Holy Spirit reigns when you are on your phone. The Holy Spirit is in control when you are on your knees praying. Nobody will control you at your home. Nobody will part words for you to speak.
1: Nobody
0: to God.
1: Will decide even this kind of music you are going to listen to.
0: For
1: the Holy Spirit, via maturity rates and the levels of the spirit that you have reached, is going to help and ignite your soul for you to begin looking and searching for what is very good for your life.
0: Gotandika okunonya n'okufefetera ddala kye kisingiridde obulungi ku lw'obulamu
1: obwo. That's how you are going to be pleasing before him.
0: Bw'otyo nno ojja kutambula ng'omusanyusa.
1: Hallelujah.
0: Amen.
1: Omuntu asanyusa Katonda yaliwa.
0: Who is that person pleasing to God?
1: Omuntu ateka earpins matu.
0: Is a person who would have his earpin in here. Deeper in worship.
1: Teria kuulira.
0: Nobody is listening to you. But what you are doing is divine. You are free to put in any kind of tune, demonic or. But you can decide to say, no,
1: I am a temple.
0: Zendiekalu.
1: I am a temple.
0: Zendiekalu.
1: And I'm supposed to do things of the temple.
0: Era ninakola bya yekalu.
1: I am a sanctuary of the Holy Spirit.
0: Zendi watukuvu awomo yomo
1: tukufu. He dwells in me.
0: Atula munze.
1: Therefore, my family, my children,
0: kati abana bange amaka,
1: should reflect the glory of God.
0: Balina kubanga ba sa ekitiwa kya Katonda.
1: Hallelujah.
0: Amen.
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0: Salvation means
1: nokuweereza Katonda.
0: Even serving God.
1: Kitegeeza nti omuntu akulumbye nakukuba oluyi.
0: Meaning somebody has come and slapped you.
1: Kyomuddiza kye bayita obulokole.
0: And what you respond is salvation.
1: Siwe obulokole kwe kujja okutuula awo.
0: Not coming to sit there.
1: Omuntu bwajja nakuvuma.
0: When somebody comes and abuses you.
1: Kyomuddiza kye bayita obulokole.
0: Your response is your salvation.
1: Era njagala okutegeeza gwali wano oyinza okuba nga tonnalokoka.
0: You may be not yet born again. Because your response is negative.
1: It is character change.
0: Mbala kuchuka.
1: People like these ones, Samuel, nobody pays them, but they continually serve God.
0: Hallelujah.
1: So this boy, Bible says, he ministered before. He ministered to God before Samuel.
0: Bible egamba naweleza eri Katonda masoga eri.
1: Hallelujah.
0: Amen.
1: He didn't even know the voice of God.
0: Neddobozi lya Mukama yali tannalitegeera.
1: Even the word of God was so rare, so scarce.
0: Nekigambo kya Mukama kyali kya munguba.
1: And the lamp was about to go off.
0: Netabaza yali etandise okuzimera.
1: But then the Lord spoke to him.
0: Ne Mukama nayogera naye.
1: Because he was in the temple.
0: Kubanga yali muyeka.
1: He was in the right place.
0: Yali mu kifo ekitufu.
1: He was in position of receiving from God.
0: Yali mu kifo we yali asobola okufunira okuva eri Katonda.
1: And the priestly calling was given to him.
0: Kati obwa kabona bwali bumaze okumuwebwa.
1: Because he was prepared to be the next prophet.
0: Kubanga yali atekesekeddwa okubeera nabbi addako.
1: And the judge of God's people.
0: Era bwato nga alina okubeera omulamuzi w'abantu ba Katonda.
1: Aleluya.
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1: 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Katonda abaana akulonda okubeera omulamuzi w'abantu be.
0: If God is to choose you to be the judge of his people.
1: Kyekiri Paulo kye yawandiikira ani?
0: This is what Paul wrote to
1: Timotheo.
0: Timothy.
1: Aleluya. Amuwandiikira namugamba ati.
0: What does he tell him?
1: He tells him that a workman who is not ashamed of carrying out the word of truth.
0: Agamba omukozi w'omulimu atatiitira kukola mulimu ogw'amazima.
1: 2 Timothy 2:15. Do your best to present yourself to God approved.
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0: Can then stop.
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1: It is you.
0: Gwe.
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1: Mukama yebaze.
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1: Olwaero gezaako.
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0: This week we are starting fasting. Don't forget we are going to be here every day, every evening.
1: And again, let it be your care to get approval of God.
0: Let it be your care
1: to get approval of God. This one says, aim first at winning God's approval.
0: Ono mulanagamanti lubirira okubanga Katonda yakukakasa.
1: Be diligent to present thyself to God and to God.
0: Awalagamba nyikira okweraga eri Katonda.
1: As one approved worthy of trial.
0: Ng'omuntu akakasiddwa.
1: By trial.
0: Okuyita mukugezesebwa.
1: Hallelujah.
0: Amen.
1: Mukama favors we. Ebikolwa bino ebyokunoonya Katonda.
0: Now these actions of seeking God.
1: Byakuzuulibwa maaso ga Mukama.
0: You have to discover in the presence of God.
1: Kyoyina okumanya kiri kimu.
0: What you have to know is one.
1: Katonda ayina wasisinkana abantu.
0: There are places where God would meet his people.
1: Katonda abantu abanoonyeza abasisinkana mwoyo.
0: And he always meet the people in the spirit.
1: Kati nawe ayina okubeera wa mwoyo.
0: So you have to be spiritual.
1: Kati ab'omwoyo bakola ki?
0: Now what does the spiritual people do? Omanyi
1: lwaki abensi batuyita ba mwoyo?
0: Do you know why they call us spiritual?
1: Abalokole ba mwoyo.
0: The born again are spiritual.
1: Kubanga tubeera mu mwoyo.
0: Because we are always in the spirit.
1: Kizibu nnyo okusanga ekkanisa y'abaprotestanti nga balina ennaku ze basiiba.
0: It is hard to find that the Anglican Church fasting a week.
1: Tebalina service ku lwokusatu, balina service ku lwokutaano.
0: A service on Wednesday, Friday.
1: Sorry.
0: Apart from the charismatics
1: movement, buli kawungeezi oyiteyo bo basanga abamu balina mu nnimi.
0: Every evening they are speaking new tongues.
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0: In the morning
1: ng'akawungeezi nali nkyakolera wali school practice ku De Winton,
0: I was still working the other side.
1: Ng'oyitawo ku All Saints e Kampala,
0: you would find
1: akawungeezi
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0: And the young men would speak tongues, new tongues,
1: mukusaba,
0: in prayer. And some of the reverends are totally born again spiritual. They say it is just a work. Reverendship is a work, but we have the relationship, we are born again.
1: Akuto muzindalo,
0: he has the mic.
1: Likazilike predikisi
0: zokotazele brina
1: balina mu kilasi yabwe sibona.
0: Not all of them.
1: Hey, sibona.
0: Not all of them.
1: Never in a session. Morning.
0: There is a
1: glory
0: session. In the morning.
1: Ne evening prayers. Go on, you say. Go itake Kampala genda. Simanyo bacha asaba.
0: You can bypass around.
1: Nzebienjo gira bia bili esatu.
0: What I'm talking about is 20th.
1: Bili esatu bili ena.
0: Eh, bia danyo.
1: Mkama hibazi.
0: Amen.
1: So chengu gamba chiriwa.
0: So what is it that I'm telling you?
1: Osobola kufuna favor.
0: You can acquire favor
1: okuveri mukama
0: before the Lord
1: ngo inacho okoze
0: after doing something.
1: Kana yali sigadenga mukazi mugumba mulungi.
0: Kana would remain a no, barren
1: no,
0: woman.
1: No, Samuel tetwali mulabye ko wadde.
0: And wouldn't see this Samuel.
1: Nebwe yazule nono yokulinda.
0: But when she discovered the secret
1: okusaba
0: of wait, praying and fasting.
1: Na saba.
0: She prayed.
1: Nemi mwana jitobera.
0: And even his lips were moving up and down.
1: Gwengo tobedde mimolingo mbana bakaza abanyiba walaji.
0: And Eli said, "Are you a drunko?"
1: He
0: said, "I am not a daughter of
1: Beliath,
0: a woman with sorrow on my heart. I have come to pour my heart before him." She was deep. A woman who was crying. Supplication.
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0: Have you found somebody praying?
1: Tosana kutunulia mimwaji jiba jitobedde.
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0: Amen.
1: 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That is a travail in the spirit.
0: Okukaaba mu mwoyo.
1: It is a travail in the flesh.
0: It
1: is a cry out to the Lord. It is a journey.
0: Lugendo.
1: That is going to disfigure your face. And people are going to say,
0: and they say, maybe you are drunk. You're not drunk. The way you pray. The way you walk. The way you... You have not found somebody praying. I don't know how I can show it to you. This style of praying, checking yourself.
1: It was.
0: Come on, thank.
1: It was a prayer.
0: Sala.
1: Hallelujah. Yarichi?
0: Sala.
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0: Others woke up in the morning going to work.
1: Bwekuba kwebaka.
0: Even sleeping. Others sleep on the bed. She was on the chair. Slept on the chair.
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0: Ladies and gentlemen,
1: bwatyo Samuel bwe yajja ku nsi.
0: That is how Samuel came.
1: Teyajja bino bya bulijjo.
0: She never came this common stuff.
1: Era abamu Samuel wamwe tannaba kulabika kubanga tonnaba kutoobera.
0: And some of your Samuel is not yet manifested because you have not yet proved.
1: Hallelujah.
0: Amen.
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0: 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I want you to close.
2: Jagala o.
0: If you're not closing, I'm seeing you. Me, I'm not closing. I want you to close and meditate about the goodness of the Lord, about the existence of the Lord. Lord, we thank you. You are a real God.
2: Oli katondo wa namadala.
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0: We thank you, Lord.
2: Tukwebaza Mukama.
0: At this moment when we are going to be sharing your word,
2: Mukasera kanonga tugenda kugabana ekigambo kyo.
0: We ask of you,
2: Tukusaba Mukama,
0: that you manifest your reality in our lives.
2: Nkiwerage mu kubeerawo kwo mu bulamu bwaffe.
0: By faith we receive your word.
2: And
0: our lives will never be the same again. In Jesus' name. Amen.
2: Amen.
0: So give the Lord a hand. Today, we are going to learn something. We are going to learn about something about the love of God. You know, the love of God is so big. There's one time I attended the service here, and two beautiful girls were singing. The love of God is deeper than an ocean. Do you remember that song? Do you know the song? Can you sing the chorus for me? Yeah? Where are the girls who sang that song? Come. Yes, the chorus. I want to remind you that song. It touched my heart. Just sing for us the chorus.

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1: Is this the song?
2: No.
1: It's not the song. This one is good, but it's not. The song was, God is love is...
0: Hey, you come. Hey.
3: Ano mbakubile kubale soruzu, oruimba lwa luzungu.
1: God is going to use you mightily international in the name of Jesus.
2: God is la na na na na na na na na.
1: Okay. Okay.

0: stop there. I wanted that word, an ocean word, deeper. Praise the Lord. So God's love is like an ocean. So deeper. Actually, it is deeper than the ocean. That when you fall into God's love, you fall so deeper. You can never reach its bottom. You just fall. You want to reach the bottom, but you can't reach. So today, what we are learning is, what can separate us from the love of God? Ask your neighbor. Tell them, what is that thing that can separate you from this love of God? You know, the love of God is so sweet. When you fall into the sweetness of the love of God, it is so sweet. The sweetness doesn't come to an end. How many of you have ever tasted the sweetness of the love of God? It is so sweet. It is so sweet that all of us here, we were sinners. Who was not a sinner? If you are not a sinner, just raise your hand. I am going to give you 1 million here. If you have never sinned, all of us, we are sinners. But because of the love of God, Jesus has taken away our sin on the cross. Because of the love of God, even when we fall away and come back to Him, His hand is always open. His mercy is always open. Let us read the scripture today. We are reading the book of Romans chapter 8 and verses 35. Down to verses 37. Here the Bible says, listen very well. Who shall separate us from the love of God? Let me read again. Who shall separate us from the love of God, from the love of Christ? Shall tribulation, distress, or persecution, or famine, or nakedness, or peril, or sword, as it is written, for your sake we are killed all the day long. We accounted as sheep for slaughter. Yet in all things we are more than conquerors. Through Him who loved us. Do you know the reason why we conquer? Because of His love. Do you know the reason why you're going to be a winner? Because of His love. Now, verses number 38.
1: He
0: says, for I am persuaded that neither death,
1: kubanga ntegeeredde ddala nti newaakubadde okufa,
0: no life,
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0: no depth, no any other created thing. No any other created thing shall be able to separate us from the love of God which is in Jesus Christ. Somebody clap for Jesus. I want us to use this illustration.
1: Njagala tukozese ekyokulabirako kino.
0: Let's remove this. I want two powerful boys to remove this.
1: Njagala abalenzi abamanyi bakaliisa bajje wakatuuti kano.
0: Kaliisa, run. Can you see all of you? Can we borrow the pastor's table? I want you to sit down. We are going to borrow the pastor's table. Pastor, we are very sorry for the inconvenience. Okay. Kalisa, where are you? Okay. Now put the bucket here.
1: Bucket jiteke wagulu.
0: This is now.
1: Kakano,
0: what is this?
1: Echo chechi.
0: Linoji.
1: That is an egg.
0: Ateli neji sifumbe bisi.
1: And that egg is not boiled.
0: Ochitegera.
1: Do you understand it?
0: Achitegera.
1: Do you understand it?
0: Kati ono yegwe.
1: Now the egg is you.
0: Gamba yenze nze
1: ji. Just say I am the egg.
0: Mukama yebaziwe.
1: Praise be to the Lord.
0: Luachi abantu abamu.
1: Some people.
0: Tulinga maji.
1: We are like eggs.
0: Weba kona koka tono bogo kola chi.
1: When they hit you a little, when you fall down, you
0: Oyatika.
1: Break. You break.
0: When the teacher comes to you and tells you your mistake, you feel annoyed, you feel offended, and sometimes you feel like even God is far away. You feel that the love of God is far away from you. Praise the Lord. Some of us, we are so, how do we call it? Delicate. Fragile. Mukama yebazibwe.
1: Praise be to the Lord.
0: Kugamba, ebizibu byetuyitam, sometimes we feel like the love of God is far.
1: When we go through challenges, tulirango kwagala kwa Katonda kuli wala.
0: This is the bucket.
1: Kateno ye bucket.
0: In the bucket.
1: Mo bucket,
0: this there is water.
1: Mulimu amazi.
0: The water is the love of God.
1: Amazi kwe kwagala kwa Katonda.
0: Hallelujah.
1: Amen.
0: And between the bucket and us,
1: kati wakati wa bucket nafe,
0: waliwo ekiziza.
1: There is a blockage.
0: Ekikola ki? There
1: is a blockage.
0: Omukwano gwa Katonda weguli.
1: The love of God is present.
0: Omukwano gwa Katonda mungi gutokota.
1: The love of God is sufficient.
0: Chukira kuna nyomugambe gutokota.
1: Tell your neighbor it is boiling.
0: Na yaba singa tetugumanyi.
1: But most of us don't know it.
0: Kubanga ebiziiza bichi.
1: Because there are a lot of blockages.
0: owuliranga Katonda yakukyawa.
1: You feel like the Lord hates you.
0: Kyofulaba ne wetugamba sinza.
1: That's why even when you say worship,
0: you're just bikutamying
1: it and you feel you are fed up.
0: Kubanga ebiziyiza biki?
1: Because a lot of blockages are there.
0: Mukama yebazibwe.
1: Praise be to the Lord.
0: Ebiziyiza ngaki?
1: Blockages like.
0: Ekibi kyekisooka.
1: Number one is sin.
0: Ekiki?
1: Ekibi.
0: Buli wabeera ekibi mu bulamu.
1: Whenever there is sin in your life.
0: N'oyagala oyingire mu mukwano gwa Yesu.
1: Even though you want to enter into the love of Jesus.
0: Owuliranga ekibi kikuziyiza.
1: You feel when the sin is blocking you.
0: Bameka balinga abaali bakiwuliddeko.
1: How many of you have ever felt that?
0: When
1: you did something wrong,
0: when even though they
1: said
0: something, you
1: feel the love of God is not present. Praise be to the Lord. What else can block you? What? Lack of faith. Praise be to the Lord.
0: Oh, mwana ne mwana imba. God is love is like an ocean deeper. Kati kubanga gweto kiriza.
1: Because you don't have faith, you don't believe.
0: Oh, ulianga obuta kiri, ulianga ebita kula makuru.
1: You feel when they are not believing. You feel there is a blockage.
0: Chukira kunanya mugambe.
1: Turn to your neighbor and tell them.
0: The message today.
1: Obubaka olwalero.
0: Is very simple.
1: Bwangunyo.
0: Remove every barrier.
1: Jawabu licho neche kuziiza.
0: Every obstacle.
1: Jawabu licho neche kuziiza.
0: So that you can enjoy the love of God.
1: Okunyumirwa kwagala kwa Katonda.
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1: Remove the lack of faith.
0: Abamu chikulemesezo okugwa mukwano gwa Katonda.
1: Some of you what has failed you from entering the love of God.
0: Mululu. 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
0: Kati olina malala, amaulio.
1: Now you are so proud. You understand that?
0: Kati buliwaya galo gwa mukwano gwe.
1: Whenever you want to fall in his love, you feel when he's very far.
0: Praise the Lord.
1: Yeba sibu mukama.
0: Songa bono gwa walala watali mukwano gwa Katonda.
1: And when you fail anywhere elsewhere there is not the love of God, you are going to break.
0: Na ye,
1: but
0: bwetujja webiziiza.
1: When we remove the barriers.
0: Etujja webiki?
1: When we remove the blockages.
0: Ebiziiza bwetugwa.
1: When we fall.
0: Tugwa mukwano gwe.
1: We fall in his love.
0: Ate bwetugwa mukwano gwe tetumenyeka.
1: And when we fall in his love, we don't break. Tell your neighbor. Take away the barriers.
0: Hallelujah.
1: Amen.
0: One more time.
1: Omulundi omulala.
0: Ebiziiza kale webiri.
1: Yes, the barriers are present.
0: Ekibi kikola ki?
1: The sin is present.
0: Whenever
1: you want to go in his love, sin blocks you. The Bible talks about the prodigal son. Do you know him? When he sinned, he went to a far country. When he no longer enjoyed the love of the father. And started enjoying the love of the pigs. The swines. Whenever he could eat the food of the swines, they could grunt. When he got tired of that, and he said, let me remove the barriers. When he fall in the love of the Father. Praise be to the Lord.
0: When we fall in the love of God,
1: we do not break. Do you see this egg? It cannot break. Because the love of God is sufficient.
0: Omukwano gwa Katonda gukola ki? 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Nebo bangoli nebiziza bingi bye
1: bingi. You have a lot of barriers and those are the many sins.
0: Kastobi jauno gamba, Lord, I am sorry.
1: When you remove them and you say mukama nsonyiwa,
0: you fall into God's love.
1: Ogwa mu mukwano gwa Katonda.
0: How many of you want to fall into the love of God?
1: Bameka kumu abagalo kugwa mukwano gwa Katonda olwalero.
0: Lift up your hand.
1: Yimusa omukono.
0: Say, Lord Jesus.
1: Gamba nti Yesu.
0: I have so many barriers in my heart that have been hindering me to fall into your love. Lord, I remove the barrier. I remove the barrier. I remove the barrier. 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
1: today,
0: fire. 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
1: That thing blocking you.
0: Wechitaveewo.
1: If it does not go away.
0: Wogwa.
1: When you fall.
0: Ogwa mugeyera.
1: You are going to fall in hell.
0: Oyatika.
1: You break.
0: Ofa.
1: You die.
0: Ogwala bo muntu bwafa akola ki
1: asesebuka. That's why when somebody dies.
0: Gamba muri nnya lya Yesu.
1: Say in the name of Jesus.
0: Buli ekinziiza.
1: Whatever is blocking me.
0: Okubeera mu mukwano gwe.
1: Be in his love.
0: Fire!
1: Fire!
0: Kikube fire.
1: Fire!
0: Olugambo.
1: Fire!
0: Amalala.
1: Fire!
0: Omululu.
1: Fire!
0: Engale mpanvu.
1: Fire!
0: Engale mpanvu.
1: Fire!
0: Okwemakula. Akamanyiro.
1: Fire.
0: Obutasonyiwa.
1: Fire.
0: Obwenzi.
1: Fire.
0: Chongere fire.
1: Fire.
0: Okukopa.
1: Fire.
0: Okulya nnyo.
1: Fire.
0: Okugeya. 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Tijatana kubuza olopa lopa. Praise the Lord. Praise the Lord. Gamba byonna byonna.
1: Everything.
0: Fire, fire, fire, fire, fire, fire.
1: Mulino, mulino, mulino. Now wait.
0: Katikatu. One won't be the langa bio.
1: There are some others, but when
0: Tobinakobuchi,
1: you don't have any
0: Buyinza
1: authority upon them.
0: Bidwa debiku guida.
1: There are sicknesses that attack you.
0: Ozukuka no yamba no jamu esati.
1: You wake up and remove your shirt.
0: Webas nueti kaka faliso.
1: Then you carry your mattress.
0: As you're
1: opening your eyes widely,
0: Metro ni akukwata na gambo mwana alaga wone kilo sawa mwenda.
1: And says, where are you going at 3?
0: Bolota.
1: When you dream,
0: olota omufu.
1: You dream
0: that day,
1: your granny that died not
0: time ago. Katebiyetuwe bitulemeso omukubera mukwano gwani.
1: Now those things do not allow us to be in the love
0: Ani
1: of God.
0: Abafu,
1: who dreams about the dead?
0: Abafu,
1: when you dream about the dead,
0: nota nyo senga wo mufwe,
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0: tugenda bikuba fire. Gamba mu linnya lya Yesu.
1: Say in the name of Jesus.
0: Buli ekinziiza.
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1: Have you seen it going?
0: Wano mukwano gwa Yesu weguli.
1: The love of God is here.
0: Era bobadongo sabango li serious kimazo kuvako.
1: If I tell you I'm seriously praying.
0: Gamba chigenze muli nyali ya Yesu.
1: Just say it has gone in the name of Jesus.
0: So when we remove the barrier, we fall into the love of God. And when we fall into the love of God, it is so deeper. It is awesome. It is good. We begin to enjoy the life in God. I am stopping here. God bless you. Let's welcome the pastor to speak a blessing over you in Jesus' name.
2: Can we give a thunderous clap to Pastor
1: Moses?
2: Okay, can we also clap to God? Hallelujah.
1: Amen.
2: God's love is like... What do you start with?

0: Okay, let us stand up, everybody. Raise up your hands and say, Dear Lord, I thank you for your love.
1: I thank you for your love.
0: I thank you for your grace.
1: I thank you for your grace.
0: I thank you for your mercy.
1: I thank you for your mercy.
0: For I am saved.
1: I am saved.
0: By the grace of God.
1: By the grace of God.
0: Raise your hands high and say, Dear Lord.
1: Dear Lord.
0: I thank you.
1: I thank you.
0: For loving me.
1: For loving me.
0: And you sent Jesus Christ.
1: Died for me.
0: And this life that I live,
1: and this life that I live
0: in the flesh, I live in the faith
1: of the Son of God,
0: who loved me
1: and gave himself for me.
0: Thank you, Jesus,
1: for loving me,
0: that you gave your life.
1: That I may be alive.
0: Thank you, Lord.
1: Thank you, Lord.
0: In Jesus' name.
1: In Jesus' name.
0: Katsiriki ya kumaro kusabira. 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
2: Ladies and gentlemen, one more time I welcome you.
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2: You are welcome in the presence of God.
3: Mwanyiriziddwa nnyo nnyini ddala mu kubeerawo kwa Katonda.
2: Mwebale kusalawo okubeera mu kifo kino.
3: Thank you for having a decision to come and
2: avail of the presence.
3: I assure you the Lord is here.
2: Era agenda kutuyamba.
3: And he's gonna help us.
2: Ayogera nagamba mujje jendi.
3: He speaks and says, come unto me.
2: Mwenaba
3: koyi. For who, you who are heaven laden.
2: Era bazitowereddwa.
3: For you all who are labored.
2: Sometimes abantu abamu tubera mukutendereza. Nenjagalo ogenda mbayole nenzijukira nti olusi bakoyi.
3: Sometimes a midst of praise I desire to come and uplift some people.
2: Oboria wo mulimu abakoyi.
3: And I remember that there are some people who have heaven.
2: Mayendi wano kogereria abakoyi.
3: I'm here to declare unto the heaven laden people.
2: Olinabyo tawana nabyo.
3: There are some things that are struggling with.
2: Olinabyo pambana nabyo.
3: There are things that you are toiling with.
2: Olinabyo struggling nabyo.
3: You are struggling with some things.
2: Okubyo obusimu buwedde yo.
3: You are cold. The phones to different
2: people.
3: So people you expected to be
2: healed.
3: But for the reason that have come before Jesus, he is going to help you. All those that heaven led come say, oh Lord, you are going to help me.
2: Amen.
3: Amen.
2: Newebanga mukasera kanonga tolaba jula.
3: Even at this moment you don't see where you are heading to.
2: Waliyoba deko mumbera ngolaba ngekisenge.
3: Have you ever been in a situation where you are just seeing walls around you?
2: Ngolaba olusozi gamba lagala.
3: You are just seeing a high mountain before you.
2: Tulina Katonda inze bintu
3: yonna. We have the Almighty God. Praise be unto the Lord. Even though things are
2: there,
3: the Bible talks about him.
2: He is the
3: resurrection and life. He brings them back to life. Praise be unto the Lord. Praise be to the living God.
2: Now in a few minutes, ladies and gentlemen, I want us to go into the word of God. Would you just open your Bible? I'm here to emphasize of what I started on last time. Because faith comes by hearing and hearing. Every time when we hear the word, when we hear for the first time, there is a necessity for the second time, and even the third time. But as long as you continue hearing,
3: leka vuno weyongera yongera kubera ngo owulira,
2: that's how you receive faith.
3: Awo bofuno okukiriza.
2: Mukama yebazibwe.
3: Praise be to the Lord.
2: Zaburi ya 50.
3: Psalms 50.
2: Akanyiriri ako okutano.
3: Verse 5.
2: Bible egambye bweti.
3: Here the Bible says.
2: I am reading from the English version.
3: Nsoma okuvira dala mu kitabo.
2: The Bible says, gather my saints together to me.
3: Psalms 55.
2: Gather my saints together to me, those who have made a covenant by sacrifice.
3: Mukunganya batukuvu bange awamu wendi abalagana nange endagano ne sadaka.
2: Let's read again.
3: Katujonge tuchisome.
2: Gather my saints together to me.
3: Mukunganye abatukuvu bange,
2: those who have made a covenant with me by sacrifice.
3: Amamu awamu wendi abalagana nange endagano ne sadaka.
2: Would you close your eyes and you pray? Father, in the name of Jesus, we thank you for this, your word. Your word is active. Your word is alive. Your word is powerful. Father, we pray. But the reason of this word, the lives of your people may be lifted. May be transformed. Father, may you cause the light. The light that is embedded in your word to shine for your people. We receive your word by faith and by the inspiration of your Holy Spirit, we find deliverance in the light of your word. In Jesus' name.
3: Come on, continue to clap for the Lord Jesus. Praise be to the Lord. Praise be unto the Lord. I want to put much emphasis on this one issue.
2: Covenant by sacrifice. Somebody say covenant. By sacrifice.
3: Ladies and gentlemen, now the spiritual matters,
2: business,
3: as you begin to make a real business with the spiritual realm, there is supposed to be a sacrifice. Now, the first ministers who ministered in the Bible was Cain and Abel.
2: But
3: the ministry of Abel was manifested in the sacrifice that he rendered to God.
2: Are we together?
3: Tuli fena. Now, the first ministers who ministered before us.
2: Adam,
3: let us put Adam aside.
2: Now yet a recorded ministry.
3: The
2: first recorded ministry. Was manifested in the ministry of sacrifice.
3: And here the Bible says that
2: Abel
3: gave him his sacrifice that was beyond that of Cain. The sacrifice of Abel was appreciated by God, but that of Cain was not appreciated by God. Praise be to the Lord. Every time that Lord came across men, straight away from our grandfather Abraham, he used to make a covenant with him. After he had made a covenant with him, now even these men made a covenant to give in a sacrifice. Praise be to the Lord. Praise be unto our living God. Ladies and gentlemen, now the tongue, that is the spiritual realm that understands, is called a sacrifice.
4: Yesu Kristo okusobola okutufuna.
3: For Christ Jesus to redeem us.
4: Bible egamba bwe yayagala ensi bwati.
3: The Bible says when he loved the world.
4: N'okuwaayo n'awaayo.
3: And even he gave in. He gave in his life. Say unto your neighbor, that is a sacrifice. He gave in his blood. Tell your neighbor, that is a sacrifice. He left all the honors. Tell your neighbor, that is a sacrifice. He descended here on the world. He was born like a human being. And yet he was a king. Tell your neighbor, that is a sacrifice. No one rendered a sacrifice beyond that of Jesus Christ. Now the spiritual life, what causes a difference is the sacrifice that you render unto God. Now what sets us apart, it is the sacrifice that you give in unto the Lord. It is the life of rendering sacrifice. It's like you give it unto yourself. You lose that from yourself.
4: Praise the Lord.
3: Yebaziwe mukama.
4: Praise the Lord.
3: Yebaziwe mukama.
4: Praise the Lord.
3: Yebaziwe mukama. If I told you how to make an impact in the spiritual life, it will be according to your sacrifice. We desire to thank the Lord. Through the sacrifice that Jesus gave in, we
4: do
3: no longer need to give the sacrifice of cattle. In the Old Testament, there could be a requirement for us to give the sacrifice of a cow. If at all you could not afford a cow, you bring a goat. If at all you could not afford the goat, you bring a bird called a pigeon. Praise be to the Lord. So someone who never had a sacrifice, your sins were not taken away. Even though you like it, you say you plead, Oh Lord, my God. The priest will ask you, where is your sacrifice? Because the blood of

0: sure that he's
1: already
0: took away all our sins away.
1: And
0: for this time we do not need any gold.
1: Now
0: what Jesus did for us,
1: we
0: are now accepted.
1: Somebody say we are accepted.
0: Every time now we believe in Christ
1: Jesus,
0: to be your personal Savior,
1: because
0: Jesus became a sacrifice because of your sins, now for this time you are accepted. You are a son of God.
1: That's what the Bible
0: says. For all that received him, he gave them the authority to become the sons of God, those who believed in his name. Every time that we believe in Jesus, we become sons. Now for this time, we are being accepted. But our Lord never changes. He still desires a sacrifice. He never changes. What does he require from you? The Bible tells us in Romans chapter 12, verse number 1. Now I beseech unto you, brethren, to render not for the one time, to render always, every time, to render your body as a living sacrifice, holy and accepted before our Lord, and that is our reasonable service to God.
1: Our reasonable service, yes.
0: Praise be unto the Lord.
1: Now,
0: the sacrifice that demands from us is your body. He does not want a goat. He doesn't want a cow. He wants you as you. Turn to your neighbor, tell him he wants you. But every time that he wants you, you have your own stuff.
1: You
0: say, Lord, leave me alone.
1: He
0: tells you, come to the
1: altar.
0: Every sacrifice that was always given, it was given on the altar. It was given on the altar.
1: This is the altar.
0: Chino che choto. It was always burnt. It could die. Praise be to the Lord. Now for this time, the altar is spiritual. Now the altar
1: is your place of prayer.
0: The
1: Bible gather my saints. Gather my saints. Those who have made the covenant by sacrifice.
0: He's talking about the altar.
1: Those who have committed themselves to come to the altar. In other words,
0: the sacrifice that he demands from us,
1: your commitment.
0: Kwe wayoko.

0: ekyoto kya
1: mwoyo. Now the altar is spiritual.
0: Naye ayagala abakkiriza.
1: But he desires the saints.
0: Abatuuse okutuuka mu kigero ekyokukula.
1: Who have come to the level of maturity.
0: Ng'olina endagaano.
1: When you have a covenant.
0: Ne saddaaka.
1: With a sacrifice.
0: Olina endagaano.
1: You have a covenant.
0: Ogamba.
1: As you say.
0: Mbeera ntya olunaku ne luziba nga sisabye.
1: How can I be there for a whole day without praying?
0: Olina endagaano.
1: You have a covenant.
0: Ogamba.
1: As you say.
0: Buziba butya nga sibikudde
1: Bible. How does the day finish up without
0: nga sisomya yo wadde
1: onye. Open up, opening a Bible and reading.
0: Olina endagaano.
1: You have a covenant.
0: Ogamba buziba butya.
1: So how does the day end?
0: Nga sokeddeko na mukama.
1: When I have not spoken to my Lord.
0: You have a covenant.
1: Olina endagaano.
0: Endagaano ekolebwa bakulu bakuze.
1: The covenant is made by mature people.

0: You want to leave that level you're on to go to another
1: level.
0: If at all you want to deal with the Lord on a higher level, you need to enter into a covenant with Him.
1: Praise the Lord.
0: But for this time,
1: Agambi,
0: He has said,
1: ndagan,
0: for all those that have made a covenant with a sacrifice.
1: Your sacrifice,
0: sadaka yo,
1: is your continuity
0: kwe yongera yongera ako
1: in the presence of God.
0: Mukubira o kwa Katonda.
1: Do you have a continuous life?
0: Oyina obulamu obw'okwe yongera yongera
1: in the presence of God.
0: Mukubira o kwa Katonda.
1: Oh, the only time when you continue,
0: obobudde bokabwe weyongera,
1: is on Sunday.
0: Bwe budde obokuluna kula Sunday.
1: Sunday.
0: Sunday. It's the only day that you have. We thank the Lord that you still have the energy to come on Sunday. But it has to go beyond that point.
1: Now,
0: the sacrifice that you can render
1: is your longevity.
0: We would never worry you, mukwe yongera yongera.
1: In the presence,
0: mukubera o.
1: In the secret place,
0: mukifu eche chama.
1: You switch off your phone.
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0: Telefai na yo ojijako.
1: You command the children to go.
0: No la gira abana bokufulumebwe.
1: And pray somewhere. Make their game somewhere.
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1: You sign
0: no way wandisa
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1: Wa kusunda buki. Abaluganda na abachala.
0: Now ladies.
1: Ngoita
0: off. You go out.
1: Abachala kuro.
0: Ladies on Tuesday. Ladies on Tuesday. Ladies on Tuesday. Come on, stay. Stay back.
1: Abasajja.
0: Men, we are not
1: singing.
0: On Saturday, men, we are going to come
1: now
0: and we are going to have
1: tea.
0: You say, I'll come later and take the tea.
1: Praise the Lord.
0: The Lord is fed up of weakling believers. The weak believers. He desires to deal with those that are in the covenant. I'm here to speak unto every believer here. When you have made a covenant with your sacrifice, the Lord is going to manifest to your life. You're going to reach a moment of time when you have a tongue that you speak that other people that cannot understand. Let me tell you, when we come to the Ephesians, they understand what they call a sacrifice. They're given whatever it takes for them to obey unto their master. You are here asleep.
1: But
0: people are rendering sacrifice every time. Even in such a service, you were slumbering. If you see someone slumbering, you say now someone is now giving in a sacrifice.
1: Zirinkuma, vayo mchachi, bongo,
0: zirinkuma, God of that church.
1: Zirinkuma, tukunafuya.
0: Look at that neighbor of those who is slumbering. You see someone slumbering at this time. You see now there's someone giving the sacrifice, so serious.
2: The reason why we are crying and suffering, people have gotten sacrifices that are giving in on your behalf.
0: But by the time that we raise up again, and we understand our God that is a God of sacrifice, and we make a covenant to always render the sacrifice. The sacrifice of the Lord will overwhelm all the other sacrifices. I want to see some people who can make a covenant and say, on Monday, the manage of my work. Let me go and in the morning I give them what to do. Then I come and I begin to pray. My Lord, it's only you that I need. We come here, sometimes we confuse our souls. You reach on the
2: girl.
0: You spit the orbit out and
2: no,
0: you come in the church. Oh, my Lord, my Father. Which kind of sacrifice of 2 minutes?
2: And
0: even the sacrifice of the Sunday, now it has failed you. You want to come when the service is about to end. But you have failed. You want to be powerful. Ladies and gentlemen,
2: your sacrifice,
0: sadaka yo,
2: is your total submission to God.
0: Yenkana nkana no kwewa yo ko.
2: Is your commitment.
0: Okwewa yo ko.
2: Your sacrifice,
0: sadaka yo,
2: is your obedience.
0: Bwebugonvu bo.
2: To what the Spirit says to the church.
0: Kwecho omoyo mtukufu chayogere ye kanisa.
2: Your sacrifice,
0: sadaka yo,
2: is your continuity.
0: Kwe kwe yongera yongera ako.
2: Your sacrifice,
0: sadaka yo,
2: is your time of prayer and fasting.
0: Biebisera ebyo kusaba nokusiba.
2: Your sacrifice,
0: sadaka yo,
2: is your continuous giving.
0: Kwe kwayo ko kobuli kisera.
2: Kwanga Bible egamba nti nobulambu omuntu webubeera obugagga bwe bukolaki.
0: The Bible tells that where someone's life is, that's where his treasure is.
2: Jokomo kuwayo mu nyumba ya Mukama.
0: Every time that we give in the house of the Lord,
2: Bible yagambye your reasonable service to the Lord.
0: Okuweereza ko kwamagezi.
2: Your sacrifice,
0: sadaka yo,
2: is your ministry.
0: Bwebuweereza abo.
2: Your ministry. We are just
0: pleading to you to come and minister. Some of you were ministers, but for this time you remain to be a church goer. Some of you began your own ministry.
2: I know much.
0: It's called Maninyo. I don't understand what they are doing. You can even have a council and ask yourself, what do they do?
2: Wafuka mukolokosi.
0: They tell you, you come and be there Tuesday. You come as you don't come.
2: When they
0: have a conference, they would have done like this. They would have done like this. If at all they
2: did this.
0: Now see the uniform that they brought us. That uniform is... Now you have your ministry of gossiping. That's the ministry that you began.
2: Now,
0: come and be a minister there. It's like you can come and say, now, you see the kind of declaration that I have.
2: But
0: you don't know what she gone through to bring this kind of declaration here.
1: You don't know what it took. If at all you want to give in your advice, you go and tell her, Mommy, how do you do this? I want to be part of this. You don't first come around to give advice. For the coming time,
2: you are
1: add on this 100,000 upon that that you are going
2: to
1: bring. Now for that, you have given in the
2: seed.
1: Now for the second time, when she brings, you can now easily advise her.
2: Now,
1: if at all, instead of the port, now it desires that you can operate together.
2: But
1: you have also to continuously. I speak unto all the ministers I speak unto the ministers that we are knowing of what they had. Come on, leave that stuff. That is of the old young people. Now the sacrifice is now to
2: continue
1: and remain this ministry. They did what they did unto Jesus, but he never surrendered. Now the sacrifice that you can render
2: is
1: for you to remain. Whether they are challenging,
2: whether
1: they are hating, whether they don't understand, you remain on the purpose. Because we are focusing on only Christ Jesus. He's the one who began. He is the one who will end. The sacrifice that you can only render is for you to come together with the
2: brethren.
1: Is for you to acknowledge your mistakes. You repent and you remain
2: progressive.
1: Now the sacrifice that you can render is for you to be when you are so right. Now you left your right and you forgive.
2: Gather my saints, those who have made a covenant by sacrifice. Make a sacrifice,
1: a covenant of serving God with your words. Make a sacrifice, or a covenant of serving God with your house. You come and leave your children at home. You pray alone and leave your children. Make a covenant of giving the tithe. Begin with the tithe only. You will see a powerful God. Let us make a covenant. Put your hands on the bosom. Oh Lord, my Master Jesus, I have understood that I need to be in a covenant upon the ministry that I do. But I cannot do it according to my understanding. I pray for the grace. And from today, by the grace of the Lord, I make a covenant with my sacrifice. And it will be the ministry that I will always render before you. I make a covenant to seek your countenance, to wait upon you, to dedicate myself unto your work, to always avail myself in prayer and fasting, to seek you through scriptures. I make a covenant of serving with my heart and my entire life. Thank you, the Holy Spirit, because the grace has been given to me.
2: In Jesus' name.
1: Come on, clap for the Lord Jesus.
3: And come up unto me into the mountain. Hallelujah. And make thee an ark of wood. And I will write on the tablets of the words that were on the first tablets. Which you broke, and you shall put them in the ark. And I made the ark of the shittim wood.
4: And he would
3: two tablet tables of and went up to the mountain having the two tablets in my hand.
4: Nentema ebipande bibiri ebyamayinja ebifanagana ngebyolubereberiye nenninya ku lusozi nga nkutte ebipande bibiri mu ngalo zange.
3: And he wrote on the tablets according to the first writing and the ten commandments which the Lord spoke unto you in the mountain of the midst of the fire in the day of the assembly, and the Lord gave them unto me.
4: Nawandika ku bipande ng'okuwandika okw'olubereberye bwe kwali amateeka kumi Mukama geyambulira ku lusozi ng'ayima wakati mu muliro ku lunaku.
3: And I turned myself and came down from the mountain.
4: Nenkyuka nenva ku lusozi.
3: And put the tablets in the ark which I had made.
4: Nenteka ebipande mu ssanduuko gye nali nkoze.
3: And there they be as the Lord commanded me.
4: Era biryomo nga Mukama bwe yali ndagira.
3: And the children of Israel took their journey from Beeroth of the children of Jaakan to Mosera. There Aaron died.
4: Abana ba Isirayiri ne batambula okuva e Beerosonikini okutuuka e Moreya. Aloni nafire yo.
3: Era ni bakola batya?
4: Era je yazikibwa.
3: Let's pray. Father, we thank you for this word.
4: Mukama tukwebaza olw'ekigambo.
3: We bless your holy name.
4: Tukwebaza erinnya lyo.
3: We know that you are in our midst.
4: Tumanyi nti oli masekati gaffe.
3: And we know that your word is alive.
4: Era tumanyi nti ekigambo kyo kiramu.
3: Father, is a prayer that it becomes active in us.
4: Kwe kusaba kwaffe kifuuke kiramu muffe.
3: I call upon your Holy Spirit.
4: Omwoyo omutukuvu tumukoola.
3: Teach us this afternoon.
4: Otuyigirize ettuntu lya leero.
3: We lay down our understanding.
4: Okutegeera kwaffe tukuteeka wansi.
3: And we put down every wisdom of man.
4: Amagezi gonna ag'omuntu
3: tugateeka wansi. So that your word may be exalted in us.
4: Ekigambo kyo kigulumire muffe.
3: Open our inner ears.
4: Gula amatu gaffe ag'omunda.
3: And our inner eyes.
4: N'amaaso gaffe ag'omunda.
3: So that we cease to see the physical.
4: Tuleme okulaba ebirabikako.
3: But to understand the spirit.
4: Ne tugetegeera omwoyo.
3: And to hear what the spirit speaks to us.
4: Era tuwulire omwoyo.
3: This afternoon we choose to worship you.
4: Etendo lya enchayaleo tukusinza.
3: And give you praise in Jesus' name.
4: Era tukuwa matendo mu linnya lya Yesu.
3: Hallelujah.
4: Amen.
3: Hallelujah.
4: Amen.
3: We want to thank God this afternoon.
4: Twagala okwebaza Katonda natena te ettuntu lya
3: leero. Because we are privileged to hear what we hear.
4: Kubanga tuwereddwa omwaganya okuwulira bye tuwulira.
3: Other people did not have a chance.
4: Abalala tebaina mukisa kufanana bwe gutyo.
3: People out there don't have the opportunity.
4: Abantu eyo tebaina mwaganya.
3: But here we are listening to the word of God.
4: Nefe no tutuno tuuliriza ekigambo kya Katonda.
3: Hallelujah.
4: Amen.
3: So the Bible says.
4: Bible yegamba bweti.
3: At that time the Lord said unto me.
4: Mukasera ko mukama na ngamba.
3: Make yourself tablets of stone like the first.
4: Nangamba wekolele ebipande ebyamateeka ng'ebyasooka.
3: Perhaps next time I will come with the tablets that were written at first.
4: Era ku mulundi guno jangu n'ebipande nga ebyawandikibwa okusooka.
3: I will come.
4: Njakuja
3: with the scriptures.
4: Njakuja n'ebyawandikibwa.
3: Concerning the tablets that were written at first.
4: Kubikwatagana n'ebyawandikibwa mu ntandikwa.
3: And were broken.
4: Era nga byali byamenyeka.
3: Hallelujah.
4: Amina.
3: So this is the servant of God.
4: Ono ye muddu wa Mukama.
3: At the second time he appears before the Lord.
4: Kumulundi ogwo kubiri ngalabise maso ga Mukama.
3: With this instruction.
4: Ne kiragiro semalagiro.
3: That come once again.
4: Nga kikomawo nate ogwo kubiri.
3: Come once again on the mountain, meet me there.
4: Komawo nate ogwo kubiri ku lusozi tusinkane.
3: But this time when you come to me.
4: Ne kumulundi guno bw'obojja.
3: Come with the tablets.
4: Jangu nebipande.
3: Bamekango my tablets amayinjaga nongage basiba ku kisenge.
4: How many of you know the tablets?
3: Baziita mu lulimi olwaffe oluzimba luyita block slates.
4: Now in our language, the lay language, we call them slates.
3: Gaba mayinja nga ga mubiri mutono.
4: They are stones with a small diameter.
3: Hallelujah.
4: Amina.
3: So omubiri ogwo kati Katonda agamba Musa.
4: So now the Lord tells Moses,
5: genda kubanga mayinja gava ku lusozi,
4: because the stones come from the mountain.
5: Genda ku lusozi.
4: Now go to the mountain.
5: Ofuneyo amayinja.
4: And find out stones that you may hold them and bring them before me. Find two stones.
5: Hallelujah.
4: And Moses got the stones like it was in the beginning. Ladies and gentlemen, we are reading Deuteronomy.
5: Deuteronomy simply is a second time.
4: Deuteronomy kitegeza olwokubiri.
5: The Lord delivered the Ten Commandments.
4: Mukama yakomyawo amateeka agekumi.
5: The second time the Lord chose to give them again the commandments that were broken at first.
4: Omulundi ogwokubiri Mukama ngakoma onate okubawo amateeka agamenyebwa mu ntandikwa.
5: So this particular context represents the grace that was given to us.
4: So kati wano wetusoma kikiikirira ekisa ekyatuweebwa.
5: It represents the second time God pardoned man.
4: Kikiikirira omulundi ogwokubiri Katonda ng'asaasira omuntu.
5: The second time the Bible says,
4: era Bible egamba omulundi ogwokubiri,
5: when God remembered the children of Israel,
4: Katonda bwe yajjukira abaana ba Isirayiri,
5: and then gave them a new covenant,
4: nabawa endagaano empya,
5: the covenant of Jesus Christ,
4: endagaano ya Yesu Kristo.
5: Hallelujah.
4: Wanji.
5: Because the first covenant
4: wange endagaano ya soka
5: was made null.
4: Yali.
5: It was void.
4: Yali tegasiza.
5: Children of Israel could not follow it properly.
4: Abana wa Israeli ngatebasobola jigoberera.
5: So what Moses did,
4: Musa kiyakola,
5: after having the tablets in his hands,
4: oluvanyuma lokufuna amateeka mu ngalozi,
5: written on by the hand of God,
4: eranga gawandikiddwako mukono gwa Katonda,
5: he found the children of Israel again bowing to a calf.
4: Nasanga abana ba Israeli nga bavunamidde akayana,
5: and he was disappointed.
4: Nekimunyiza era nagwa.
5: You know what he did?
4: Omanki yakola.
5: He threw the tablets down.
4: Nagasula wansi negababe ntuka.
5: And that was the end of the first covenant.
4: Olo yenda gane ya soko ngeweddeo.
5: Hallelujah.
4: Amen.
5: It did not please God.
4: Katonda tekyamu sanyusa.
5: But God had to devise another plan.
4: Ne Katonda yali ayinokolawo engeri endala.
5: So he gave them another chance.
4: Nabawa omukisa natena togwokubiri.
5: Because where there is no vision, the children perish.
4: Kubanga watali kwolesebwa abaana babula.
5: Now the word of God is vision.
4: Ekigambo kya Katonda kwolesebwa.
5: It is the light.
4: Kitangala.
5: David says, your word is a light unto my feet.
4: Daudi agamba nti ekigambo kyo kye kitangala eri ebigere bya.
5: And it is the light unto my path.
4: Era yetabaza eri amakubo gange.
5: Hallelujah.
4: Amen.
5: So God had to step in the second time.
4: Katonda yalina okujja ogwokubiri.
5: To ensure that they have another tablets with the writing of the commandments of God.
4: Okukakasiza ddala nti bafuna ebipande nga biwandikiddwako engalo ya Katonda amateeka.
5: But the Lord did not stop there.
4: Era Mukama teyakomawo.
5: He also told them.
4: Era yabagamba.
5: He told Moses.
4: Yagamba Musa.
5: Do not come only with stony tablets.
4: Namugamba toja na bipande bya mayinja gwoka.
5: Come also with the ark.
4: Jangu nate ne sanduko.
5: Hallelujah.
4: Anji.
5: Because after you have written the commandments,
4: kubanga ngamazo kuandika ebyalagirwa,
5: the ark will be the place where the stone tablets will be placed.
4: Esanduko mwe bali balina okutereka amateeka.
5: Basebo ndi mukusomesa ne banyabo mbadde nsaba mutekeyo omwoyo kuba bino ebintu oyinza okwebakiraawo.
4: I am teaching you, please. Don't siramba.
5: Hallelujah.
4: Amen.
5: I am teaching the Old Testament.
4: Nsomesa endagaano enkadde.
5: And marrying it with the New Testament.
4: Era nga ngireetera okufumbirwa endagaano empya.
5: For us to come up with the text to understand.
4: Ffe tusobole okufuna ekigambo ekitegeerekeka.
5: So whatever happened in the Old Testament was not by mistake.
4: Kati buli ekyaliwo mu ndagaano enkadde tekyaliwo
5: lwantani. It was by design.
4: Naye kyali kyateekebwateekebwa.
5: Hallelujah.
3: Hallelujah.
4: Amen.
3: So this is what the Bible says.
4: Kati Bible egamba.
3: Moses goes to the mountain.
4: Musa wuya yambu solusozi.
3: He meets God.
4: Asinkanye Katonda.
3: After meeting God.
4: Oluvanyuma lw'okusinkana Katonda.
3: God writes on the tablets.
4: Katonda wandise ku bipande.
3: Then he gives them back to Moses.
4: Namuwe bipande na tena.
3: And then Moses puts the tablets inside the ark.
4: Era Musa nateke bipande mu sanduku.
3: Ladies and gentlemen, the ark is a box with a flat top surface.
4: Basebo nebanyamo esanduko yesanduko erina ekibikako
3: flat.
4: This
3: is the second time we are looking at the ark in the Bible.
4: Guno gwe mulundi ogwokubiri nga tuogera ku sanduko mu
3: Bibiliya. The first time God talks of the ark,
4: mulundi ogusoka mukama ayogera ku sanduko,
3: it was when he was dealing with Noah.
4: Awono yakiita chombo.
3: Hallelujah.
4: Amina.
3: And the Lord told him, go and make me an ark. I'm about to make a new covenant.
4: Mukama namugamba genda onkolere ekyombo natero kola endagaano empya.
3: Because I'm about to destroy the world using water.
4: Kubanga ngenda kusanyawo ensi eno nga nkozesa amazzi.
3: Why people are rebellious?
4: Lwaki kubanga abantu bajeemu?
3: Hallelujah.
4: Wanji.
3: Praise the Lord.
4: Yebazibwe.
3: Do you know that even before God counted on men to be righteous with him, even without the law,
4: okimanyi nti Mukama yabala abantu okubeera nga batuukirivu nga n'etteeka terinnajja.
3: In the days of Noah,
4: munnaku za Noah,
3: 10 commandments were not in place.
4: Amateeka kumi tewaali.
3: 10 commandments came after Moses.
4: Amateeka kumi
3: gajja. In fact, they came with Moses.
4: Gajja na Musa.
3: Hallelujah.
4: Wanji.
3: But with Noah, there was no.
4: Naye ku mulembe gwa Noah tewali mateeka kumi.
3: But God chose to destroy the universe.
4: Naye Katonda n'asalawo okuzikiriza ensi eno.
3: Because they were not good before him.
4: Kubanga tebaali balungi maaso ge.
3: Hallelujah.
4: Wanji.
3: That's why we thank God.
4: Ensonga twebaza Katonda.
3: Because we are born in a time like this.
4: Kubanga twazaalibwa mu mulembe ogufaanana
3: gutyo. The 10 commandments were already given.
4: Ng'amateeka gonna gatuweebwa.
3: And the grace has already come.
4: Ate nga n'ekisa kyamaze dda okujja.
3: So we are under the grace.
4: So tuli wansi w'ekisa.
3: By the grace of God we are believers and saved.
4: Olw'ekisa kya Katonda tuli bakkiriza era
3: twalokoka.
4: Makofi, makofi kwa Bwana Yesu.
3: Hallelujah.
4: Amina.
3: So Moses goes before the Lord.
4: Musa wuyo agenze maso ga Mukama.
3: And God hands over the tablets to him.
4: Era Mukama wuyo amukwanze amateeke 10.
3: He places the tablets in the ark.
4: Amateeke 10 wuyo agatadde musanduko.
3: And then he comes down from the mountain.
4: Awonno navayo ku lusozi.
3: On this day,
4: kulunaku luno,
3: Aaron did not survive.
4: Aaron teyawona.
3: I wanted to read to you the scripture where God told him, let him not come to the mountain.
4: Njagala kusomere cha wandikibwa Mukama nga gamba tageza na alinya ku lusozi.
3: Hallelujah.
4: Amen.
3: And let him not frequent with the ark, because above the ark is my mercy seat.
4: Era tageza na asemberera esanduko kubanga kusanduko kwekuli entebe yange yokusasira.
3: Do you know why he dies after the delivery of the second 10 commandments?
4: Omayirwa kyafa oluvanyima lw'okuleeta amateeka 10 ogwokubiri.
3: Because he messed up the first one.
4: Kubanga ye yakyankalanya agasooka.
3: He is a man that led to the making of and worshiping of a calf.
4: Ye musajja eyakulemberamu mu kubumba ennyana gye baasinza.
3: Let me not go into deep theology here.
4: Kati theology katusoka tumwesonyiwe.
3: Let us go to the word of God.
4: Katuddeyo mu kigambo kya Katonda.
3: Hallelujah.
4: Amen.
3: Praise the Lord.
4: Yebazibwe.
3: So Moses comes.
4: Musa wuyaze.
3: He returns from the mountain.
4: Avudde wuyo ku lusozi.
3: That is where we have read.
4: Eje tusomye.
3: God required 2 things.
4: Mukama yali yetaga bibiri.
3: He required the tablets.
4: Yali yetaga ebipande.
3: Because he needed to do something new.
4: Kubanga yali yetaga okukola ekigambo ekijja.
3: What is a tablet?
4: Ekipande keki.
3: A tablet.
4: Ekipande.
3: Is a human heart.
4: Gwe mutima gw'omuntu.
3: Chigambe munakulinanyi.
4: Tell your neighbor.
3: The tablet.
4: Ekipande.
3: Is the human heart.
4: Gwe mutima gw'omuntu.
3: Hallelujah. Jeremiah 31 verse 31.
4: Jeremiah 31:31.
3: God says, I will make a new covenant with the house of Israel.
4: Mukama gamba nakole ndagane mpya n'abaana ba Isiraeli.
3: Not as the first one.
4: Singe yasoka we.
3: This one.
4: Ne kuluno.
5: I will write my law on their heart.
4: Nawandike teka lyange ku mitima jabwe.
5: Hallelujah.
4: Wanji.
5: Nobody will teach the other which way to follow.
4: Era tewabenga ono omwayigiriza munne nti kwata lino oba kwata
5: lino. They will all know my law.
4: Era bana bonna banategeere teka lyange.
5: Hallelujah.
4: Amen.
5: That is a new covenant.
4: Eyo yendagana empya.
5: The same word is being repeated in Hebrews chapter 8, verse number 8.
4: Ebigambo ebyo biddiddwa mu Mbebulaniya 8 akanyiriryako
5: 8. Behold, days are coming when I will make a new covenant.
4: Ennaku zijja bwe ndikola endagaano empya.
5: Ladies and gentlemen, we are in the new covenant seasons.
4: Basaba ne banyabo tuli mu biseera eby'endagaano empya.
5: Where we have to walk with our hearts.
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4: Amen.
5: These days,
4: Nakuzino,
5: the Lord is dealing with us
4: Mokama kolagana nafe,
5: according to the uprightness of our hearts.
4: Okusinzira ku bulongo n'obulunga mu bw'emitima gyaffe.
5: David says,
4: Yahudi agamba,
5: that the Lord has dealt with me
4: Timokama akoze nange,
5: according to the right standing of my heart.
4: Okusinzira ku busimbalala bw'omutima gwange.
5: That is Psalms number 18.
4: Zaburi 18.
5: He says, the Lord has dealt with me according to my righteousness.
4: Agamba nti Mukama akolaganye nange okusinzira ku simbalala bw'omutima gwange.
5: He already had a vision of the future.
4: Yalina okolesebwa kw'ombyo maaso.
5: Kino kanchogere mu Luganda.
4: Let me speak this in our language.
5: Mukama Katonda akolagana nawe.
4: God will let with you.
5: Okusinzira ku mazima gomanyi mu mutima gwo.
4: According to the truth that you know in your heart.
5: Era bomanya amazima mu bulamu bwo.
4: And once you know the truth in your life.
5: Jangu ira Katonda kuyamba mu bwangu.
4: It is so easy for God to help you immediately. That's why he says those people come to me, but their hearts are far away. Meaning I cannot help them. They have not given me the opportunity to help them. What we call the tablets represents our hearts.
5: Hallelujah.
4: Amen.
5: Zichi kidido mutima gwo.
4: Represent your heart.
5: Katika tonde chigamba chiwandika kumutima.
4: Now God will write the word on your heart.
5: Chigambo.
4: What we call the word.
5: Sichi echiri mu Bible.
4: It is not the word, the texture in the Bible.
5: Checho chote gede chiri mulambwere chikola.
4: It is that word that you understand in your life, it worketh.
5: Echita sobola kola mugwe.
4: What cannot work in you.
5: Chitegeza techikubi kulidwa.
4: Meaning it is not revealed to you. Chobi
5: kulidwa ne chote gede checho Katonda chakozesa mugwe.
4: What you have gotten revelation of is that exactly that God will use in you.
5: Hallelujah.
4: Amen.
5: Katika tonda ita Musa.
4: Now God calls Moses.
5: Namga toja weka.
4: Don't come alone.
5: Ndetele bintu ebi.
4: Bring me two things.
5: Fakti loka njogere kubino marina bino byoka.
4: Let me talk about these and I'll be done.
5: Ndetele bintu bibiri.
4: Bring me two things.
5: Ndetele mainja.
4: Bring me the stones.
5: Mainja bibiri.
4: Two stones.
5: Chofora banomutima gwo gulimu ebitundu bibiri ebisinga amanyi.
4: That's why your heart has gotten two parts.
5: Abasomesa we muri.
4: Teachers, are you present?
5: The left and the right what?
4: Venturico.
5: Akote wakera vida.
4: Echisenge chakono necha dio.
5: The other side has oxygenated and the other one has it.
4: Deoxygenated. Erimu carbon dioxide and erimu temulimu oxygeni.
5: Mukama eva zibu.
4: Amina.
5: Namuganda etere bimeka.
4: Bring me two.
5: Echisoka.
4: Number one.
5: Chali chichikirira Katonda eri abantu.
4: Represented God to men.
5: Amateka.
4: The law.
5: Agasoka.
4: The first law.
5: Agasoka galiana atano.
4: The first law where
5: Katonda mwene nga yeyogerako.
4: God himself speaking about himself.
5: Jukira okutukuza onaku lwa sabbath.
4: Remember to clean, to cleanse the sabbath. To keep the sabbath.
5: Very significant of Jesus Christ.
4: Keep it holy. Christ yenyini.
5: Hallelujah.
4: Amen.
5: Sabbath means chechintu echita nyonyoro echasigalayo mu ruyonani.
4: The Sabbath is that word that was known. It means rest.
5: Okuumula. Hallelujah.
4: Amen.
5: That's why when Jesus comes,
4: yes, wajja,
5: he gives us that true Sabbath.
4: Atuwa Sabbath
5: and says, come to me, all you who labor. And all you who are heavy laden. And I'll give you Sabbath. So when you come to Jesus,
4: Yesu,
5: what you cannot get for yourself, that is rest, you give it to you. Free of charge. Now Sabbath is not after doing all the work and on Saturday you rest. Sabbath, our Sabbath is coming to Jesus Christ. And every day, all days we are taken back to God. You are supposed to be at rest Monday up to Monday. Hallelujah.
4: Amen.
5: Some
4: of you rest when you come to church. When you go home, you cannot sleep when the people are hearing. In your bedroom, there are kind of stuff that are not really understandable. When you are sleeping, something asks, who is that? Who is with that man? Until when you shout, leave me alone. Now to rise up, everybody's sleeping. You have no rest. We sleep in the house at our home. There's somebody I can never tell you. She could shout in the night. Even in the morning you ask why. What happened? He walks even to the door. Sleeping. I'll come back tomorrow. He goes back and sleeps. Having not. If you're here and your child is chewing cud, please bring that child and we pray for
5: him.
4: A young baby like this chewing cud. You know that those are evil covenants, who break them in the name of Jesus. Jesus came that we may have rest. That is what we call the Sabbath. Now in the first five law decalogues, he's speaking about himself. Never worship other gods before me. Never create any idol. Not even bow to me. Because I'm a jealousy God. Whether down the earth, above the earth, or on the earth, never bow to that idol. That is what we call the enyanjula.
5: Commandment number one. You
4: will die all in vain.
5: Kubanga kanula talile menga, kuwala na guanga, nakabele, namchi?
4: Because God will make a revenge on the first generation, the second generation, and the third generation. But nakana. Praise the Lord. He brings the second law. Third law. All the laws we are pointing to God.
5: Hallelujah.
4: Amen.
5: Just read them.
4: Exodus 20, verses number 1. It was the first tablet. Now the second tablet. The laws written there.
5: Were
4: relational, man to man. Connecting man to man. You should never admire the wife of your neighbor. No matter his house. Now, have you ever read these 10 commandments? Another one. You should never speak false witness. Do you know that someone...
6: Once
4: you do, when you when the law says never commit adultery and you do commit adultery, then you know you are still under the law. Amen. Now speaking falsely. False witness against man. You should never make any swear in the name of the Lord. Another. Tolimbanga.
6: Ojukirango kuwa bazadde bechi.
4: Ekitiibwa ennaku zo ziba nnyingi ku nsi.
6: Kati abamu boddeyo ewammwe mu kyalo.
4: Some of you when you go to the village.
6: N'osanga taatawo nga muwaavu muzibu.
4: When your father is a poor.
6: Tenga gwoyinamu kasente.
4: And you have some money within you.
6: Itaweno naawe. Lwaki ate muleete emitwe minene?
4: Muze.
6: Oli ku taatawo.
4: You were on your father. You call him big headed. What are you saying? Now when he contends with you, you never leave food for him. Now of you and the father, who is understanding?
6: Who is fooling?
4: Ani afulinga munne? Do you understand the situation? Even if your poor is the chairman of the poor, the Lord says, honor your father. After honoring your father, you get to know you are in the grace. Because them that overcome the law are in the grace. The covenant of the law was broken.
6: Hallelujah.
4: Amen. We are in the grace with
6: Christ.
4: And the foundation is the word of God. Makofi kwa Bwana Yesu.
6: Hallelujah.
4: Let me speak these words. After God separating from Moses, the law for the people and his law, he tells him, go.
6: Genda.
4: Go. His work was done. Now when God gives you the word, he has cleansed you. He has made you worthy before him.
6: All he says, go. Go to the people.
4: When Jesus was going, he told us these words.
6: Go and teach them what I've told you.
4: But
6: one thing I assure you, I'll be with you till the end of age.
4: Hallelujah.
6: He told them to go. So when Moses left God, he comes down before the people to begin executing the service God has already rendered to him. But what he took on the mountain as an ark is exactly your body. The ark is a significance of the body you have. Where the tablets are placed. Now this is what God requires of you. He requires two things from you. He requires your heart. And he requires your body. Tell your neighbor. Hallelujah.
4: Amen.
6: He
4: has left the rest. He requires you two things.
6: 1 Corinthians chapter 6, verse number 19 and 20.
4: He
6: requires two things. Kati gwa maso go sigala ngo tunula.
4: Now stay watching.
6: Aulia. Amatugo sigala ngo uli ya biyokola chini.
4: Now stay listening.
6: Na yomu tima guka sama nyanti guli mungaloze.
4: But once your heart is in his hands.
6: Biola biye biye siteza tebigenda tuka kumutima go.
4: What you've seen will never reach your heart.
6: Biolilanga bisibi yangu tebigenda kutuka kumutima go.
4: The terrible things you listen to will never touch your heart.
6: Kumutima go inaguwa guku asa.
4: Because you've handled your heart to somebody.
6: Hallelujah.
3: Amen. The compartments in your heart.
4: I was here explaining the compartments in your heart.
3: Hallelujah.
4: Amen. Praise the Lord.
3: So, that is what God requires of you.
4: The Lord repeated all the Ten Commandments in the New Covenant. It was written, never commit adultery, but whoever looks lustfully to a woman has already committed adultery in his heart. So you don't need to go to a woman in order for you to commit adultery. Once you have a mentality like this, I'll go to
3: Naluswara.
4: In your heart, slowly by slowly, and I'll begin praising her. Oh, why? Before you go, the Lord has already cleared it. He has done it. Ladies and gentlemen, guard your heart. The ladies, you are here and your husband. You have never abused your husband visible words. Me, I used to abuse somebody in my heart for 3 minutes. And afterwards, I would say,
3: good to work with you.
4: I have not hearing anything. Now, a woman can abuse the father of the children. In your heart, you say, you are like a basket. Confidimonsio. Meaning in your heart there is no.
3: O mutima go chitegeza guzanya. O mugasogwa mani nyo mastoga mukama.
4: Your heart makes a great glory.
3: Now
4: we can yini
3: gatunabaku kuzibula masogo boot.
4: Before you open your eyes like
3: obulambo bubera buziba mutima go.
4: Your life is deeper in your heart.
3: That's why the Bible says.
4: The Bible says,
3: you will love the Lord your God with all your.
4: Ono yagala mukama no mutima gogwo.
3: Amateke kumi gonna mukama yaga summarizing amuteka.
4: All the Ten Commandments the Lord has summarized in the two laws. It was trying to implicate the first law.
3: Yagala mukama katonda wo no mutima gogutya.
4: Meaning, love the Lord with all your heart. Uh-huh.
3: Hallelujah. Mukama ebazibu.
4: Praise the Lord.
3: Eryo kubiri yagalanga mulirwana ongabo okolotya.
4: Number 2, love your neighbor as you love yourself.
3: Yesu yabiddamu.
4: Jesus made a repetition. Did he remove the first law? I never came to abolish the law of Moses, but I came to fulfill the law of Moses. To fulfill. Matthew chapter 5.
3: Hallelujah.
4: Amen. Ladies and gentlemen, are you there?
3: First Corinthians.
4: Just read loud.
3: Verse 19.
4: Kumi na mwenda.
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4: Exalt God.
3: Muchi?
4: In your body.
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3: Katonda bamugulumirizawa.
4: Where do you exalt God? Where do you exalt God? In the spirit. Let me tell you. If you want to worship in your spirit, you do it when you are sleeping. There's a time even if you are sleeping, you are worshiping. You woke up in the morning worshiping. But the wise way of human worship, I'm not talking about a dream or even revelation. It is your lips, your mouth.
6: That's what the Bible says.
4: Bible chevegamu.
6: The Lord has ordained.
4: Mokama atadama tendo.
6: On what?
4: Kumimwajava na batu.
6: Akati gwedido mwago guzibikiro gambe.
4: Now close your mouth.
6: Kati kumimwajo.
4: On your lips.
6: Mokama atadekochi.
4: The Lord has ordained praise.
6: So that you
4: communicate with their heart.
6: There are
4: some who praise the Lord.
6: Even
4: they're not shaking.
6: Singing
4: wonderful songs.
6: He's
4: standing.

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1: 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You are not holy, but you are a saint. 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Saint David. Saint Michael. 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
1: Come with the ark.
0: Ngomazo kujola bulungi.
1: After having will, who we need.
0: Nange na wandike chigambo kumayinja.
1: And I write the word on the tablets.
0: Nenga tekam.
1: And I'll put them in.
0: So it is your responsibility.
1: Buvunanyizibwawe.
0: Hallelujah. It is your what?
1: Buvunanyizibwa.
0: To present your bodies to God.
1: Okuwayo omubiri gwe eri Katonda.
0: This time there is no Moses.
1: Kumulundi guno tewali Musa.
0: It is the Holy Spirit to work in you.
1: Omoyo mutukuvu yakolera
0: mu gwe. To prepare you for what?
1: Akuteka teka kulwati.
0: For the word of God to come in your life.
1: Ekigambo kya Katonda kijembla mu
0: bwe. Hallelujah.
1: Wanji.
0: God knows.
1: Katonda akimanyi.
0: When the word comes in you.
1: Ekigambo bwe kijja mu gwe.
0: The rest will be him to handle.
1: Ebisigadde bijja kuba ye
0: okubikwasaganya.
1: Amanyi.
0: That once you embrace the word.
1: Kavunonywegere ekigambo.
0: There is no power that will overcome you.
1: Tewali manyi gagenda kuyinza.
0: Hallelujah.
1: Wanji.
0: He knows.
1: Amanyi.
0: That once I have the tablets.
1: Kavunambera nebipande.
0: Present in the ark.
1: Ngabiri mundagamu
0: I am
1: sandu.
0: Present right there.
1: Wendiawo.
0: Bye bigambo Yesu byayoge.
1: Those are the words Jesus has spoken.
0: If you love me, you keep my word.
1: Bamba munjagala mukume ebiragiro bya.
0: Then if the word, my word is in you.
1: Ekigambo changa wekinabera mumu.
0: I will ask my father and I to come.
1: Njakusaba kitange aje.
0: Bottom line is the word.
1: Kigambo.
0: Hallelujah. Mukama yebazibu.
1: Praise the Lord.
0: I cannot go far.
1: Sisobola kusukuluma nyiwani.
0: Next time I'll talk about.
1: Kumulundi omulana tujja kuogera.
0: The things that were found in the ark.
1: Ebintu byetwazula mu sanduku.
0: Hallelujah.
1: Wanji.
0: I'll talk about what was contained in the ark.
1: Tugenda kuogera ku biki ebyabeeranga mu sanduku.
0: Of what importance and of what value are they in your life?
1: Makulu chi era muganyiro chi ogwe byeguli mu bulamu.
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2: Do you know where they put them?
0: Baziteeka ku mukono.
2: On the hand.
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2: A sign, where will be the sign?
0: Bwatajiteeka wano.
2: If it is not here,
0: ajiteeka wano.
2: On the hand.
0: They are preparing people.
2: Bateekateeka abantu.
0: Akati gwe nawo okomawo gaya.
2: Now you come back chewing.
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2: Kulikayo tata chiwe.
0: Mubadde mugamba mutya?
2: What are you saying?
0: Olobuli omuno muwaka mukama.
2: You give them one by one, one by one.
0: Adoro bakulisizayo.
2: They are saying we'll come back.
0: And they prepare. Bateka ideas are tattooing their bodies when they are still what? Ani yali yalabye ku tattoo obo?
2: Who has ever seen these tattoos?
0: Bakubera mu suite ya tobo ala isi.
2: On the cheapest seats.
0: Chikumi busatu.
2: 100, 200. Now there are some expensive suites. They come in the football game style. Now they are in the dragons that you can never understand. Somebody says, praise the Lord. What is up, Pastor? What's up? We can meet later. But he's chewing.
0: Just, it's a caution, a word of caution.
2: Icho cha kwebuza.
0: Hallelujah. Mukama yebazibu.
2: Praise the Lord.
0: Temu oyimibiri jamwe.
2: Your
0: temu jiteka ngako ne misale.
2: Never even had any cutting.
0: Wowa bikora nganga tonalokoka.
2: If you used to do them when you're not born again.
0: Orwairo mukama yakuwe chisa.
2: Today the Lord has given you the grace.
0: Twali wanone sister nawo bujulisi.
2: We are here with a sister and she testified.
0: Enyindo yali yajiteka mwe chiuma.
2: She had put a ring in the nose.
0: Chokanga yesi kabizi.
2: But she wasn't a capable. But she had a ring. Do you always see them with a ring in the nose? And the Karamojongs and the Indians too. Amina. I was in Pithiri. I entered the city. When I was going to P5, they told me, go and analyze. I found the children. You cut your name here. And I told, give me the contractor. The time of the toothpick had just come, introduction.
0: Bwali bwa kibiriti.
2: Kibiriti.
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2: And I heard my ki.
0: Kiwendo.
2: Kiwendo.
0: Neso kampandikako ne pen.
2: I first wrote with a pen.
0: Nefuna akabiriti.
2: Then I got the match tick.
0: Kate bomara okwewandika.
2: And after writing.
0: Akabiriti ngokakoleza.
2: You light the match box.
0: Ngoisam.
2: You pass it through.
0: Ngendo okudaye waka.
2: Going home.
0: Ngesati njipunyiza.
2: I had just rolled my shirt like this.
0: Nerinya damba chiwe.
2: With the name Kiwendo.
0: What about Stani Java abantu? Mukama yebazibu.
2: Praise the Lord. They feared me and said, how have you done it? I had real wounds on my hand. And I'd even burnt it with the matchsticks. Then it became a scar in my name. I thank God it has gone. And I don't have it on my
0: hand.
2: I mean, ladies and gentlemen, never joke with this world. Your body is the temple of God. Now look at your style. If it does not exalt the Lord with your body, just give it to your sister, younger sister.
0: Hallelujah. Yes, you was.
2: Praise the Lord. Katonda akwagala mwe bintu bimeka. God loves two things of you.
0: Ekisoka ki?
2: Number one.
0: Mutima. Mutima.
2: Your heart.
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0: Kati gwe muzadde ne bw'oyogera otya.
1: Now, however much you speak as a parent, even if they don't have food,
0: we'll
1: cover ourselves with a box. What will you eat? We shall go and
0: very blind.
1: Muzibe wa
0: maso.
1: 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Now you parent, always overcome the heart of your children. You can never tell your child, mwana wange
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1: Okusinzira ku mirandira gy'ebintu bino.
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0: Your mother seems to be your friend.
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1: Speak with your son, I love you.
0: Kati bano bagundi ba seduvuto wanajira.
1: Now when seduvuto will come.
0: Ngamba bali balakanga tanaba kuloko kabe.
1: Those ones before.
0: Bayimirira mu angle 65.
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0: Che chiriwo.
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0: ngatata yasoka do mutima gomwana yagutu.
1: The father has already taken the heart.
0: Nemu baba ibano batata.
1: But you know these fathers.
0: Abana baba zanyirawo.
1: When they're praying around the kids.
0: Mufurume bweru.
1: Go out.
0: Nabagamba bwe nyingiranga nyumba mwe nga mukola chi.
1: I told you when I enter the house you go out.
0: Mukomawo kwebaka.
1: You come back to sleep.
0: Nabagoba mu nyumba.
1: Stop praying in the house.
0: Kafa kunali.
1: Onfrimansio.
0: Tuali na batata. Bane byenjogera sikatemba.
1: We had fathers.
0: Zino ino tata satu lakone tata huko.
1: I never sat with my father around there.
0: Okuleka yali ategedde nti ntandi sokufuna muku magezi ntandi sobala sente.
1: Yeah, he understood
0: kati
1: that.
0: Katinate kamu babazi bachi.
1: He recruited me to count his money.
0: Mtu urao najja.
1: You sit down and he brings the money.
0: Nisawo brief case bichi.
1: You begin counting the money.
0: Nemutande ko kubala.
1: Counting the money.
0: Ali tofuruma.
1: And he should not go out.
0: Sometimes
1: he would come in with a small jerrycan.
0: Aina mwe ngombo bweti.
1: He would have this slogan.
0: Akuba. 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
1: Sagala kalamite. 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With a small jerrycan. Sometimes with water too. When he comes back.
0: If you're
1: a father of this time. When he died, they told me, cry. Cry, your father is dead. I couldn't understand anything. How could I cry? Cry. Cry, we take out the disease. You cry to somebody who has been torturing you. Praise the Lord. Now those things. Bring closer your children to you. Speak with them. Because you are the father, you are the mother. You have produced children. And the child stands against you. Mama, I'll report you to the father. You get to know he needs a lesson.
0: It is an abuse.
1: That word is kuvuma kwenyini. How could he report you to the father? Let me not go for deeper. Give God your heart.
0: Hallelujah.
1: Amen. Omutima.
0: No mubiri gwo.
1: And your body.
0: Aogenda kutambula naye.
1: Then you walk with God.
0: Agenda kulwanira entalo.
1: He will fight your battles.
0: Agenda kuwanguza.
1: He will give you victory.
0: Hallelujah.
1: Amen.
0: Onako olala.
1: Next time,
0: tugenda kusoma sanduke ngesitulibwa.
1: We are going to read how the covenant box is lifted.
0: Sanduke ngetekebwa mu kifo chayo.
1: When the ark is placed in its place.
0: Ebyo byonna symbolic. Hallelujah. Ebyo nabitegeza buwanguzi.
1: All of them represent victory.
0: Bitegeza amanyi ga Mukama.
1: Meaning the power of God.
0: Kwesebali wano situra sanduke Mukama je yakwasa.
1: Carry the ark which the Lord has given
0: sanduke
1: you.
0: Kitegeza chigambo che tusoma mwaka guno.
1: The ark means the word that we are reading this year.
0: Chigambo china kubera mutima gwo.
1: And the word has gotten to be in your heart.
0: Chigambo china kubera mugwe nawe mucho.
1: The word has gotten to be in you and you in the word.
0: Omwe twagamba nti mwaka guno tugenda mwaka gwa chigambo.
1: When we say this is a year for the word.
0: Alikotambula na Bible si chengamba.
1: Now for you walking with the Bible.
0: Ngamba Bible inge kuli mutima
1: gwo. I mean the Bible in your heart.
0: Wanga bwebu wangu zibo.
1: Because it is your victory. When I speak these words, sometimes I don't want to say amen. But you stand up.

Dieu nous a l'occasion. Je te vois tout à l'heure, Gatona.